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0: cry no more, cry no more, cry no more. He has prevailed. He has prevailed. Wait, if we Francis got amwa hono. Opportunity, cry no more. Cry no more, you oko entin time fidi no soa. Onsa ebe to me account die. Oko no oko search engine hona. Was such Francisca Amoa. Cry no more. Lion of Judah. Samri and Spirit Impact Ministry for Edesia. Odi for the professor, the only professor in the gospel ministry. The only professor in the gospel ministry, no. Why crado ewo fidie mu asei. Ntienche kra na yebeko papa hono. Na chrese enen susu na yakwa kwetene nka. Enti the only professor in the gospel ministry. Prophet Chris Gilbert. I salute sir.
1: Enye easy.
0: As of any, Michiachiaopa, about few bamino bruta.
1: Any easy. Ah, a radin shall please, man.
0: Oh, shall
1: a radin shall
0: come. Oh, shall papa. Ah, a horrible call, dear.
1: Then shall a harbor call, yenny so, any jumapa or tema. Any a yum ye? Wahon, Din, Wanyan, San, Wadaje, Wadibua, Ma Yamir Jumano Cosono. Yenisopa, Yeniso.
0: Ah, Papa, the young couple has mentioned many so umpire, the Bia, Oboma, and himself bomb, Pia Mammy Pa.
1: That's
0: it, Papa. That's it. You ready? It's if why a crowd were yet you, near Yanko Pondiasuma.
1: God bless you. Baby Biara, I was young for war out with you again. So, what take care of me, feel with them, with Juma Moo office. And I wouldn't have gone to our park is so bomb by you. About your foul phone, nephew will be no kind or not. On some flow, Binyan will be no Mekaya hunt near Mompire. Catcher and say, or Wimre and Bombre and Edu. And you just 2 hours, and you had a bombire. Now you pick a radi near Fendi or Soro Bayer. Now, and that me per se, Oma obi eti se. Yebesha Siena Yebedi Ama Amanfo, Yebabom Paye Ama Amanfo, and Anon Yamia Samo Cabribi or the Anion Shapins Anion. And did that dear said that dear. Now, Yeshiamu say na, dear Bia Ube to me a ye, Ebia mean to mean ye, Ebia or Yonkun to mean ye. Me knew me no a boma, Naya Bom Paya in Saint Chenisi. 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And from a Emma Adebo, a possible. And from a fruit of Bimua, your castle will whoop. A friend oxygen. And from a Seni Obiwa, and not a Bimu Obimua, Nenipana Danimuno. Some from Anna any debadia. Some from Anno, na Oba dear Infitiasiano. Bible say na. A rather can say, Mumma Yambo only passes your Subani assessor. Now, Osa, Pemmin, not here. No, you know, Onipa, or did not hear the Nuno Onipa. No, we yano, and walk whom you cool the mo. Now, Onipa, you are crat as a poor. the idea Emma Bribia ye Bribichina and Pa Epa Bribimo. Your friend oxygen. 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Now start oxygen no and again nyamimpa. 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And to only pamu sa oxygen no enema yenyampa. Yet yes. And who are there were because of some oxygen. And to see a castle obedia via. The bear be na yan ya epia. Yes, okay. Nipa some sina coma a yan ya. As the chan say, some samana a poor man nipa yampa. And to me, and tene anasa and nantin co. Biana again yam. And this a castle obi na yan ya. Let us some famana and mam pano. And to me nantin kobe bian nine o. And some famano and a boa nipa and yamka. Some famano and a prano. Sunsum anase a huadino emma o nipa kla. Now, me build it up things. Me kasangu wa prabo suse. 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
2: Amen.
1: In the name of Jesus Christ, me sam from the piano.
2: Yes, Lord.
1: Now, sam pramano. E didi kwa bebi piano mo. So we seek a same year,
2: yes.
1: Some from man in the boom room. So one big year, some from man in the boom room. So we two more big year, some from man in the boom room.
2: Yes.
1: We couldn't two big year, some from man in the boom room. We number two big year, some from man in the boom room. In fact, we are pretty. Now, didn't be a year, some from man in the boom room. Some from man and your friend soon. And now, hallelujah.
2: Amen.
1: Now, when we break a seven down, now Sunday, Baya, a free never come. Oh, better when no Mokasa and no one pie because you want generation and Nipa and Pep, not in my one pie boom, Nipa and Koma, Nipa and Kokonsa, Nipa a Chilita, obey to me as you know, Nipion Kuechi, a Chanachi. 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They say, a brand here, papa, penny, mo, to me, sorry, bo, obia, soon, or kate, me, me, team, no, ya, dia, seno, o, nipa, wasting it, time, e, di, no, ma, em, bwa, no, ma, em, fam, fam, fam, o, dia, mra, em, reno. 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
2: Sima, ba.
1: Adina and the Puawo, not a Puawo, not a Mompa, not a Dimpega Brown. And see, Mompa, Sabi, and the Hununa, what do I want to be taken? Obia New Stamford Bridge.
2: Oh,
1: Chelsea, Arsenal, Man United,
2: there is.
1: Barcelona.
2: Yes.
1: Debe, me say, Bako Kurani Hono and Nihono Mawinimo. So, what to me did you of Ghana? Managers now, Mohono, Munimo, Munim baby of free. To me did you know of Ghana? A deal to that. A binmo cry to me, yeah, Betsy, and you will fear no Moka. And the year 2000, but then yes, 2000, I've been an having said. I've been a number with JHS 2 and 3. Imagine said the year 2000.
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1: Year 2000, Asante Kotoko and your friends that have supposed.
2: Yes.
1: I'm a papa be didn't fear a too bad. So Kotoko Beshe. So Kotoko and Sha. I promise you, and you fear. Messi, Omuba Kumasi Sports Stadium, Hanum Beshe Kotoko. 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Can you say yes?
2: Yes.
1: Now, look at this. It is sir, I no move from Mano. You say, I didn't make say, no. It do from here, Meteasia. And the Radian Casatiasia, because we can't Genesis chapter 1. I mean, chapter 6, verse number 1, Elkona was it. Nanyamika say, free net Erico, one only pursuum. And ya prayer, because when one said, or nipper from the mofrasi or pim and pen and pierce, a Timothy, a cinema. Timothy, Genesis chapter 6, Nipper Timothy. Hallelujah.
2: Amen.
1: Jeremy, O D for me and kase wasi onipa koma eye wicked to the point se onipa biya ni honoma obehu na koma woni ne sire no na wono na ehyo nipa ye wicked tiemu kase fire
2: fire.
1: Now, Nyameba, look at this. 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The naturally nipa at the fall, naturally. 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
2: Okay.
1: Si amuka se fire.
2: Fire.
1: Me kasa se enu nyina ya sa umeno na eba.
2: Oh yes.
1: Njine chafe me kasa no eya mpa ena medeba. Me release mkasa te se bomb. Te se bullet. 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And Mimia suffer kings for and so releases Adam.
2: Yes.
1: Mimia suffer Jim and so releases Anka. Mimia suffer Kojo, one also releases Anka.
2: Yes.
1: Mimia suffer peace, one also releases Anka. But what kind of look to my, what kind of look to my letter say? That's my encounter.
2: Sanity.
1: Hello.
10: Hi.
1: Oh, Tiamuka say fire.
2: Fire.
1: And don't think I am here, some say. Yet the Akuma Nijidi by a person can't ye be more, yet they are known a Bemuka. Hello?
10: Hi.
1: Pana, I'm can't yet. What's it? Onipa Edi Nakuma Ebedi. But Onipa person and can't ye be more, not dear be see ever Honomania. Not far who dear be more will be an ano. No, Akata.
2: Yes.
1: Hallelujah.
10: Amen.
1: What is the word of Wakuma Begia? This said, Ampara, yes, in the room free, yes, in the wood, dear one. Now, would the one more pay work and say, yes, to any eradia or better one?
10: Yes, Lord,
1: dear move fire.
2: Fire.
1: And the Anam, yes, who can send me was in summer making a yesun soon. In other words, a oxygen.
2: Oxygen.
1: Tiamu fire.
2: Fire.
1: See, a soldier na manka. Se obi ba soldier na ogano. Ebe tumi abeya. Let us say, sa soldier na ye oxygen no abba ejano.
2: Oh yes.
1: Umu se obi soldier na ejano duma. Umu se tete no ni esano. Umu se no afa pampano na
2: ebeya.
1: Chako obi sa.
2: Yes.
1: No de bossa. Hallelujah.
10: Amen.
1: Those times when you be one of my whatever, whatever who are, will be an no eddy who will be an no who Yamaba Sardino Yanus a year day,
2: a young
1: quack. Hallelujah.
10: Amen.
1: We better was the anti do to one pipe for wood tea and cover radio. So the anti of men now, and yet, say, Mimikura Menka, Yamet, Yamama. Now I'm kind of the more one Yame Bamimuno, Yame Humi Gumumu. Now the more I mean Yamma Brosso. And to me, the animator, you said time is 10. Now, what the other times 1 day? Why? Because wine is the kind of and can buy it. But about the young Genesis chapter. Jehovah's a fire.
2: Fire.
1: Hallelujah.
10: Amen.
11: Genesis chapter 2 verses number 7. I said, na Awurade Nyankopɔn de form dot ye nwini onipa.
1: Na Nyankopɔn de form dot ye onipa. Onyameba, maame, papa, hunu sɛ onipa ɛyɛ form dot ye. That means onipa mpa wo bi ani ne ho.
11: I'm not sure.
1: Abrantia na tumi asisi hospital bebere 45 years old. Abrantia na se wo home eno ano na wada aye wa na wa ntumi ansoro wo. Wo? Ni pamfa so be na wo. Sister man na da wo. Charles Stephen and brother. Man na da wo. Ni pamfa so be not here. Wo ya not here.
11: Me ya not here. Sako.
1: Hallelujah.
11: Amen.
1: Na was it not on young crop at a formal
11: dot here? Didn't you, Onipa?
1: No wonder, say, you feel.

0: 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Trade on anything.
1: Unfortunately, sir, you will be brave.
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6: Ebia
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la capa

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Say, as a more give for can ye dear yaka, and say, now, young copon, home, go nipple, now you knew can of home, a crown, and midi go nipple. And yet, the young can you knew that says, say, oh, jump from my beat him, praise God. Say, oh, jabbit him, hallelujah. And then, Tinia bomb pike, I crave near Amle. 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Where was this, oh, boom, oh, boom, oh, boom, papa, no, who, say, ya, who, whom, was that, as a more. Enom tai muse e duma se ya o dem from anu en omanu muse o che peace man wahu o dem from manage na ese jana soko what as I say kumu muse o che that means say o season bi o me praise God say me say say from anu huguma o ma boni phone him say say o jebi so catch say rodinya ko ponse o

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lock up, lock up, lock up, lock up, lock up, lock up, lock up, lock up, lock up, lock up, lock up, lock up, lock up, lock up, lock up, lock up, lock up, lock up, lock up, lock up, lock up, lock up, lock up, lock up, lock up, lock up, lock up, lock up, lock up, lock up, lock up, lock up, lock up, lock up, lock up, lock up, lock up, lock up, lock up, lock up, lock up, lock up, lock up, lock up, 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
2: hallelujah
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0: dear man, Yanko Pong, me panasam. A man and Numasam, you say, was a mass sum to say Ujana. Hallelujah.
1: Amen.
0: The Radia Numasamu, and yes, Ujana. And a papa be any, praise God.
1: Hallelujah.
0: Say any pumpubiqua, praise God. Say you nipper be, we call it a fire. And I'm sure, sir, this fire in our dragon, you say, being your sister, yeah, because I want to see a baby and no puja, praise God. Because say you numa sem yuja, praise God. Yeah, ha, a red young upon, yeah, hano ne anadomada cheese. So on Cassa, sir, JB. Say you moon a chasso or cassa go on Cassa, you misses here. Say you drum the chasso or cassa, radin Cassa, sir. Say a boar forcing a chasso or cassa good radin Cassa, sir. Say on wire, no on tono. So on wire, own Timinda, I love that. On wire, no on yaw. Timinda or Suja and Consus, say, Ebra de Manon,

0: In the name of
1: Jesus Christ.
0: Holy Ghost. Holy Ghost. Holy Ghost. Holy Ghost. Holy Ghost.
2: I'm going to say my share right there, my name's up. 0597127228 So for say a son nipa ma yedi nipa de sins or set and no crown board denom pisco.
3: Hallelujah.
2: So I said na ne ye can wasem na say a ya dimu nipa mu praise God.
3: Hallelujah.
2: Sadina papa professor Edu. O ji wa dipa pesa adina ye won ma yen homia. Ye who ana ye kasai kasabahad bad. Say do ma be say anya kasabad ba say a ye dangerous weapon, praise God.
3: Hallelujah.
2: So I said na away musano. Say a two cha, yes, you, Zanny Mukano. So I said in two cha, your friends say, well, we need to praise God. And then a two cha, praise God. So I was saying, you know, Nanny Packet, ticket to me, yeah. And I said, because so from the Osage in a bar, come cook a sibu. Once a mobile, more chanting, did you papa could me, yeah, bear. So I said, yeah, only papa could me, yeah, but to my coma could bear the whole. But Nipper jacket to him containing Osage in beer in Santa. Hallelujah.
3: Amen.
2: Kasa, kasa, kasa, kasa. From the 6 to 6. Everywhere from 6 to 9. Nipa bekasa sa. What's the name? We had the bekasa sa ba en short to that. Asovana, as I want to crow. But so mude ba, nipa ba kudeno. You're betting the sinister sa. They're betting the bottom of my kubedi or not. But say, what's the name? A biggest weapon, praise God.
3: Hallelujah.
2: They might make us a peer free from Mamu Bansa, a kobebi. Them say, a kasa, a haya, and a praise God. But say, oh, kasa, and a junior. It means to baby to say United States of America, praise God. It
3: means
2: from Mama Nekone, baby to say UK, hallelujah. It means kwa anako do baby to say baby anka uni opportunity say wanka sa uni pedia it true. Then I was saying it means from Mama Nekwako do. This is the worst thing I can once because I am quite praise God. Because I'm ready minyan kupon.
3: I'm ready minyan kupon.
2: Because I'm bomb, I'm bomb fire. And I know Papa said, "Oh, suma wasem na, na sa o suma wasem na." I'm ready me body

0: 0597 1272 0597 1272 0597 1272 0597 1272 0597 1272 0597 1272 0597 1272 0597 1272 0597 1272 0597 1272 0597 1272 0597 1272 0597 1272 0597 1272 0597 1272 0597 1272 0597 1272 0597 1272 0597 1272 0597 1272 0597 1272 0597 1272 0597 1272 0597 1272 0597 1272 0597 1272 0597 1272 0597 1272 0597 1272 0597 1272 0597 1272 0597 1272 0597 1272 0597 1272 0597 1272 0597 1272 0597 1272 0597 1272 0597 1272 0597 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
0: Nasa, or say Janasa, when noon cassa, untimingasa, Obibia no bit more secrets. You'll be beer than who? Because one cassa, or be to Musa at any. The something cassa, Drala said, me secret, Nenime, me and Casam Trimino, and Sana Drala was you, the secret, Nanya, a dear fellow, object in Unicake. Nemum Sena, a you channel, Pesco. You are them fat, me say, menu me and secret on from Regent, Mufesco. You are them family, what you mean, Rasaja, Mufesco. A dibella bonnier for whom you are sent to, no, this head. You are them from Road, General Pesco. From Rodemian Cooper,

0: Jesus
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1: Holy Ghost!
0: Fire!
1: Holy Ghost!
0: Fire!
1: Holy Ghost!
0: Fire!
1: Holy Ghost!
0: Fire!
1: Holy Ghost!
0: Fire! Yeah, yeah, yeah, yeah, yeah.
2: Zello 5971272228. Zello 5971272228. Now me aduma mpaya ye boy di enkran kra de. 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She ani bra tale praise God. She ani bre o ba ma moni watale kra hu se wani abre. Gone fa bla praise God. She sa sa fa bla. So wani abre na ba fa sa tale ne bra. Na in fact erade be for di for so mo insha. E fa na odi for Chris Gilbert, and as a prophet Chris Gilbert, you will welcome and share Abraham Lincoln International School down on Champagne. And now, Irade, as a free one, Yami Adum and Nenumri, and Nenumri, non cron, ye bompaye, ye bompaye, hey, em ne drew Yamre chasse, screeting my was order, em ne Yamre chasse on hotel, praise God. Ye cosso bompaye, my mount says, oh, be you ja, oh, just through ja, praise God. My man just said, "Ujan shuja, hallelujah." So one kasa obi unhuwa boni fusru.
0: Yes.
2: So one kasa obi unhuwa, praise God. Ose say, "Oni pa eni nyamen temba sumi." 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Why? Because of say, my man just said, "Ujan timi shuja, ujan shuja." Because ujan ni efen shatrak misak abednego. 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
0: Hallelujah.
2: Ujan timi shuja. What I say? The way ujan, there's nothing so ujan bit mahau, praise God. So one kasa wa utimu wonu masem timi saa dia. There's nothing say obi betimi ne ne ma bi a wo ye betima besel. Because ohu say wo saa dia mani ye ya on say praise God. Because on kan wa on so be kan praise God. Until oja wo hoy oja ntimi shi oja. In so mfansu praise God. Band the net down there's nothing say bi sa betimi si wa blabum. Say jana shea ko shi jana ese no ebi nsi da. O kasa no be kasa wa adwen na kasa bi bi na wa adwen praise God. Wo be ye oja there's nothing say oja bi betima ba wa blabum. So wo be ye oja there's not to say, be CB, be Piala, be so was a term, praise God. Say a jab, a boy, friend, Jatampo, and praise God. Say Jato, Quayama, and one in up, baby, don't you farm, my mouth, sir. Say Jato, Quayama, or Sumpo, our Sumpo, no pebble, be no, then Hawk, praise God. 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Say a Jack can who are a so, praise God. 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And the Jaya, there be not a bar, and then my own Semanuma, Semi, your jam, my town for you. Semanu, my Numa sam say a yo jab.
0: Yes, right.
2: Mundian Yamani. 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

0: 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enough say men kwame dear dear me may in fact ye family nya she ablabon I almost done I say ye one kasa no kasa from the beginning of your life no what dear dance be a bro one kasa wadwen so unhu bi 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So when you could do baby, when you who baby, in fact, a dime be see and you say crumble when you intimate rather than own wetchery. But you will be all Radina go point being any, in fact, the Rade Casa Fanimo, and the Radia Samson, me and Copo and my boss, so boss, as me or Henny is to me, ye be chema denim de, at him and quire a defo. To be Biala or Brent Honor didn't show defo as would dee. Hallelujah.
1: Amen.
0: Dee, Dinamia Dumatia. 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

0: Wanyabi. 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
1: Father, in the name of Jesus Christ, by the power of the resurrection God, in the name of Jesus Christ, at the distance and the barrier, in the name of Jesus, in Swaya Popeya Masui, at the Madani 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Radim found soy, Radim Mountain Tutun Tata, Radin Nuajino Nantiachi, Radin Tramuno Kenyano, or Christo yesterday, a finale quayalia Biala Amawaninia, but Tresa Yaleno Kiss with him, Afesun Sumbiala or 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of Jesus, in the next 24 hours, and what the mountain will have in the name of Jesus. If you now call you in Islam, again, you're a best way. Oh, Christ, you're a dear mom. Daddy, Radin Shawai, be quiet. Mr. Pierre, be quiet. Opoku, Nami Aduma, Mr. Poku, a Brahman empire, and then you're my wife. And then you're my nephew, and you're my black, black, bombarding. Now, a bra, why? Yeah, be obedient to one more, Nebra, your mom pie, and then you know, cocaine. We have it to my friend, you didn't come up. Hello, good morning. Good morning, sir.
2: Hello, good morning.
0: Yes, me patch only dey kwanso di ni baby akase free.
2: Patch me di ni me am free and back run about.
0: What back run about? 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
2: Patch me di ni am free.
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2: Kafra,
0: why? Me bumpy amount. 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Me mouth just 2 hours. 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Pensu kra. In the next 2 hours, udun su na we are order. Obe da form mo sorry ya huato. Oh, then yeah, pastor. 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Pigeon Sunisa.
1: Father, in the name of Jesus Christ, Radimet Trewa Bassa, Sessia, also Bassa Nitas, and me, Namesus Roma, Bolding Jesus Christ, Gumisis, Sessia, and Soya Amasui, Radi Enya Umoja Krua, and Soya Amasui, Radimet Dani Finsom Bamojamo, Radis Abaya Num Soya, Namesun Son Concrom, Oyale Samuran Sessia, Messia Muyale Bielan Finimo, Aquale Bielan Finimo. 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
0: Emilia, God bless you. 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Me ameti emni so ho ato. 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Radin Shah, besides with my room 0597127228. 0597127228. 0597127228. When you pay, you need to pay. 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Please go. 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
0: 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Because Bible says in ya mimu, be beer and timi, ye homan ye, hallelujah. 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Ya punya me, what ya say? If you say a dipine and yame boy, you know, yamia sema and be when you are more hunipa, who angas out the hunimo. So that I may catch a mere seminimo. 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May it a young uncle fat, me minimo, what ya say? And to one casamuno, or to mask and your one mamma, yame and now nipper swear the answer, who nimo, one yes, we never be alone with him no. Then O4 see jai, a hantano, meba. 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Na fe ne ebre once menya me. 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O kasane boso kind of oh never pa kamasem. Eh o ye no oh da gunyo ye nyo bia o. In there o say so the fact and say o bi biala what ya se fo asase so. Obeko. Obeka krapa nipa. The mami tin ye ya se mo. Oh ye easy say ahomblase no. E ya adwene. Okaso ba brehu asa brehu asa. 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Menka sa na ma menka sa. Ye see na. Yes, or Cassa with Dimatem, made my Cassam Pacho, Namico. And do I, Juna Betjan, Dinya Yamiasam Betcho? Jamia do my young son be who I am media hinta, and teach us all by me than the chills. A radiasam Betcho, now we are with him come share better chamel.
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0: Eba pa ne fenu D4 Chris Gilbert. 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Because obeko TikTok life akwe ye juma. 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
1: Sir,
0: 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There is a very important. I mean, I'm my nephew. 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A blaham lenco international school, no. 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A buaqua mencia, a buaqua mencia, a buaqua mencia, a buaqua mencia. So full of your buaqua mencia, a car. A tech when your buaqua mencia car. So run about when your buaqua mencia car. 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
4: Yes, sir.
0: God bless you.
4: Yes, sir. Yes, sir. And no, no, no. 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Yeah. 101. Maybe we deep for ni. Money ina deep for money ina ni. 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
0: Okay.
4: Ntaso utuji ya anamo. 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Oba, when the sewa waho, no way I can be a former one,
0: of
4: penetry. And to Miss Rao, a GD, GD, with GD talking, let's say, Obeshata, the cocoa, at the cocoa, Obeshe, Radi in Shop, over to you.
0: God bless you, major prophet, may God bless you. Hello. So for God bless you. So against what? I was going to go for a show. I was going to be a time in car, who free, be quiet, neighbor, punk, no. pankwanda obi si watafo benya buaka ka osi sufura benya buaka ka kejetia benya buaka menshaka mama yentrasi u bible si yentrasi 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And your lifestyle in your basin, your man with any seconds, you bath from Kakrabi, or say, I used to cancel, or say, as a mom pie, a man, a day. No one goes to him. Now, mom, mom, and I'm going to and then so we mean Kumuta and Kumuna, mean Kumuchina, praise God. What mom say, and so I know it during a day, and Piper. And I say, to that one mom pie, no consume, and I'm Piper's Minyama consume. Hallelujah. And to always be an anna dem pipe, fear the bumpire, your bumpire, and then you may, your bumpire, your banon pire, your baby umpire, your bidding pire, and you may know, gag, gag, gag, gag, gag, gag, gag, gag, gag, gag, gag, gag, gag, gag, gag, gag, gag, gag, gag, gag, gag, gag, gag, gag, gag, gag, gag, gag, gag, gag, gag, gag, gag, gag, gag, gag, gag, gag, gag, gag, gag, gag, gag, gag, gag, gag, 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china radi asa fu no wo Eba panye fen odi for Chris. To do baby eh first na also be some say. Meba jo hire so for Chris. So for Chris the MC obia bit marker. So for Chris. So for Chris. So for Chris I'm sorry ni ni. Oh cas ania can I hold you ho. Odie. What be true? Bible say when I was so on so abre. Na wo come obu no family. What be true? Odie answer what be true. Ba ka di Yakobon beye. Eh therefore blabo. Ya wo bua kwa menhia. E bua kwa menhia. Jamie had my neck cry peace my so about. Peace, my Bible bompire. Now, when I present a bompire, also my bompire. Present that on wound be bidding over bompire. I may add my peace, my cry bompire. Nene, umpire, if it's fine. Then I may add my old work coming, Shablam Lincoln. School and new one, I be self on your crown. You will be the care bar, you will be a pack of kites, 9 sweet. You will be over your kites, I'm my only problem. Now, Waba, you share and you ran on crown, or probably to my bantam traffic, or be baby, or baby, never be out of John, no other. A bachelor come. If any do me be not, when I'm a year for your coffee beer, a word, the one more be no ball of rumor. Now, what can't know was on you know, you check up, you are just on nomina. To me, young Wujima, they said, Jim, no bompire. Tell me, admire, and then you say, your bompire. Now, deep for the enim, I'm your bompire. Now, minimum deep for Becassa, and then you read. There was the only ba, unya your fumba, ombra. Then the diet soon, any, ombra. The own son diet, ombra. Sugar diabetes. The yare agin nipped your abosso, crown cry yare, a twin suffro. Now, me a jar duma, a year which rare. I'm watching a blabber, your turn suffer. Shabla, aye come see, come sigh, ye de moja and a better home, Eddie Amon, Yamia Adamene. A blanty and Yamia Aduma, Uni vision, Yamia Adman Emory, Hemo vision, Hemo vision and Enumery, or so yatuma. A sacontua, I trust a yamo to kind and Enumery. And see, ye be biala, it trust a ye de boar needs to a blabber ye, and ne Enumery, a bear. Ned up walk. A nanumrea, nay fair than you may. Number 0597 127 228 0597 127 228 0597 127 228 0597 127 228 0597 127 228 Christ Impart Ministry and Aspect Impart Ministry. The founder of the church, Prophet Professor Chris Gobert. My mom, please, my Emma, last person. Why now in prayer? Hello, good morning.
1: Good morning, Pastor.
0: God bless you. Okay,
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1: The any day when I said this, I was a friend. I'm not going to be able to do this. Father, in the name of Jesus Christ, ready? 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In the name of Jesus, my train up what for so me locating if we pray at toy and now for prom a beard more brabble in the name of Jesus. If in a crow brabble by young cosso, messy a radibel four from foot to me radibel four for not him was in my palm and yasso. If in a crow near my best son, I have for fro amount. Now I come about toy and what the other horse a pen and the idea dance here. I share radi and go for the end when you're away to dinner. Amen. Oh, my jam fria radio shall why. But no man, there was only a bogus here. Say, if you had ever went to my man, next week, bro. Why? But if you had a bomb, whatever. Now, Jana, yes, soon if you're in there, you marry. I know she. What's it?
8: You cried.
1: If you had a, there'd be a fear, there'd be a no crown your bomb pie. Yeah, I know you, when I jump pie, boy, in your brother. And I, Benada, and you marry. But there'd be out here. Yes, and think if you had a bubble, and I could see other. A bubble, why? Save number, why? God bless you. 0597127228. Peace, my. God bless you. 0597127228. 0597127228. 0597127228. Number in order for 24/7. And I'm a bomb pire the amount. Meshilao, Adinina, Bidi you. 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Obibiala and any sound or a blabomo. 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And ne in the name of Jesus Christ. Mede eradem pion a one ewo kiss with demo. And I preserve you. Eradem a bambo and preserve your funeral record. 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Now being shira 0597127228. A radish or not in him, Joe. A way you should in
8: amen.
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10: He's the land. And he's the light.

0: The NBA playoffs are underway, and now you can trade every game on Kalshi. 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
1: vini se sa adye wo, ode se wo Wero binsu, ode shen nse mwa, obe shiasi. 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The book of James chapter 4 verse 8, ekatre yen se, draw near to God, and he will draw near to you. 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And what asasi so any money ma? Say boy, how much then say ye ben onyango pwa? 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Bibiye anso on. Position beyond so no. 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I've been any edges set up a so obey president, president, and nay, go this way. 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
1: to tuni sika sen ye de bia da bibin so ye to obisi dan a ba ko a osimi pebiu osi ba ko no wiya osimi se pebiu osi ye ma ne kwan Emma Regina, etwa ye hunyi na esi o magan onsi dan ho obesi awie no 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say love not the world neither the things that are in the world if any man love the world the love of the Father is not in him. Osema, ye no yasi. 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So, obi do yasi.

0: NBA playoffs are underway, and now you can trade every game on Kalshi. 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
0: as I enter this new day,
1: as I enter this new day,
0: from the victory of the ninth season,
1: from the victory of the ninth season,
0: let every broken structure,
1: let every broken structure
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0: great.

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You're so for Baco. 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Or be at your what TV in so. What would TV in so home? What would TV in so? And they were already in so. So for son, I can I not go for Gaza grow. I'm okay, say I grow. A year Juma direct. 25 years. And the punishes of Fenner on Fanning away. And that year, your bombayer, your Tamsika. She from Reno. 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

0: ya mosa audio no ya mo producers anyway em so when you're ready all right ye nkoba komra nsana ebi abo menim di ntia wo si di e da de mwae yo obi shele nkriwa e na like it you to be na u bompa ye na osi ready nyankopon se father god
1: father god
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0: Edema, the King of Glory.
1: Jesus.
0: The I am that I am.
1: Yes, Lord.
0: Our soon coming King.
1: Jesus.
0: The lifter of man.
1: Yes, Lord.
0: The one who remembers.
1: Jesus.
0: In the name of Jesus. Edina, what you are talking for which is a radina and copa announce. Oma Edania announce.
1: Amen.
0: And for man pigger.
1: Amen.
0: In Shradian.

0: dimpatomi enchi ewi enkoti osei.
1: Papa, bless you, bless you, bless you. May Jesus Christ of the Roman, oh, your pa. And so, Christ of the Roman, yes, your pa. Namisha, pa. Monday, oh, your bomb, by you, be said. Oh, when you pay beer, could you breach it? I out ten and catch it. I ya. And for when you're young friend, dean to all time so. The same prayer, and I'm also I'm here born Tuesday. Na Monday, no, me am testimony. The attorney said, "Sampa, I'm here. My baby, I'm in the third bank. We need to be here. Oko, US, the year 2001. ABC, Sam Monday, I'm here born. So I'm here now. Papa, what's friend on phone? Me number to call. Asia, Oyesa. What's friend on phone? Ono so on phone." So, why are you so soon? My friends say, yeah, no, I don't know. And the infant said almost 25 good years in it. Papa, on Fro, Ofena, on Fahua, last time we are, Oba, Ghana, oh, make me best is here, no, I don't know, Mountain and Cabin. And took us the infant day, infant to a thousand, me Trinity, a toss of my dear. And the Tuesday, no, only I bought the same prayer. I said, yeah, Tuesday, no, me Paul command the money and birth here. A born 925, the moon says a move for B Freme. Or Freme was say, and a year of an hour, or all US named in the dean at 2 hours. Well, Breme, Sikaka, sir, Memphis, we, and Yadena, a Chino, or best of

spotlight editor of Bushroom. Yes, I did another spotlight editor as a for woman. And it took Bruno a watch his word. Another spotlight entered Juma woman. A Radinian Copoma and one free Homra. And we Yesu Christo Dimo. On the Pepiero, we hear Obu Abrabomo. Osur Emmy Fama. Any Jonathan, any David. 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Nipo Babuaku animals.

Facebook, YouTube, TikTok, X, Edini the Evangelist, we see. 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
0: Let the spiritual victories
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0: in the night.
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0: Get in the night realm.
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1: 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O share, o like, o do comment, eto to hono. Na o bombo dia so ube share link, you know. Send a bena fu front bit me enya kasi e muchefa ewo eye sa kwan eso. 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

0: 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So, under CEO, on your BBA, and I do, maybe I'm your phone quantity, yummy. 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
2: 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Nansami Baye, and Internet to Turun Akasadia Fanwa, Etrets and a quiet befasso Bequacusi, Nibimu Campuch as a young chain, non canonuma semi, we said the Bayan in a behu, dear Asamino if free ever. Nanso Enne. Ope a young kitan with the above for Trebe de Chile Edema and Rasibi Gani, Machera or Hena Kwame Frimpong, Nana Pokunya and Techi, and Miss and Trafford to Chen Commando Chimus O. Or Hena Kwame Frimpong, where you pa na baby a war, a year Amsterdam and I say Netherlands, no, a Chematobia and Manho. No, a Chemus say, on Roma Dinkomo, Nancomonium Dino, a year effort on one Casano, a baby a war. And they said in the bamboo city, I tell you, be anywhere, Hano, Nan Honto and Torchema, oh, baby, Ada. Now, tell me, say, Memo Bia, come into two, Ubianca, come and Tony him. Now, Nemra Nim for Eguso, and any dim coma, and Samuel Diaco Codrubiano, or Mobe Bermina, or Mosso, and then Akaka, Ewa, yeah, Ubi Manso, Holland Honum. 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
3: Na diye chiyo nina anese eyeno kwe. 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Enra yate ninka emkri no. Enchi honorable. Yes, the lady didn't come on phone and not quite the imprint around best at 3 p.m. The lady didn't come on and around 5 p.m. or so. For no answer, a sound fray or the landlord, the moment the personal like one can be a sign say, but the kind of say, no way, and don't see young Kosami among Pyman, the BBA is in order, and she be one in our constituency. Now, you can't say your word, Rishi Mupa, say, or in the Kwame Frimpong. Obeban was number two, Nejuma, or ye, Ediama, Asante Achimu of 2020, no. Obeban was number two. I thought, Enura, man, me, and then the Kastama. And then, honestly speaking, ye yan chaining cup. Now, that Enura, me, dear. Now, on one Kasa Mugrano, now, we name the Inchamo Pekin, because Yamfa, Esumbia, Antono, so another Yamfa charge, BM, Nuntino, Obusuan, and a lawyer for Edin Komo. Say, we'll give the reason why, and then she yapping or Honoma or that's what. Missing me and Koma, ye dear, the lawyers, Nankatana, or more honor and country, or Monday, and Tansa say A and Nancy D, and the Diabona say why you say and Nancy is in tea. Many for no year for you, sir. There were need to say social media, and that's when your bloggers, the Brugiana Quire of Faswa, or ye, if you more can answer. Nah, ye, ye, general lawyer for. Sabri, Omujin and them, to charge you on us or more Kasaman on the Parliament of Ghana, because Jumadi and answer as same we see, Parliament they issue a statement. Every little thing say, I'm back, Hira, or no comment and bomb, or I bind the part, and the assembly in our tunnel, and the Parliament to Crano, and a year Ghana missions and war, the friend of Netherlands, it's a whole set, yeah, they are, which may affect the reason behind a year. Detention. And then the Parliament to Crown for BBMI, as I'm speaking with you, no, you know, you any report if you want to say one with the and then a lawyer for one so far, or more, or name a Casa, a BBR, the talk, Nakwemuno. Almost so, and then my it's a movie answer and ye a de a and I say a de b. And then some now or more can idea. Yeah, yeah, your fan say you bush him can and now more can be our or the pelicinet, it means the produce. And then as I'm speaking now, no dear. Jam fan charge the beer mono.
2: Ani awuti ye aye nana poku nyantachi ono ena ye nkita wo debo fo tira be de chire de ma ohene kwame from pass ati achim nof emla sebedwe ne artist.
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5: for the hearing of the case involving our members who are on strike at NIA. Thankfully the commission heard us, heard the other parties, and has given certain directives that is the appointed legal and to deal with this matters. So as a responsible union, we have taken the directives in good faith. We think it is fair. We have a meeting this evening to discuss with the council of the union at NIA, and definitely we believe that with this directive, all the parties will honor their side of their obligations so that we can bring this matter to a close. So for now, the NLC's directive to call off the strike stands, and we would do whatever we have to do to make sure that tomorrow the staff of NIA are back in office. We want to appeal that all stakeholders, especially the Ministry of Finance and the Fair Wages and Salaries Commission, help all of us to ensure that we keep a peaceful economy.
1: Any people tell you can say, aye, Ura, Bernard, Ajay, Ono, aye, Truffle Penning, Eddie, Emma, aye, National Identification Authority, Onukoya, and also, as you know, Sam Renimni, Eddie, Emma, aye, Public Service Workers Union, Kuno.
2: And as you say, I can't tell you, Mano, Mope,
1: Sapepe,
2: I can't tell you, so I am the before baby, says the promotion, baby, as an Azica. I'm like a cranker, Ubia,
1: promotion, and Isica, and I can't tell you,
2: and I'm then she'll be quite an accurate and I didn't think. Yan Twasuna, Yan Quen, Manopano, Sabrim Cassibono, and our Sugusu, Tina, higher injured Yakunisia, actually port by Kusu in ye. So for Payina, no, no, no, New Spring Chapel Assemblies of God and Pastor Badu Chenchehini and Apa Ujumadi Behuntuma. 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
7: Angel
6: 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doing say for a scaffolding share more, a for no, a for beer, but ye trimu pokran, Cassani, but I ain't a way for more of few say the outcast, the rejected, the dejected, or more. They would the word to use, I'm the better chess uncle for no auntie. Now all cast street in the person or chess say, and come po and a ye trimu pony a but I a for, said you made ye way, but a for beer. But one way I'll be or take golden tulip or take golden bee or take Higher Life Breakfast meeting. I would him say, oh, here, Taddy B. Oh,
2: here. And I did so for an idea. And you have a tour guy will be able to say, just a couple of you be say now, or have time be say now, dear beginning now. Pastor Badu Chenchehini wie no ne yamane bofo kese Solomon sanso twetwen kobo ana otwa so a chere sesisi a de wiase ne kono ya bedru ba bi se abefo tintam fidi no ne fa so didi dwuma bebre na na o 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
6: 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And where you may be a ye BM, ama youth, or be bea, say, dear, we are sending corner near my air cousin. I was say, it me be say, I bet me the action youth na be ya me. I'm a moon ya me. I'm a moon DNT, I was on what tenas ye, we emu, a bomb of bray ye, a men ya me. Is that the social media? No, it has come to help. Is there to help? Obi obeka se enye biyano boa lockdown by my need by also about social media. Social media ne boa, but it's time say we educate the youth about the use of the social media. No, infaso de woswa any buta intia social media ne buy. Social media no is there to educate. Is there to help? It's a place I met or met me a kase. A one crown will be our near Juma, and also make use of the social media. And the social media, we can't condemn it, but we can educate the use of the social media.
2: Pastor Badu Chenchehini, not to say, Eya abefunte tafidie kwa nusu die yentimi emontu ngukra nemum ibeti matirechere kwa yebefa soa yesusu yebe yusunu yejina weso adan waje abofoje di nkrat wo yeba ye dobe kwa manoni
7: Masa, in this life, eh, we are papa, edu with you, and you must say, we are not here. Oh, a trot for Sosa. And Nuntin, I recommend the tropical cables, Emma Abribiano. 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Masa, Odada, eh, Juma, me flow, sir.
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9: Oh Jack, now then on papa say we near Brisa. Unia, me fe mun na me boss na say and so to as well po.
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0: Person Development.
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0: 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Munko a jabba jewelry. And what would the pure gold? A good year.
2: Hey, a jabba jewelry. A what the anime pay?
1: All right. 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
0: A jabba jewelry. A what now will pay pure gold? 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Wedding. 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Bracelets. 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Waist chains. 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The border for more ubenya. Or ye be our Ghana. No, I didn't swam on it.
1: And yet, why?
0: What were a jabba house? A doom kumasi. Premier Second Street. Monfre 0322 0 2 6 7 0 8 and 0277 10 44 88 website www.ejabba.com.
2: Ejabba Jewelry.
0: A good day, Papa Fee. 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
6: Fata say, usiye ne kama kama abribia. 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Bow Dutch, who know who buy and ne, and yen now was so a hood when you name. 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

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We welcome ourselves to family affairs on pure 95.7. Wherever we are, I say good morning. If you are abroad, your day have just started, I say good morning. If your day is ending, I say good evening. If you are in the noon, I say good afternoon. We bring you greetings globally, wherever you are. 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

0: 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Ye wo the PRO of Ashanti Regional Fire Service. PRO of Ashanti Regional Fire Service. Officer DO3 Ata Ahen Mensa. 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
0: 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Ye program ni efapem ni se we are educative, we are challenging, and then we are inspiring. Ye fa educative program. 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
0: Okay.
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1: 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Some may find me side, I'm your midwife.
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0: 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And what say? 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
1: Yeah, you shake.
0: Colonel, make you almost see.
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1: me patch my. 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
1: e refer kakra by
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0: 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Obema yen ne ranking no eye ye share the safety aspect. And ne yen komwa ye die a higher PO 95.7. 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
4: Yeah, niya. 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
0: Ye,
4: this is the first time I yeshiye inti no. Na ehun hiya, si ebe mawa fishia pa. The Regional Fire Commander si Ochubia. Na, eyenide, se afia yuchwe mu. Any even the first quarter of the year, masantima yachire nido. I'm watching a door quite bend, so Mohuni said, Jashia to talk to your fear film, even though the Huni says turn our numbers in Washrono, a baffle. Intina, Ese, or do be a say. Na, or because so I say and say, in Chechreno, you'll find Yajuma, because mobile fire service, your main objectives now, a man who say, you prevent and manage on desire fires. Now, prevention, no. Ehunhia yi pa prevention ona ehunhia nti ye besere na yado bi ase asantiman otikokoso eboni di ana
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0: No feelings of us.
4: Nti ye ma ma bre ho ye papa papa. 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
2: The NBA playoffs are underway, and now you can trade every game on Kaushi. 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
4: Four.
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4: 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show moon crying because we believe me, for instance, I believe say, say mommy can say hey, a two trim, it's an say mommy won't jaika, the biya obisi so, kope me say, I did not owe you no, obese san, 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Inti Oshé Ghana National Fire Service, the biya can say, ijashishi atoto ye fi fi muno, ena. 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
4: na yin nyina yin nim the wire housing system is it here e wo Ghana

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1: Fitchra, fitchra. By the time I will be ready, you know, phone or call low. Also, so person will charge in or china. Where you so? Tia Bessre, time when you go so no charge your phone.
2: Officer, Mpacho, Matis Prince, Yemfa phone and call a jaho our kitchen, Pacho, my name dear Kakra.
1: Mem per se, when you say, Mammy, we're head here, science way dear. Debia, Madame for Bako Cassa, me dear, who church and you mumua. Church and the will be a BC at Yasia. Oh, dear, cosines will be bribar. Now we are high. Young Persia do be called the transfer of heat, moons and sem, the conversion, the radiation. The me church and is simple. Didn't you see men foul phone no and co kitchen preferably? I yes, yes, yes, I can say men fa a man your call a brow gas station. And our filling station is almost the same thing.
2: Okay.
1: Oh, your corner. Science and nature say, Sanima wing na mete bibi.
2: Bibi free phone no more.
1: Sa heats kakra.
2: Okay.
1: Inti o di gas who you mean? Nasa young fan say, we refuel or gas that's what you saw. Ujina ho your corner. Heats in a building up on the right proportion. It me.
2: Exploding. Okay.
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1: 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Me fridge is there. Fit time
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2: But you know, and then it me ye.
1: The heat, fire de yen sense em no, so, ye free bibi fire triangle.
2: Okay.
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2: From a timi di jaba.
1: 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I did it, Michi Bia.
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1: 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Bones all the matches cry at the pin insider. 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
2: Sebaso.
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0: 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Ebia now on 10 times on tete. And then Musa na akoto the next room. And the housekeeping is very important. Yen yen so suwa yede kerosene. Ya wako pota yusu kerosins. Baby a ikipino. Boni beka se segregation. And for flammables, and bain adia a produce heat.
1: Just
0: will be a mic. Segregation. Quite recently, say Moshe, a fire for your call, KGT market. Yeah, ma'am, no more ton, Akasha, no more dear tie and dine soda, caustic soda. These chemicals. Yes. Say, O stone will be a heat wa. 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
1: 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Keep your environment clean. And pay yon koma ye dini se. The role of mothers in promoting health and safety in our family. Ye mami Grace Prempe, Mrs. Grace Prempe, or Children's Hospital ewe dum pampaso. 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
0: acho
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1: okay
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1: okay
0: em the past ye se o boss asem no so ti dum light mpa ana o kata wani a e se utimi epie e free wo dem ma a brown nine kra embo bibie
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1: one free
0: tema intimi man
1: acha fa lines
0: the line here 050 500 1415
1: family affairs me say you may die me am di won chia me me Mrs. Evelyn Aka executive producer mame ajua Esiama, me technical producer, a DJ website, ono ne bo ayen, ema yetimi, streami Facebook live, unye bishye ye, mami brago, ene mami Felicia, enso time, chibo mi chidom. 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
1: That when you know, must see. Answer my guest, Ebeba. Strong man, no. I'm say, I'm a video, I shall see answer. Because, yes, I can't want to see you, but I'm still, I know. He's so trending, you know. This is how much time.

Yeah, yeah, can say. Ampedu, Nana Kwame Ampedu, may you so rest in peace. My last interview, me and Chenna Ufrimu, Yamin Fanny Crazy, Yokan Sembi, Ose Ebusia, Eye Afokua, say Ebusia, Eye Fan Club, will be an answer, yeah, Ekobia, and go be a giant in the Ebo. Bam said, Busubi, Chebusubi. Hey, Daddy.

And Rami, you post me on my Facebook and my social media handles. I can send me, say, I feel my that the bloom my pain. I feel my pain, I say, because at the point I wanted to talk, because I'm very intelligent. When I start talking, because, hey, that is to me, because I say, the echoes are saying, Martina say, now, and I can say, Motu, you know, Koya, Abian, Kendin, can you maybe, I settle.

0: 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Strong man, I'm becoming sir. Strong.
1: You are around.
0: You are around. You are around. You are around. You are around. You are around. You are around. You are around. You are around. You are around. You are around. You are around. You are around. You are around. You are around. You are around. You are around. You are around. You are around. You are around. You are around. You are around. You are around. You are around. You are around. You are around. You are around. You are around. You are around. You are around. You are around. You are around. You are around. You are around. You are around. You are around. You are around. You are around. You are around. You are around. You are around. You are around. You are around. You are around. You are around. You are around. You are around. You are around. You are around. You are around. You are around. You are around. You are around. You are around. You are around. You are around. You are around. You are around. You are around. You are around. You are around. You are around. You are around. You are around. You are around. You are around. You are around. You are around. You are around. You are around. You are around. You are around. You are around. You are around. You are around. You are around. You are around. You are around. You are around. You are around. You are around. You are around. You are around. You are around. You are around. You are around. You are around. You are around. You are around. You are around. You are around. You are around. You are around. You

0: me and Kasa personally, my share system, see, I've interviewed over 250 celebrities.
1: Wow.
0: Those who are 10 years and above.
1: Yeah.
0: Samson, so far you're the youngest.
1: Okay.
0: On this show.
1: And
0: youngest in the age.
1: Okay, okay.
0: But the light, the span of me and 10 years and above.
1: Okay.
0: So you have to be in 10 years before you can be on this show.
1: Okay.
0: And you are the first youngest artist on the show.
1: Oh, nice.
0: That's a friend.
1: My
0: idea. So,
1: my idea. My idea, pa.
0: Nah, but you found no matter what you think, you have gone through a lot. They've seen life.
1: Yeah.
0: Also, we are now hit 45, we call 50 now. Your way of thinking is different.
1: Yeah.
0: And no matter who are, we didn't know. We slow down. To analyze it. So if I own you, that's a own to me. Sunyanyansa, oh problem.
1: Yeah.
0: Because the older the wiser, so you know.
1: Yeah.
0: But don't say because you Accra in court where Jimmy no. So no, you know. It is a who should know where Jimmy. That's a when you last where Jimmy. That's our big problem. I don't think I say yes. The penny to our own.
1: Yeah.
0: Because you've seen it. You've been there.
1: Yeah.
0: Done that.
1: Yeah.
0: So the reason why I'm not designing pay you for and quite translating come on, you know, so that with my church mistakes on my year, so be so turn cry now.
1: More experience,
0: yeah. More and abwow. And I also drew baby as a older form that I always rush as
1: it.
0: Two boy again.
1: Yeah.
0: We are not here to undermine anybody or to bring somebody down or to gossip or to tell lies. We are not perfect.
1: Yeah.
0: But me particularly, my major concern is your manner of mutiny and
1: okay.
0: As a parent.
1: Okay.
0: Plus as a PTA chairman of Kokori school.
1: Okay.
0: Give me who school ho. Then I say when tako di ekosu. Toko basa.
1: Yeah.
0: And tako ni ekubi. So can't think it's in the bema normal.
1: I don't know.
0: Your point, but born here, your point, no lie. We have 2x100 meters.
1: Oh, okay.
0: Yeah. Maybe Saturday the second against KTI in West School.
1: Okay. Why are you
0: nearby? Yeah. Back to showbiz.
1: Okay.
0: A very dangerous profession.
1: Yeah.
0: Risky profession. Why? Because temptations no so.
1: Yeah.
0: If you ask me,
1: yeah.
0: I think it's going to be for. It's going to be a thousand. Because who is Sky? Who do you answer? I'm going to Sky.
1: I'm Paul.
0: You see that thing?
1: If I answer, no, for me, it's Sky.
0: Exactly. But the new answer, the new answer, the Sky. Tell me, Tim, could you know Sky? Could you know Sky? And when you answer,
1: Obi okra nye nye na adwe pese we wa o grace ono nko bi obi re bi ara bi afa
0: ah ano obi abun sikete so eje ne japade
1: yeah
0: intemu jesa wu scan zo nyansa
1: yeah
0: o tu mi scan bi tra kunya ba ko so within 5 minutes
1: enye
0: e de na ko enye ska onye de sai
1: It was not a fool.
0: Oji din soa yen kawasem. Na ba showbiz fo yi.
1: Yeah.
0: Entertainers, footballers. Just at your peak.
1: Ya so so yes wa enti no.
0: Exactly. Obi a chawa die free. Oti rebel bi just say favors. Oh boys boys do achi.
1: Girls ni.
0: Oh, bram.
1: Oti
0: ni. Ti mi ode. E beri ni etufu. E tufu won ti o.
1: Yeah.
0: Reg Ruston Castle, I keep saying it. As a showbiz, a man would think okay we also now TV has lost our backup him. Also reform.
1: Yeah.
0: From Chen Chen.
1: Yeah.
0: It's when you buffer, it's saying.
1: When you film the name.
0: Scanna.
1: Oh, I don't know.
0: I don't know.
1: Like, we are famous now.
0: cash as
1: I'm cash room with whom there. Baby, I will move via Unshro, the ABCBA, and found. Say, I was old Drew Baby, send a Yachimako police station, then shut down your same Gidigidia. I also be our license now, I win a day. Unim so Drew, I win your police for me, Bromware fans.
0: Yes,
1: Udru Ebiana, IGP no crowd with you, Unum, and shut down your house. Your idea, a criminal offense, until you're there, I'll be serve BB. But to say, I'm a license, the Wuy and the Yachimako police station, and there I know some make on over and come via Mekofia China. And I make Mekoenea Kramidrian Mekofia Sisia. So until you are who's canon our fame knows the same time, no one surely here. Ebema, like any man, maybe or respect near the crown here and Omwadi.
0: Yes. So, a few days ago, the Econ Creation. I called the road to view now. The server cast to Jack Cast, that's a toys. That's just come in. That police watch you, Conrad is so good. Oh, that's if I were born. Which is what I and they have the license in bills.
1: Police, the enche, yeah, the police is not your friend, though. Enche, one hour, cause I said, but I bet you no go on.
0: But us, I know, I'm really enjoying your chew. I know, but come on, nice. I mean, but dear, but kwa na how enjoy you? Us, umujinawa. They expect you to put your hands on the steer, like, you know, cause we are not good at weapon. Until you chew, I also say, guzo. Until so, remember, I said, get down. Make it move before I will treat you.
1: Yeah.
0: That's their concern. And the black community knows no. They be around more. You mean say about phone information and police information?
1: Ah, yeah. Was I don't know. Say racism is the address all the time.
0: Yeah.
1: Sandy Adrian.
0: Eba. Okay. Patrick, okay. Okay, Eba.
1: Perfect, yeah.
0: Ain't you know? I'm more agreeing with the police, you know, that kind of.
1: Yeah, I'll say, I'm more pay was him, Dada. Yeah.
0: I'm not paying their checks, you know. So much not blacks, 10. I want pimp your car, beautiful car, big car, sir. Which not 10. And which 2-3 pay any agent new business.
1: Mama, can you not
0: lie?
1: A phone qua,
0: Chris qua. It's internalized out, teacher, doesn't mean it.
1: What shall I say, no, this year? We defend them.
0: Which not before 10. It will be two penny. Immediate on one idea, be on one appearance, the young man will be also a professional and promise and
1: Timbala. Blacks and Casaya swede you.
0: Buddha.
1: Yaswede, papa. Yaswede, you. Yaswede, no mom di can call on a seho. Tiene black man and baby, a bureau can on Yashi. You want to say, let's go at the near to Abon. A mom di can on my
0: end. Ain't you know a place like New York or any other state? No. Yanka said before my how. But the price of the apartment, you know, any house, you know.
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0: Afford it. Before Kwan go, was a black woman said, you might yapa. And I would do it. It was a black, bare 3-4 minutes in that community. You're getting a white. Because President Emmanuel. Who free African got now? Free crew from what got now? There's no got now bronze.
1: Evana mama kum.
0: Mama kum. Welcome once again.
1: Thank you.
0: Intro that on the young.
1: Ah, intro don't go.
0: I said, love me more, Lou Bajum. Made about artist relationships. Momo, homo, homo, homo. Send it to you. Momo side of some people. Momo generation, you know.
1: Mm.
0: Relationship thing.
1: Oh, yeah, free by a dear, no. Obiano will be on any free.
0: Okay.
1: Tis be a quabo, a bit mabo 1 a.m., no, my friend. Ebia yo, Charlie Pesem, say, Ebia, oh, boss, yen ye, we, meet my friend around that time. But me no being ye free, mean to me

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1: okay
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1: okay I'm saying this because for the past 7 years on Hammer Time
0: okay
1: painful bring in they are complaining about unity complaining about copyright complaining about music they are complaining about Gambro it's like they be in the royalties in ma and we be this guy and we interest and the one was the alliance ne kus bia fa si luman buye na mo se unit na e happen da sa mo kan bu mo se mo e ma royalties ya the right thing music guy is solid no e happen da why because lumba ko me ni a hwema penalist am no me di nkomo wo one generation, I mean, I don't really blame you guys.
0: Say, see, I don't blame you, no. You time now, come na ba ni yet. What was that time now? What time you number 20 years? If you want to, I'm crying ba. So where they are? Are they close right? Where they are? Ever from? Inti. Aba for me, you know. Sad time now, Fina. We interview me. I miss my baby. And I say, come, look around. Oh, my, 200 cities. Oh, wait, but some of them are in jail. I'm from a whole CCI because, you know, may active music. Into me, I'm saying, yeah, they are. May yes, carefree, baby, before floor. Maybe after 20 years now, or 10 years, and 10, you know, that is where I soon.
1: Ha,
0: time na ne na me kro comedy me. 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Say ni say ni say. Me ton am fre boys no. 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Ti nyum bebra ya ton e bia me wo so. 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Ma ma mo hwe. 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So far as obi answer corner no ntia ma as e nhye dan tiki. Ha obi am because to be bush shoes into your baby, I say normal time now. I'm ready to come there. Combination as a bema, and that is where our conversation.
1: Ain't you? Yes, I'm not saying because I'm saying we are not friends,
0: yeah.
1: We are like, but it will be there.
0: I was here, but
1: you're or don't do meaning say date of. Funeral was this
0: and
1: that.
0: Me intimate uncle.
1: As we be on
0: the
1: show.
0: Say, say last one, but say, oh, Papa, she's here, master. Papa, she walk out. Oh, I'm so. Where they are here, they are so much. Any, oh, they be with your phone at any. It's even more, no, me who say, I'm over buttons and I'm saying, like, ah. Supporting Papa, she. Oh, you name's I don't almost say, master. Yeah, they woof you in a day. Ade ache no pana me wan za mpa omo ye video ache se eh se omo ye ye na mpa o nti ache se like won ti be sure say bi mo eno be factor won se 1 week no omo ye we wa
1: akra
0: en crop for e ba ha nti be sure say division no e ba mu nti message na mba yi because me na mti kuma se ya en so me kra me na ye me say papa she say masu nti em say nye me wan so omo ye ye
1: nti pa won no fubi won no fon say papa she away okay
0: Eddie, oh, but the bash, the papa, she
1: bash. When the last crusade, you hear?
0: Oh,
1: I'm so no, who's in the papa, 1,000 ago? Anna, oh, baby,
0: I don't even know. Somebody comes and say, a bonfire, Mama Kusia say, wa. Say, say, and I'm saying, I deny it.
1: I couldn't buy any.
0: Jesus, what am I doing?

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1: Oh, Lord have mercy. Strong man.
2: Bozo.
1: We're not going to do the freestyle because they are here too.
2: Where is you?
1: Look at someone come. I mean. No microphone. I could tell you this. I'm not here. Then I will answer.
2: Wow.
1: You're live on PR 95.7, Hammer Time. Many a strong man and a Dritchen Kuma, where by the way, because seeing you need to do your home for, because remember, we're there, a big lesson to everybody, your family, your life, relationships, everything. Superstar, also, it's the 2-3. Oh, yeah, Bearman, for the 2-3 or Banswa, so you can say free.

0: live on Pure 95 and 7. This song was released 2005. Now, strong ground, what are you saying?
1: Me John.
0: That's about Wikipedia. It's kind of
1: oh yeah, yeah. Me kwa debi ame Canada. Me 33.
0: Oh okay. Me 93. Okay. The reason you were now be 12 years. Okay.
1: Yeah.
0: What's the most something relevant today?
1: Yeah. Oh, daddy there.
0: Hey. How did you do? Yeah, enough is enough. You see, you're good, the band. I see, I feel for the man. Me. I said the man in school, I'm the one who
1: could be you. I'm on
0: yes. I should be school in Tania.
1: Yes, I'm on Morgan.
0: I don't go.
1: Oh.
0: There's no one who can go to class. I go class, the teacher needs to be able to go to school. We need to be what's going on. Even when you fall on the ground, can they even step out? Because you always have to answer certain questions. I've said this here before, I think on the 12th of December, the day before.
2: The NBA playoffs are underway, and now you can trade.

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2: And I say, the beer is awesome. You know, the mom's team, baby. They're messing up the kids' future. And they don't see it. Or even if they see it, it means, hey, baby. Especially when I'm viewing your crusade. 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
3: I don't know.

0: This is Strongman. My clan Bakuti, Lizzie, or name Mr. Amakon. Teresa Rice. Teresa Rice, yes. Correct Rice, and jump the samples with Banaja. Come and call your bag and card up your half. As we need your mouse on Hopa,
1: Mempermans was our young for the banner. If you are Michelin, there was a dos or semisos, one of my sources, but apart from another,
0: I want to sound coaching mouse.
1: Oh, David, since I'm here, you'll be seeing them in Yabi, David. Obia boys of my men and I, Enya, beef or something, be I only the buying of my source. I'm young as I did, and I'm in Yabi.
0: Oh, check how many this song and why?
1: Oh, my, it should be just three.
0: We can't tell me one should say, I'm personal for an answer for my title.
1: Title. Bako de Chaku.
0: Chaku.
1: No
0: one never come.
1: And no AT flow never come.
0: No so in day.
1: Say after next big thing no. Now I know that too short. Mm-hmm. Oh, and most of the times I don't know how Ghanaians listen to songs or something. Because okay. Obi be too short, some in fee no bones or moon whether Ubu for a be responded back on. Or my drums are whoopy beef. Because if you have any panel to subliminals ness and humanity, oh shane to what was so cha. Oh, and on us many battle next big thing stage. Okay. So Tiano Nema made the Rene competition. So I think after he got signed to Hammer label, no, be another to him, not that's who feel is or that's who you're the best. You understand? So in an attempt on trying proving a bit words Nene and Sem Nibu albums as a Nipane to be bound. So we got to a point, it was getting out of hand. He never say. Man, I'm a person, man, that's some proof is says, so, man, that's what I'm picturing my hands. You know, that they that beef by
0: back. The cause of the formula.
1: And you see that way, that was a me responding, I'm a day charcoal by no little responding with preach, and he, maybe, be sir.
2: The whole Ghana.
0: I remember to start a kingdom.
1: Okay.

0: Also, I can say otherwise,
1: Met one now, but to say more tower. I am able to go stage. I fans and I change numbers or Munti. I be one born. I'm more to number see from. But say, oh, Baba, to me, say, I'm tifiese, I'm tie. Say, I'm tie more tower. Now, I'm tie.
0: No,
1: I don't know there. I saw it. Me back cry. Me cry and cause I'm. Me and cause I cry. Me pet. Beef songs there. Nah, I'm tie.
0: Shut up and catch it. Say. If you timbo, oh, go father, you too, ah, you go father. Go father, say, if you don't go.
1: And you never all of my like, nah, I know they're minty.
0: I'm saying, when we're doing also recording, those are not a live band, we have about 8 people recording a song.
1: Yeah.
0: It's no beard in ideas, but you see, you're just an engineer and a machine. And are you the artist? And if you the papa go count, what two you don't say okay? No, no, boom, neko. So when you be bad on time, why not? You know, answer like that. Jaffi, the uncle.
1: Oh, say.
0: Yes, I mean, we come. Who the only me? No, me go boom.
1: I know the hair bash retire 80. 80 years be a short man say. Last hour, no. Mama feel like you know we move. Jaffi say 80 for a while. Answer maybe a bash feelings like. Or brand now person or building. In as much as we both know, sister, we check your dictionary. Into words now, this is our word. We need to be a internal engine. We need to find different word and show. Answer need to be a year flow. This is be a with medical school. And same be a late time. Kekake can same be. Me here be free. No, no, the buy the masone. So ah, she. And some man am a kekake can we young limo. Into be a really a sat na city over and over. Now we say 4 bars. We need free. We say we be create a same for flow. This is be a zoom in say. Medical yene de maybe or the sack of him. Now Baba yes be a sack or the sign one now call and then who's all the time so beef be a minya be every time I get people talk about sack or the beef. And to be we know who tries to respond to such we are Ube we ne be a fed on the sack or the moon the beef no. On our descent because say be a smoke a cassia sign where your mouse casina or coya say near mouse here. Semi try some baby defending me home. Maybe we now make us an affair and baby church them what happened between myself and Abia Sarkodian. TB out of Angano, my church them were numb. TB would take bash to tell me, Zena, like it's any year quabon, Tia people will feel as I fed you are attacking Sarkodian. To win our Canada, just skip the sack part. And talk to him directly. Koya they are sack a part of your story. And to where they are won't mean him for him to be the seven or the nebema. I was a how I'll be see a year factory. And TV on my mene bash the bedroom who was saying his anything. But Nipan and Casa direct this, they are not the engine for him and there was a edition.
0: Truth, my Anna, a beautiful set, they just created it and I say, I said, or should I say maybe sure before? And I said, they have a personal thing against you. It may be a, sometimes some men such songs against you. Maybe your intention, and I said, okay, what the critique? I get it.
1: Sa three na my nini na ubi ane ne intention or the by with T flow as I was saying, no feeling say. It be a next big thing. Now, Jia, our person will prove your point this time around. Inti, na mi huni say normal. Inti na nuni beef na waji mi ne say be a sebe sebe ni sa beef ni. It was just something. Now, be person, ubi a person will prove it to the young cause. Mete rap chen. Inti, one of my songs are my show lyrics, the lyricism kese eh chaku. Cause and I was say me money who say like me rap chen. Enye uti to say or day or night to say na enye nubi na ni yo. You get me with medicals own. That one too was a bit different cause with the his no now and also something like say waka asem na mesementi as say okoka ni say and with his own no not trumpets no my friend say sako de enyum trumpets na yin na e also so when he came around no ochia ni pari ni na no anche am no twam chi omo maka no but hono meme fa ni say bia wan hu ana na adwan koso e ji te say enyum ne ba out no then he made mention of something like say bia your friend say how should I put it say apart from ono papi kojo ni ebia Is it T flow? Yeah, the rest could have done better. So I felt like, yo, the rest, and then me kind of rest and then like, what's up? So I felt like that was disrespect. So I talked about it on DJ Slim show. So may I show us from there, no, na sa a yinistati ye. In TB, make I could try DJ Mensa, you be could try, near me, you know, also. TB, you know, more pay. Saturday na beef name by Obi etwa o meme nko left no no so mba right by etwa video no into okon anima no aba na chi Saturday we no ne debi no into okon anima no aba na chi me come anima no aba na chi me nko ne side no so mba me side by etwa video no and etwa we no bi akon ba bi say na me yawe say o achre me say say na me so mabom adwin into no so yawe nti na beef ne there with medical news or yeah there beef ne beba just na minim time beef na so I knew say one day be see that way and with them smoke I think his was a bit tactical because he knew say oh here will be na obona adwen man na nipa no respond there no so e show the craft and she by so doing after many ni beef na ne album ne hit here and na album no drop it be na Andrew baby right after beef ne yeah and if you want the man that you know that name then God being so good, or good, so after the beef, he showed Ghanaians what he's having, and since then, no. And also, that's why say his own. I think they know much tactical.
0: Tactical,
1: yeah.
0: After such a trumpet, no, the outcome is the same. Response, we just haven't heard about.
1: Oh, me the Obi Wadaji or check YouTube or bones will be ampai bin. Tiano de, she have a breeze. Tiano de, she my dreams are competition. Tiano de, a do sa no manu mana.
0: Tiflo medical.
1: Yeah.
0: Go into crowd, don't see papi.
1: Yeah.
0: Papi, what do you need to say?
1: Papi, enjoy the minute and touch you. Oh, but me a fan mumu. The rap here, me the papi, me and then touch you. I see. Yeah, uncle for me, bro. Me who am I now?
0: Tell me,
1: I'm trying to be a show, Bina. And your show
0: cry, you'll
1: be a sense or you'll be a fan now, or who know social media and open. Your uncle for me, Bri or J Bad me hooned that smoke me hooned. Your uncle for me brought me home. Maybe I'm who wanna to say the Obiako live and I'll be
0: okay.
1: Bibi Sana
0: on social media
1: as a house on social media. I'm in smash, maybe I'll okay. We all turn your way. It's papa could you, for instance, like a diacore trumpet. No, you won't be seen in our moon and auntie. You might as well hear you.
0: This is how much time. Suck trumpet. I love this song, eh?
1: Oh, okay.
0: Hey. This was brought to you by Parcel Company Limited. I'm on a day, Hankook Ties, Eba, yes, NLA, Domino SC.

0: Anyway, Rapper Ben Afuso missing out. I was in Kobumbi.
1: That time now I think say Kofi Kenata. And initially na me nimso be part of it.
0: Okay.
1: Maybe as a minimum felt like say. That time we said no rapper and kasana started singing the years. Yeah. Now I think say he was supposed to be a part of it.
0: Mm.
1: But I don't know. Like later me who knows it. When you're in Banyum, so until you open another time, let me feel it. I was on, was
0: on. To me, I'm saying, you feel like doing something like this. What the rappers in your boom, I'm smiling. Rap battle like this. My list of women can number.
1: Oh,
0: maybe I can't talk about them. Listen.
1: Currently, they may far.
0: Yeah, listen. Number one.
1: On say, you be saying, yeah, they are a rapper and Tini, they are men feel is a Mashada. You be saying,
0: I'm so good because you're straight to our borders with
1: oh, I can say, Miss Runaman Boni.
0: How many for credit, baby?
1: Oh,
0: and
1: yes, true.
0: A post to your baby.
1: Say, BBC in a mayor, dear. Say a rap song and Casana Maya. Mefa, medical still, Mefa T flow once again. Mefa Amrado, Mefa Lerical Joe, Mefa, Obibini. Yo, Obibini, big shout to you. Before Obibini, Namafa, medical.
0: Medical,
1: yeah. Medical. Medical.
0: Flow, Amrado, Lerka, Joe.
1: Ah, okay. I'm a Uga. And I know. Now I say you know about Ronnie Wonyum. Mirafi, trumpet, I think they know about Ronnie was supposed to be on. Yeah. And he. BBC no. We ain't about to wear a song. On say yeah, the song. Into you, yeah, just the fans. Let the way they be judge.
0: I know why not.
1: I am the man's mom was a money song. Into I'm the man. Any
0: day.
1: I am the be judge. Wrong. And the song there.
0: So now Zim Stone, a Floating Stone, and Kunta Kinte.
1: Like, who's your major legend? So much you media. No more on your
0: Futa.
1: Or more on your power, more big songs by, yeah.
0: You come as a rapper, Kim Paluta?
1: Who's a Paluta? A more of a singer than a rapper. Yeah. But time I know you rap, no, so yeah. Not a rap, you're funny, but see that.
0: So I'm not a
1: cancer. Who's your me? Why you almost can't contribute to someone? See, what you can come see?
0: That's
1: not
0: great. But do you need more words to do singing or rap? Then you need more words.
1: Oh, and they're obviously a rap.
0: Yes, we need more content.
1: Rap. Who's a rap line? Be I repeat you.
0: Mm-hmm.
1: It is a semi-rapper from. Maybe I'm even finding semi-rapper 3 minute song.
0: Okay.
1: Line there should be different. But singing now. Ebi o kra na nyame na shira na shi o moto bo na uti ni ebi o bo se nko 1 minute wonwum ni sa part nko e be repeat ni sa anti we ne be ban verse bi be ba so na sa e yi na sa repeat na fofra ba na 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ne ko Saffold now, Mohu, or Motimi find your own way very easily. Because I know the Honum name, some name, you be breathing. The answer of voice be a bit me after Adenus. Yeah.
0: But you guys have done well because to be a rapper, Namu Jama still winning some church or no, once I'm winning away, you'll be true, my honor. And I'll cruise your church and I'll cancel, sir.
1: Yeah. And I say, it seems a music, no. Me who will be a machine or a musician or a serious. As in serious, as in say, the whole yesterday, we won't be that. Obi Obishia, and be a one year, you can
0: funny character.
1: Obi Obishia, and be a from whoever I mean, name be a Abia, you were Tessak, Tiha, it was so Kippy Brand, said Abia, yes, I was
0: also.
1: Aha, say, it was a day,
0: but for you are.
1: So fun, I'm starting to start the work, but Janet and they with your hands, I didn't say naturally, but due to our job, Nintino. If you have a bad system, boy, say, shout to me naturally, you could fear Jamobe, funny. Maybe on my interviews near there, I will say we keep you composure, yeah. So we try our best.
0: On this sack encounter, no one introduce which him.
1: Sack, mum, dear, you been introducing me my sack. Sack, name of honor, minya call from Angel.
0: Oh, okay.
1: Say, yes, I'm a song. Into your cousin, I'm a song.
0: A feature.
1: That was, now my dream is a, Rap University for any binyum.
0: Okay.
1: Was now that time, now in Ru baby, was a sack feature me.
0: Which year was that?
1: That should be somewhere around, I was say, 2012 or 2013. Yeah, okay. I think, say, yeah, and you should be around, sir, we know. And after next big thing was 2012, so it should be either 2013 or 14 rather.
2: Okay.
1: It's me a call from Angel say me was embarrassed in Accra. So I felt like say na rap university in your until you dey mama nko na me nko nko yet me do one of my BA me composite studio to mo BA in your no a chance na the bar
0: huh
1: anya dey hu here ni em say oh, okay.
0: How about you?
1: My mental paper now means that is first time I try your papers. My mental paper now means hard, nene. Say yes, I call you. Into that song, say in as much as name words, nene. But now me team do out of as a Nigerian. Say my
0: expectation.
1: Yeah, I was shouting. That's
0: trying
1: what
0: to
1: I
0: impress.
1: Shouted. Say any impression? No, as a Nigerian.
0: Okay, over excitement.
1: My expectation say be sack nyum. So when I got there, me who say sack nyum no. Any general instance say me control na matu nyum ni yeno. Words ni okay, but how I me deliver it seems I was shouting. And then anka me tone say me tone. Same words, but I was saying me tone down a bit.
0: Okay.
1: But that time now I was shouting. But ni jina excitement na. Now my expectation say be sack nyum. So after recording no. And they gave me money for, you know, the almost as
0: okay
1: team in tea. Feature, and I'm a feature. Maybe him say the same. Call him say, yeah, I can cry. Tiano has started that link up from that time.
0: So after that recording, I had the idea of, okay, mommy, manage you, kind of.
1: That time, no cry, I'm man, sir. Because after I knew the who hear me, I want to. Almost send day Ibrahim, my friend, say angels are send day sack say why you singing? Or him as a Miss Rosewa, my man say, na me do one that tonight in sack singing or the send day angel say on farm me na me fanyum no. So he sent it to me and that one too I recorded it.
0: Right.
1: And me sabi feature no appear to that show. Sometime ni nani yanye se be you know any your friend say signing BIN.
0: Okay.
1: So after appear to that show, that's where after that, we had a conversation. So it was trumpet became the fourth song. And the fourth song, no, which was trumpet. Sadana is here or trumpet video. And I said, no, that was where Yeshas, yes, I have a discussion about, you know, signing this. Okay. Away. Yeah. But I recorded four songs and sana.
0: So four songs before the signing?
1: Yeah.
0: So the signing arrangement was what? To finance your recordings, whatever. Then, and I know verbal.
1: Oh, yeah. Na contract ni adi ni nada so, but now I am more like say, obi your mentor, me more says ni na, well, inti abe bi bita say, also obe sign ona, obe shasi ya, you know, you na a due time bi production ni adi, say me ni Jesu mo record it, he paid for it na, me videos like Transformer, baby girl, those videos on so ni shooti inti, na more like signing, I assign wa. Yeah, mm-hmm. But and yet to say, be I am 100% a union in outdoor how Nina
0: Echo
1: Unse was signing Nibua etsa, Obiwa, and Ubina will be quite an enum near the near, yeah, Jeffrey and Semna, then be on my baby, I'll bet down there, and you might be on my
0: show.
1: Aha, it said the Oba, the banner, and on TV beside the day, but ours wasn't like that. It's more like a Juman partner. I will be to my helper with no, now I boa. And to be very honest, and so no. In as much as sometimes some Ghanaians who feel like never so yes, ma or yeah, then they find that one is true. Parts be over, maybe anka, maybe sa could have
0: done it.
1: But on also on the good side, say Mambushu Amasa can just kada under success. Mambushu one crime and can't me say Wabushu ain't you know Ebiafa Sebre. And the only thing success time no mean your shoes. But Ananka who shows be briba and I would have been rich that time. Because now on Jimmy Shoesika.
0: Okay.
1: And he obi I would say on the good side then yeah then obviously ebe one or two Ebia maybe we could have aligned it. And I say we miss me a dipa. Maybe at times and confer can some of my men's media before a tweet BB or something and then you can say any day I'm my mature young Ebia being fear. But that time no names me a young because I left success that was 2019. In 2019, grab a CC, say, maybe you'll be like 7. Hey,
0: in
1: that time, mid 20s, in Tina, AB, and in there, and you may be a son and say, Twitter, I mean, did you attend you? She said, block him, maybe I'm Adrian and I'm new.
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0: After sack on, there was an agreement, an understanding.
1: Yeah.
0: So okay, now you can do your own stuff, blah blah blah blah blah.
1: And a contract now for 2 years. Say we na me person men twaso anama twaso. Yeah, we na me who ni say my group a certain pointer. And before joining Success, na me or Mike Bennett, na me free Mike Bennett. Tell me I'm a label Strong Empire no for bare 1 year. And son, I may join Success.
0: And then no free answer, but take out there. What happened?
1: Well, what the honor knows, sir, say, and your mother is the CDR.
0: As I'm causing your pen.
1: A heavy one causing the pen. Nana mentioned Nancy Massacre, crab, and first of all, come up with you. Was a moment where I be ready, and Nana come on all ground, and general. We see a little idea, and I come my left ear, and generally both in
0: tea. A own fault, and now a fault, pretty okay.
1: Oh, I know the enemy fault. And whom the American Michi, maybe a Michi, and can yammy fault, and some of the doors in TB, I am a person Michi, but. I think say, he did a good job by saying say, me will be being me. Now the need to be supported, so let's push it to a certain level.
0: Right.
1: And today, I shall say, next cab will be at a generation free here. But if you drew point, you know, now I say, no more 1 or 2, I am fat. And I was say before, no, no, no, penny chain into a yard, and yana woke a car, feel like say, and then I say, and then, mess with a book room near Coda, many a dint, and you may be what I meant to say. So, and no, my free label, no, so. Me also, Menessa called the appeal to that Romane, Yapo no Joe may record the other songs, and those songs now may hear any nano. Now it was on my label, and Sana may join it Success. And to me, free Success, Namasa back to my label, no soon to bear 7 years in the air on
0: my own.
1: Miana may be here. Maybe young only them to us and worry.
0: I knew independence, no? I shall have a cab class.
1: If I'm in China, I'm watching.

0: country is free forever.
1: In 1966, Ghana experienced a coup.

0: Yao. Yet to me say I am my Kofato Gwagusiao. Metro man, mental to an agona strongest yao.
1: So for life, make it
0: one. Now who come and you go? Now I see ya.
2: Obituary no so
3: Well no then me call KFM competition and I'm a tenant as a metro.
2: Market 24/7
3: And also about, you know, and you're my course for market. Obituary a year on your manner where so you're starting I'm a creativity pa and I say now I say about the boys in the bed just where bear fast fast.
2: You don't have a moment.
3: Any about obituary rather.
2: Okay. And the one up so opinion to go.
3: There be a no woman and no na J D H we know.

0: One to tell. As in, as parents, like, yeah, yeah. With both parents.
1: Yeah, yeah, yeah. But now men are now so side wanty.
0: But my side is so
1: say. Say, baby, I'm my mom, Motino. Bear said 2 minutes walk, me drew baby, I'm in anati.
0: To not alcohol, okay.
1: I was on a metaco, and you can be. My mom, too, yet. It's after dinner. Oh, my mom was all there, and see, I don't both, but I'm a man another day. And one day, the baby, I accepted. It's after dinner, my permanent unchained. Time I'm always a chest, not my permanent unchained, and I'm more than 7 o'clock tonight. My mom and papa.
0: To show them some of my cutting for him.
1: What do you say, boy? I'm to be a tree, I'm in an account. First, let me picture in the camp. As a school near there, as a son, you make a cry. Even though since I said, Metro rap numbers, I'm dishing there, meaning tree, I was a main fan show.
0: To me, I never saw bedding. Time our such as Orbano, primary school, Orbano.
1: Maybe the man should not deviate much, sir, because Michelin is a minina may a mantana, may metana bank, and I be a beer, you may be administrator. And I still may call UCC in a BMS Bachelor of Management Studies.
0: Okay.
1: And maybe I'm hoping that this year I'm start to my master's degree. Now, this year I want to try and, you know, start.
0: Do you have a dream?
1: I have a dream. Me my dreams are like me we are saying be gie ni ewu ni akonya afi na enkofo bebre no bi onam we are saying odwendwen ni o ma bi ho na ntimi de school no say dey say obusa am say be call dey ayeden no me tie am nim dey me call school dey ayeden ba me call school me person me call school keke ntimi we na ma je me seta eno aye no ma je dan ye bia dey yan say ma call school no me person me call keke
0: What's
1: up with you? I'm bow. Who's a good one? Maybe like my results be anyone, Majid. Jesus, man. And I may say, it's almost here. Omade, we're no more by entire in the dada. In 2 weeks, I'll be in a beba. So who will win? And I'm the choir mass. To me, fear mass, no, no. May key we no so into UCC and your farming and best in call UCC. We use my transcript, my uncle J, meaning say, I'm a baby master's in the bay, a user change now called
0: you.
1: Aha, Eddie, cool. But so my man cash in on the family, I know. Ness and us media chop me to us.
0: Oh, no, I'm a this is an old one here, right?
1: You bet you must switch a new ones.
0: New one,
1: you
0: say, that's a new one.
1: You bet you about Transformer.
0: Transformer. Okay. I'm sure. Parents, na yemi ni mkoyo mai huwa na edine edine esema ya.
1: That's a generation we know. 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
0: Ene na ma na yi hu no. O say this is something that we are losing as a country. 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
1: Eh.
0: O ye say hin tisa ma. A teacher for no so yufo say okay.
1: Ya de obe pe bia.
0: Ya de obe bia. Cause enti akura. And now, human rights for now, I perform the human rights by him. Only culture, only morals. I perform at the Bible, and then, ene e chechiru mukuru e ti bible no di fear
1: e show mu
0: 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can't answer me, you know, a guy, like a cracker. To who penny, who's no, who's no, hey, when penny, to near penny, they would dare not talk accent, you know. And as they say, they are so funny being, you know. It's a Bible, no, and a control.
1: You see value, you know, a cracker.
0: You see, you are not challenging the Bible. The Muslim, because you're a cat, you know, see a GD. A plain English, you see, there's a kind of sign as a church here. Saying at a church, and I'm for challenging. Institutions are weak. Morals, essay. They say, yeah, dear, 3 million. You're losing now. That's true. Institutions in the incident also. As of we, every problem. A culture is also, yeah, incident also. And to decide human rights in the bar, how do you control your children? And some school, upper quarry, praying to my fracas, as you said here. Teacher ni bin penam ne ba sam keke and grow over 4,000 and then I open the teacher in penas and come no eden we be na kwa no onyenye ba na parent ni but the way the parents will behave
1: o kwa parents na ya we ba still e me banti no and the jano unti mi nyane sense lo de
0: it is office teacher ni no and I headmaster ni unti mi show about the mama so no man e dey ana ain't no generation aba no eye supervision any bro na nkram mun panfo na ba na ka dey enter team trouble to tube wall stadium
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1: for now baby I do the correction e be dey
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0: 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I'm some cry. I'm some young sinom. Unusual, I say. We don't cross out. I said the nearest one in mid-20s. And I said, yeah, but I was a Dominican. I was like, I'm a boxer. I said, it's a
1: town.
0: It's a town. It was a 1919. I didn't go to a BB and I said, I didn't go for me. I took a car and the clock comes out by me. I said, Brian, I'm going to go around the way. I feel you in the now for your cost. So you cost me was a and you can't go across. I'm too kind of a coy.
1: Na no kwa kan ntia o.
0: E no make say.
1: Me so the boss we dey yash na yo ho rache da na bibi na kojina KST ese ya.
0: Ah kwa no.
1: Na she na chen kura ni bi say yo, chow down ko na ti hands o de be ma.
0: Ka fun atro.
1: Enye easy o na na kura na o ma ba de de. Enye kura. Ti me say for now ka me eti first na me eti cha na any near akura ya de.

0: The NBA playoffs are underway, and now you can trade every game on Kalshi. 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
1: A pass or pussy, I do YouTube now. Call numbers and go.
2: Now, YouTube, me say, we all to me call show numbers. No, first, me say, ah, me say, first now.
1: Yeah, don't you train your
2: hand? Drop in your man. First, if you are first one day, YouTube, men, you cry, bitch, men, you 100 and something thousand. First day, before, after leaving success, no, me drop here, be a first one day, no. And sometimes, wait me the 8 months. 8 months, oh, are there another one day, you know? TikTok, never, you know. She say nkrofo bebre nyabo trembe say nkwe official video ne den den. Who say first na she know. Enti uko Facebook ne den a obi wo kro me show say obi timi YouTube playlist. No kwa kwoshe we ho. And at this time around YouTube playlist bia no en che dan you we say omo ne nam TikTok. Enti hu enwom no want to na trend a obi wo kro timi nam TikTok and a portion of a song na hit na. And open onim to. Enwom na nka say unya da age nko audio mark ne den kw train so person unti from start to end. Enti part na hit no. A horn open a bia nipa kro no nim to. Enti ene no o shoot video na do last nyina koko guswa. 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
1: nyo. 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
1: Enti yase ino, platform bende skawo.
2: Oh, platforms ne de. 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
1: Enfu ne.
2: Oh, China, China, for being in a crew, and you know, then you got him saying, Guano, you, Omono, and Yomon, so
1: to Tomonum.
2: You know, Pijan and Zano. Oh, I'm a Tonium, and Tibia, catalog, the way you see, great chumno. Tibia, them divide, a heavy, I meet my Jaber, 20 songs, 30 songs,
1: Tomon, you for some time.
2: Maybe your Macatch was okay, Bia, Ebema, 50,000, Ebema, $100,000, and here the Mawa, after the quantity, Sika. And you bear sign contract in his HWZ with mine, say my dear Maton, maybe a Matono, Messiah, whom percentage, say after so much to Missy Canubia. Remember back as I became your own, maybe a few on maybe a moment 40, moment 50, moment 60%. And to Messiah back, and to you are who yes, KBI, a DB agent, be a PSMC apartment, met my boy, and you may be an
1: auntie.
2: Now I genau there see your apartment, and to see we are. Or my daughter TBI in front of 5 years, 7 years, never soon. Now I'm back, no. Now,
1: what's happening
2: to us? We draw, so now we so drop it. In Tianeno, boys need a brand one.
1: That's how one better. How do they make the money?
2: So, monotoma, we are. Say, man, to be a chia cow. In Tianese, we
1: are. Say, oh, monotoma. I don't know, yes, I can.
2: Ombinya back from ye some month in ye chia a car from a new ninja.
1: I know.
2: It is annual now, dear mom. I feel no more barber, ebe socket in 1 1. Zebia, me and find Zebia, man, to be a YouTube, nay, other platforms ninja together, Navy, a mania 10,000 Ghana. 10,000 in 12 months, never mind, maybe a mere friend.
1: 120.
2: 120,000. In Tisicana, me maqua geno. If you ever send me 50,000, I'm 100,000. Omone, the beb, and almost by estimate. Ombe wuni say, be a 1 year, no, to me more send the Usika Wunya every month. Eddie, I'm
1: okay. Send the budget, you
2: say, yeah, okay. Omotonium, ni say, yeah. If you are more than 5 years, nebetia. Okay. Send a bear, won't come out with scare, bro. So we do an abia,
1: umbe
2: boka, and to omode mawa. Oh, the neighbor was a piece of pena, wouldn't mean Jim Fanko to land near Deno. No money, they say, scan amount. We had said you walk a loan and I'll be beside the mawa. Now on your neo hono. Omone guso
1: de hati.
2: Aha, nti omu wia, afi de bi obabe ye part of the song forever. Part a wu iske ni konsen kawe ye nono. Because they will be a part of the song forever. Nti onone de, we na ma we wino. Time neso na obaba akra, afi de onu o percentage wo.
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2: After so what is he can win? Just said the Wakoji Luno, the interest in the answer of Baba come forever. But I know so no, yeah, Maunia escape, yeah, DBI also on Fanya said, and I make
1: a
2: high BR Rupes will be a restaurant, yeah.

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1: otom
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1: so
0: na
1: so it means that omo ways are omo ya omo to make more money right
0: ah omo de ne de omo nbi nya more money me nya sure ba omo de ne ye say say ebia on the 5 years ni eti wo de etua wo sika na waje no
1: for 5 years
0: yen fan say 5 years ah o de o te ni sika ni wi a afi de wonnyum no ka ho ti se say revenue bi e bebe o san wo maybe 50-70% maybe 60 depending on how on the bargain here
1: but say for 5 years for about 10,000 eh dey bi onu benya be 15,000 no no from 5 because wo tu aoka
0: ah say say
1: we nya make sense
0: or no say we nya hwe em free kwa na afi de wa be kan nyum ne ho
1: okay
0: who say first on kanwum no ti say ezia mete a ebia me ne paluta nwum na madrope meje 100 sisia say me ton nwum ne mani pa kro na now the misika na mame na magia if you want me me call back biem say 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
1: am office way
0: I don't know. The boss never ask money for it. I don't know. Oh, boys, never bring. Echo already. I don't know.
1: This is Honor business in Yakodi.
0: Oh, we both shoes all right, but Honor like Ope Sikebi gently.
1: It's better than the streams now. I'm in control.
0: Yeah, streams no. Hey, you, but just a month no 110,000. Our expenses now, Ope, you know.
1: Oh, more than that.
0: On Pabu Otto, Pabu Otto, maybe our crown Pabu Otto, and Rana in Timianto. 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
1: Nti omohwe how they make the money. 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
0: Obe se san obi bi asa de nyom na mo mo back na mo na upload ne foforo nti afi de scan be ba mo mo
1: mi ni we nyina na me se fu di nti asa nkonfo no e kombo mo fa so obi tumi nya more money than you were doing it in the later account
0: ah okay
1: cuz you can't give them going to them once
0: eh if you are the michichi no be sure say bia
1: you come to say but I'm still interested
0: yeah
1: therefore into so na paluta e don have the two we so
0: a new one no like me ye nyum ni wie ni mitie na me hu ni se ono ana se nyum wie ha o jina so e be e beta na me ni de ni toso
1: e no musa se nko mo tete ni pa o
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1: mako ba

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Enjoy the song. 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

0: so far this particular song you're causing?
1: Oh, Koyepa, like Koyepa, yeah. Dropping numbers near a very cool part.
0: Time now, so but also a cool part too.
1: Yeah. Oh, my friend, over.
0: Okay. So, did you have to ask a question?
1: Watch out.

0: Ah, married man, when you're broken heart, that's awesome.
1: Ah, it's same free, Nere. Intuition free, what? Then continuation, yeah.
0: Now, more now. Now, watch here, the Zooty, MBY, former Capital Radio.
1: Oh, okay.
0: MBY,
1: okay.
0: Yeah, also oh. I.
1: It's
0: I got 4 minutes. I don't know if you go so. This show is brought to you by NLA. Sanso and a Parcel Company Limited, SO account be. Hankook ties, someone on the bro, a crew of the bar, Papa, now they have good ties here. Sanso and GC brand, SO account.

0: Munenya some house party beer. I say, like a big compound with a swimming pool, like an all white B.
1: Yeah, yeah.
0: Maybe
1: yeah.
0: I walk in Paluta, YP, on Kusnina B. Nelson Kawahu. Uppachet is
1: a good idea.
0: Can be your mouthful ghetto.
1: Yeah.
0: It is a lot of fat room. You have some turntables with that.

0: Baluta so so 10 years.
1: Ono de obe be ja be kakra nti onde be show so de.
0: Ada so so ono so do how time.
1: Ah ono yeah. Ono o onde we drop bro so dada.
0: Oh the next week.
1: Ah we drop bro so. Ono we drop bro so dino.
0: Waka kosam kwawa. You know, it has a time that's so, maybe part two of it. We have a lot to talk about.
1: Okay, boss.
0: You gotta do a chat to him.
1: I will meet your fans in the Amongus. I don't want to support it. And I, but that's who said last time now, yeah, billboard mine. If you want
0: to,
1: yeah, intimidia, and the enemy may take an opportunity now that I say for billboard. No,
0: what industry? No, maybe I couldn't name
1: sure. It doesn't.
0: Okay, you know, say, you
1: boss, you might
0: this listen. It's Hammer Time, your favorite show live on PO 95.7. Pastor Company Limited, it must say, some of us may be a cause. Any link so, Nami Ishramo, Nama Jumano and Koso. Next is sports.

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0: And you won't hear passengers a gumikaimi, a Hana Dudwana aircraft.
1: Hey, and this Akra and then put them at the moon.
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0: Oh, Mr. Minim wife, you copa war, 1 year, 1 city. Nin send between 1 and 8 years, Kano. 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Say what Pedium, one of what young Bem
1: Connection, what you are
2: 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Kumasi say,
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6: Coffee, I'm a Jamasu. Oh, Kofi, a Jamasu. I'm a Jamasu. I'm a Jamasu. I'm a Jamasu. I'm a Jamasu. I'm a Jamasu. I'm a Jamasu. I'm a Jamasu. I'm a Jamasu. I'm a Jamasu. I'm a Jamasu. I'm a Jamasu. I'm a Jamasu. I'm a Jamasu. I'm a Jamasu. I'm a Jamasu. I'm a Jamasu. I'm a Jamasu. I'm a Jamasu. I'm a Jamasu. I'm a Jamasu. I'm a Jamasu. I'm a Jamasu. I'm a Jamasu. I'm a Jamasu. I'm a Jamasu. I'm a Jamasu. I'm a Jamasu. I'm a Jamasu. I'm a Jamasu. I'm a Jamasu. I'm a Jamasu. I'm a Jamasu. I'm a Jamasu. I'm a Jamasu. I'm a Jamasu. I'm a Jamas

0: time is out the number, baby, to say, baby, I'm a Tom with Mujesi, my
1: brother.
0: Uncle Anbia, no. So I'm going to have on paper near there. The same on Bamuina, Uncle Anbia. Oh, Uncle Anbia, and you, my papa. Perfect friends. Oh, be a woman, Natal, and yes,
1: call. I've been online. Something different. Say, some use whiskey. When you say Ghana, I think it's covering Sligon Billionaires Club. One of them is about who or
0: ah, me patch on my man collect answer. Ghana has Canada. Me catch on the pay. Ghana has Canada. You pay 10 million and if you are mine, you wanna. Then you pay 10 million and then we ask you.
1: Ah, say it's covering.
0: Once that you play in America, back when them have why 10 million we ask you. Di adi na otong. What told you? Stand you by and say, what would you be my mommy? What would you be my mommy?

0: don't count two fingers. Where you Juma? But when you say Kwame Tutu no back, you say 15 cedis. I only just $1. 15 cedis.
1: Epacho. And I've been so Real Madrid, Kankra, Homofaso Mulusu, you know, Womunko Tontim, no. Now, what now? Okay, but Real Madrid, I dear Omayano, Woma Gutim, Nenimas, Yagubias in Nenimas, and to almost never come in the craft or more. And the woman Ponkoni almost said the Momzo Mokataswane, the way he would dead devil, wait, Kabo Hunuqua, where for bomb. Kovika, now looming like a traffic at them. Donald Trump, was say, ship dealer, your country. I'm so disappointed. Yes, I'm a Samako can say what's in Gofu. And to say, you Ghana for one, you're flat and go for me say, or my church, you are from say,
2: ice.
1: David, oh my church, you are from ice. I said, for one, I'm not what you are.
2: Illegal immigrant.
1: Illegal immigrant, no. Living last, no. What's on the other
2: day? What's wrong?
1: Living last, illegal, living last, no. Living last, no. What could be shown in Kata? Yes, I'm part of what cast a mamma, you party boss. Illegal, living last. Living last, no. Obviously, saying, Yakasi and Nico Casa channel. So, petty for mom. Living last, three of phobia. One man for compassion, Kodra, America, I cast a milligrams here. Watch out, quantum pie, as well, flew a man, you know, that would seem illegal milligrams. What's that? Donald Trump,

I'm going to go to the house. I'm going to go to the house. I'm going to go to the house. I'm going to go to the house. I'm going to go to the house. I'm going to go to the house. I'm going to go to the house. I'm going to go to the house. I'm going to go to the house. I'm going to go to the house. I'm going to go to the house. I'm going to go to the house. I'm going to go to the house. I'm going to go to the house. I'm going to go to the house. I'm going to go to the house. I'm going to go to the house. I'm going to go to the house. I'm going to go to the house. I'm going to go to the house. I'm going to go to the house. I'm going to go to the house. I'm going to go to the house. I'm going to go to the house. I'm going to go to the house. I'm going to go to the house. I'm going to go to the house. I'm going to go to the house. I'm going to go to the house. I'm going to go to the house. I'm going to go to the house. I'm going to go to the house. I'm going to go to the house. I'm going to go to the house. I'm going to go to the house. I'm going to go to the house. I'm going to go to the house. I'm going to go to the

How many is your age? How is you shaking your head? Please, the life was running away from you.

0: Mamusa, what is your trip? What is your trip? What is your trip? Just a kind of two, you know, a normal call, say, what is your trip?
1: Oh, okay.
0: Oh, confused, I do. What is your trip?

0: went for Delta.
1: I went for Delta.
0: What are you talking about? I went with. I went for Delta. Fill out on Jazzy.
1: Fantastic.
0: I went for Delta. I'm on Jazzy.
1: Yeah.

0: 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I was a four Atrasia, Mobuami, and Seminina, and Comono, Yadinina, and so et me at Yababere. Said the name of FCIT, said Leaks, Nedia, the Duanano, Obama Baji, who never be more on my Aka Omo relegation, never say England, and there say relegation, any league winners, you know, you go so our KMU with 2 matches to go. I bet you a cocoa with the see. Don't forget, sir, this weekend, oh, England is on your FA Cup, and your final game, and also about to between Chelsea and Manchester City, Hong Kong. I'm never about to pay our age, Madden, so sounds to any bedroom and ra Madrid, Equa Share 2-0. Never game na Madrid, Equa Winnie, you know, and someday, baby, and of course, so I wore the Santiago Bernabeu Stadium. Na you was at a point, na President Florentino Perez, me share that with the sense I'm supporting Madrid, sir, Florentino Perez, and his supporters. Eyano Babaye, Wamum, as I said, all church in somebody just supporters, and I saw in the A, you know, Namin Shadda, and Wubida, but Enra, it all happened, it was the Santiago Bernabeu Stadium, and the banners, how do I ever here for the game? And after the game, so no, and Kwama, and Mbappe could be now the Ababere, and someone coach, and Subakaya, because Mbappe, Akasem, Edia, just Wakasem, the coach, you know, I'm a coach, and I say, yes, I'm a simplicity. Na, and somebody, Ebisha hopa Madrid insensem no asa how you know and your man El Coso Ewo Madrid team ni mono oya Madrid this time and said this time e mu odi mpa eno and ship dealer ever kasa Madrid team no on tiasi
1: e pacho na fun so Real Madrid konkra o mo fa so mu lusu ye no o mo ko ton team no na wo tena ho but Real Madrid ade o ma ye no wo ma gu team na nima ase aguri ase nyina nima ase and to almost so na.
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0: Right. In 7 days, more na enso eba na yaba fienso a yaba seri niema ACLT enra the U17 AFCON enso timi akoso so Ghana ebo the first game na enra Ghana take a 2-goal lead but. In the second half, Algeria for a chete come on 2-2 and one spectacular goal from a Ghanaian. Na chese enyasem kotoni nano. Yeah, the hun sem ebano pe ewe jimejone. So the Ghana Football Association, the sports ministry, and so pateki in national Islamic prayer session for the Black Stars. Omu World Cup campaign. And then at exactly a year 2 PM. Sad, you know, and I said sad shishano and so it's me across. Yeah, the one some ever pay a wage margin. So, Deputy Finance Minister, Honorable Thomas Nyako Ampem, and so I provide an update. Our Black Stars World Cup fundraising campaign. The ability said the name of Enso Akwakubi, Deputy Director General, Edema, the National Sports Authority, Yenyaba Veronica, Ayakomi, and Ramibe Bonin, Editor, and Wasans Akasa, Ninjano, about the African Games, Ekoso, and as a championship, Ekos, Ewelegon. Issues are ACCC, NNM, of course, no, Povos, Ebubu, Indiana, one semina, Wakasa, and so et media for an assam, Semibako, Neakuti, Ghana Premier League matches, and so Guswe, Koso, na weekend, 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
4: ai
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4: say
0: we ko prestige say Arsenal Ghana branch wora ako touch down na dia yate omo se me pa mi bu Samiti ase so mako ta chira no mgojo me pa mi mu emfa om bia ho
4: dia si dia kika kono so dia league ni dia mzo maji anisa maji anisa say this weekend won bo Arsenal bo
0: Burnley on Monday
4: e ofi Arsenal bo ofi
0: e fi no mbo
4: no Arsenal e bo hum Burnley e relegated already so Arsenal will beat them.
0: Thank you, thank
4: you.
0: Thank you, thank
4: you. No, na GDA. Hey, Arsenal last game against Crystal Palace. Sa Crystal Palace game no. Enro no no. Na kebe 3 days. Na Crystal Palace air kubo the Europa League, the Conference League final. Palace in so stand. The only time I'm going to say team be ever benefited from losing than winning. So Lucia, obe benefited. Dance over Bessie Arsenal. Because when you see two Arsenal, Nasna, G League now, and they said £10 million about Crystal Palace for coffee. If you know Crystal Palace, now you have a game to play against Arsenal. Now, 3 days after the game, no, over Conference League final, and over there. I dear Miss Susu said, basically, on that day, they said Crystal Palace ever rested most of their key players. The Palace arrested on key players now. It gives Arsenal the advantage. So Arsenal enter Crystal Palace non fany league no. The moment now Crystal Palace elusi sa game no. $10 million that accounts. 3 days before sa game no. Now Crystal Palace air kobo Conference League final. They would like to win it. It is circumstances now. Ababe during the year. If I have banners and cabal, Bakubetia come, Nanki, I'm heading Kibisi or Honum.
0: Sir, I'm saying Nankamere, Sir Okai, Emrana, Ubiashi Woos.
4: Yes.
0: Talk how many asna?
4: Annie. Think I've said Banley be Yibiana.
0: Nanki be a finching
4: Banley, a hoardinsha, Banley dear, a human to me. Senka Ubia, who are dear pet, and a Crystal Palace, Eba game no more. Oh, here a win. Ebi are they moving into the Champions League zone, and I own here win, and they avoid the relegation, and a Crystal Palace avoid the parading the full strength there, and it could be any game and keep it as chaos na kakra. But when they catch your circumstances are, a surround this game no, I am not sure say Crystal Palace be into that game now, were you fully prepared, were they in full strength, be able to etiye asna. Anything, baby, I could do it. Among us, I mean, so much permutation. Nah, as a BBA will beat me a league now on Beijing. They will beat Burnley on Monday and on the last game against Crystal Palace. Crystal Palace and Ma with full strength. Arsenal will beat them and the league is done.
0: Nanese, Chairman BK, your name, manager 50.
5: Yeah, sure.
0: Trent Besami, I hear Omuni.
5: Yeah, sure.
0: See, now we say, we are. Arsenal branch na Ghana no. E no ma touch down in UK.
5: General me ho
6: boss, well, I know him so well, your sister station at Sempa.
7: Yeah.
6: I think I saw her on TikTok and he was giving a very good delivery. But I say, Asna. I said, who's going to be interesting? But just all chat. But the delivery was solid. And I think they're my show near there. So I'm going to call you a cap, but I know. So I'm going to call you a cap. So well follow me. I have the past 3 years. No more trim saying cry on radio be so be a baby and we are make us or monje. You be no Ming say, but Tulana may be more be so be or follow me. 3 years ago, we started in three times in the beginning. No, and maybe I'm much more weird than business or more weird leg. No, movie that and you drew baby. I'm so monje training in Omanje. But a few way the ombeji.
7: Because Crystal Palace registered a lot of players.
6: And on more European competition to come to Crystal, every team will do that. Into Arsenal, mom, na ye lucky.
8: Yeah.
6: And I was a Santa, there is no stopping you. And I want to ask you, if the time is appointed, I do it, won't I say, far? There is no stopping you. Obi obe try bia wanjenu wasi obe kwefe.
8: Yeah, me no ya adwini se
7: unse efifone shishe a face chest no.
6: Yeah.
7: No munim se ebedu stage bi no.
6: Yeah, or they will get there.
7: Circumstances we
6: matter. Exactly the point. Even Crystal Palace themselves never knew they will be in the final.
7: Yeah.
6: And Arsenal crown after so mo bottle late, they never knew they would get a chance to leapfrog City. They should just let it come. Because this time, if you are not able to win the league, you can't find trouble. And then, you can come, no crazy, maybe I'll be so with you. You say, I'm going to go now, but I'm going to be Arsenal team. And then, you say, Arsenal team, no one is serious. And I, but you're going to be angry. Because I'm going to go now, they're not all the Arsenal team, they're not going to be angry. And I'm going to be your boss and Madrid, I'm much bigger. You cry, you're awesome. But just what I say. But I feel we have any FSM because manager 50.
7: Saudi League, come attention.
6: Then he said, we are die in the wound, Real Madrid fan.
7: Mm-hmm.
6: Even if say, who a wound, Mokra, Madrid in Madrid. The same thing applies to me as Barcelona. Senior man, the same thing. Just that own show, baby. No more fire, and I know so can be my Madrid. No. And so, Ujina, baby, I would now so fire.
7: And can be move, yeah.
6: And die in the wood Arsenal fan, but just what I say. It's every die in the wound Madrid fan, beyond we are there, there is that love of sports, soft sport for Cristiano Ronaldo. Although, but you feel like you wish him well for what he was able to perform for your team. The way I'm on the Moje Champions, what he's been able to do, you really want to wish him well. But what I say, me a Barcelona fan, me a Messi fan, but I'm not against somebody who is doing well. You know me. Some me say Ronaldo said about Real Madrid said me the Abahada. Me the Ronaldo said about no more question. If only it's nice our way. But me media no be mum say Drew Park no so the any me Messi ni me basa. Inta no say we throwing no. Never and say obi simi miss say chire mu
7: ka. Obi an carry and me ma kwa obi an.
6: Obi an carry. Me man tumi ahwe on.
7: Ma ahwe.
6: At one.
7: Ntie nyina yen kopebi hwe.
6: Ntie untumi chire.
7: Da bi ntie kopebi hwe hwe a.
6: Na Chris say say ball last match na Nasa Lusu leg ni dia.
7: Unma. Nasa Nasa ni Nasa. Omo two throw no. Goalkeeper Benton yi. Eh bu player yi.
6: Inigo
7: Martinez. Na kipa ya hurira ni go ba tie shana sana bo na fa ni sem.
6: Se Bento free Portugal. Se Bento ne inigo nyina free Spain and come back say. Spain for na small.
7: Oh my said.
6: Oh my said. But I think this time Ronaldo mo bejele because they need to win. Team no money na born. I think that
7: mark.
6: The mark no so I think they need a win but at home need they I think say because Joao Felix mo but Ronaldo recruitment no here any there. This is not
7: this. Na match me story be yet.
6: Aha, okay.
7: Opinion be
6: I na. But Tifa so I yes so I won't say your Hilal Barcelona and Al Nassr Real Madrid. What I say, it will be a trend here. Yeah.
7: So we say Al Madrid, Al Barça.
4: Omo any league na if you have a day.
6: Oh, you pa bonini.
4: That's na any league na. And you think Ube filio.
7: Some were 10,000, but Omo any more 10,000.
4: Ani, no mo jinsu aho dika. Eno si di ekan kan.
7: I check 1 week.
4: Omo jinsu aho di. I check na se ma naomi kutubi.
7: Eni omo ba chonya hori eto.
4: 170 cedis. Itu ba 270 cedis.
6: Na
4: go to 40 cedis.
7: Na go to 40 cedis. Na go to 40 cedis. Na go to 40 cedis. Na go to 40 cedis.
6: And now, odi ejiji wano. Kosuna ejiji wano. Na omo.
4: Baby aduni. Baby aduni.
7: Mimpeske.
4: Wow. Pese Arsenal beji league ni biano. Onse ya. That's 19 and said Burnley. Hey, Arsenal enable of you.
6: Yeah.
4: Burnley call relegation.
6: But Burnley
4: call so Burnley. Abra, so call away right now. I would expect Arsenal to beat them.
6: Yeah.
4: But at the Emirates, potentially, Arsenal last home game. What's the next game? The away game.
6: Yeah.
4: Arsenal last home game of the season against Burnley. Oh, she. I guarantee, sir. The next game, you know, oh, she. The AG League. Now Arsenal last game, last home game against relegation. I'm saying, I'm here setting relegation.
6: Relegated side.
4: Now, one to me and Shadia.
6: But here, answer now, Beckham. But here, you say Arsenal here,
4: two wins
6: straight. Because who say goal difference, City, a baby, 2-1. I think it's 43-42 in favor of City.
7: Yeah,
6: and it is Arsenal crowd draw no more win here. Not sitting here, 2 wins. I think the points will be same. Near call goal difference, maybe.
4: But it's dependent on goals.
6: Hey, Beckham, goal difference. It's a point. The fans say City win it 2, not Arsenal win it draw. A bare same point because you have 2 points now. A bare same point.
7: Yeah.
6: And today I heard goal difference. Meboa. And Arsenal can even draw and win and still win the league depending on the goals they score. But to avoid trouble, they just have to look forward, win the two, and they are good to go. Godiola said yesterday, no, Odia me and me, mamam. I feel one man a boy at Tetas on your cap.
4: No, near fee cap, no,
6: and on JF. Next, I say, now, where is it? Uti, who's him, Colana, we're training woman. One ma Moresca Koji World Club Championships, World Club Cup number 2.
7: One man Koji.
6: Oh, so Menkas on Nemel Koji, only training, but Wajieno. But just what I say. And I say, Oma Atetan so J Legna, and Yam Shen Okran, a Samba City.
7: No, Ajia, no,
6: and I say City Cras, City J Legna, and Yen Noose. Because Bian said Godiola is boss and things, and even if City don't win the league, City Cran, Yaji Legni, we are many Arsenal for Asemka. City crown season we be here on my team now. They are not at their level. Because who said there are a lot of changes to the squad, which means the City are not playing at their apex. And no crown on Monty Godiolo do a chidia is about some town on
7: Paris.
6: We wish them well. At this time that I hope that they will come home happy with a trophy.
7: Matibida Sinti Yam Common on Emra, Yanko Fan 70, we are now feed the Kenya and so at us what to Maxwell and Ka, what is a Christian and Swenka. Yeah, I'm on a new sem to us the mamma.
1: Pacho. I now feel so Real Madrid, Conqua, Homofaso Mulusu, you know, Woman Coton Timno. Now, but Real Madrid, Adia Omayano, Woman good team, Nenimas, Yaguria singing Nenimas, and to almost never come to be a craft woman. And the woman Pong Connie almost said the Mamma Catasuane, the way you would dead devil, wait, Cabo Hunqua, wherever bomb.
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7: 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Once I can latest, you come on, I have fun 70 and to your NY games and sweat me because Uko Piemo, our the Spanish La Liga Valencia and Valacano game no, and I one Girona and Real Sociedad about 1-1. Wabra and our Santiago Bernabeu Stereo Madrid, SL2 Mario Viado and Tabrantia, your friend is a
0: Gonzalo Garcia in your first goal. Jude Bellingham bench ebenya the second goal. Manema enso ekonkem na Madrid e yetu remo menyanra e ya win en sama e fresh reba no eno ena ye beti won koma no pe dia chenso piemo e was the English Premier League and again back ever so about 7 e was Villa Park e Aston Villa and Liverpool match no eno e ya ne ena sa game no enso beti me toja ya the win sem na e ma mu e wo dwun de se real stories nemo na ye nin koma no pe ma me e Jay-Z eno ra ya fun sem eno e ya DJ Khaled nemo koma mami fa we enter as a reporter me say kind of pay and it's a Chelsea club no yes I'm a partner with a Jay-Z and I feel rock a nation diamante and it's a Chelsea from the views from the views of America and also a United States no I was a Chelsea it me a grow a yen a brand no and so American and say and I'm a call America a coachy a your FIFA club a world championship no say so when you me a yard and I say when you and Jay-Z or your popular and so America and I feel rock nation for them and so the bar I'm going to say that a Chelsea club no and so it's me a better brand and come and so years of in anime and sweat me across and area to me so mommy aye images no new command up and a Jay-Z and opinion your friend is a DJ Khaled and I'm on some no he had to am on and so much money in the son of an oh I said you some and so is here to miss our trend check out you know is videos now about MYA mommy for we into your see didn't come at a Chelsea team that's where no I brought your friend said Joel Pedro a Chelsea player no Joel Pedro but took us up here our transfer market I bet took us a Chelsea a player no and a team to be at some a Barcelona Munina, one El Pedro, Pedro, and a free Chelsea. Mammy confirmed with my Sadia Mementi, and it's a Chelsea. I'm making a clear. I'm a say Joel Pedro, a non negotiable. The attendants are not for sale, and so are branded or won't me and to Joel Pedro Emanini, and I'm a Demetia Unsamda, yet Emamon and so a Jumadina San Opena, whoop them and so Italy, Opena, your friend is Roberto, a Mancini, and Cane, now known and so a coach, and my Italian national team. 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so much more than a son of pay, and I said, you some and so yes, yet here, no Pim and so Italy, mean a reporter, yes, him that Italy. Interim head coach, Diamante Senyami Atomo, a June Italy, Evo a friendly match, Nemum, Diamante, and it's something that because of Umfelua, so I'm qualified for a World Cup, Atwasum Prem and Prince, and yes, I said, I'm a person who built a new team, and to report, I mean, Sir Canis June, friendly match is a bet me across on Diamante, and it's a under 21 side, and a national team, and as I see, a interim coach, and super so to invite to him, Ebo Mokosiakai, Edemam, a national team, Lanka Sankasa, and Edemitin, Jevon is Yanka Ghana, Nayan Black Stars, Young Qualify, Uncle Afko, Nankabia Tuaso, Young Sanko, a FIFA World Cup, Nafe, new coach, as it's a Carlos Courage, Abaye, one of me, Escort for Black Stars, Young Fan Samadia, Abia Black Meteor Skimno, Nordrom Echo, and also be under 20 team, Nordrom, and so called friendly matches, Essence of Perso build a new team, no, a reporter, I mean, Saka, Yadon San Emamu, Edward Medino, Sierko Presola, Nomikota, Francis Carlo, and Tolot, Nyan Commandra. And I bet to get a Carlo Ancelotti, says Yamanoka say, I will Brazil, I'm a renew coach in a contract, Eddie Amano until 2030 and Ra, and official confirmation, and so to me by Namina reports, Oko Brazola, Yasini Paduana, Obubufu, Ama, I was social media, Amo El Lasso, Mufino, Essence One, almost some reasons in number one, Wamu NTSU, Mokoma Kochi, contract until 2030, not just after World Cup win on Ra, and at the next year World Cup, no. What the Brazil Ebersan Swat in your commerce? The other kind of Penino, so say a contract among the money, more a walk up with, or Nankoba walk up, no, Musimu Tabri new contractor, Muria Common until 2030. I want to say, when a crowd or Yankoi, Emmunko, Sebia Ebekoye, announce Enque number two, almost a since Carlo and Charlotte Betty Iovano, and yes, Sebia, I am Brazil, and you know, when I get to back to Samo Formano, Debbie, and yes, I know, still, Brazil Timino, I'm finding a issues. Womunya, omu great air level, and Tisani Muninancia, a dinner which now saw Mokomo Penino, a new contractor. Say somebody no call year 2030. Say Oko Presola. Emu ache. 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Say new contract no. Emi swa kodi amako chano. Enum e update amin se kasa kumano. Yet emu mu e wujume dene sano pena. Yego shoyet en seven berenra. Meka tu asa France coacha. Yefuni se Didier Deschamps. Ebe name in a squad for aye FIFA aye World Cup berenra. Onsa France fono. Wamu enye 55 aye players. Enye 50 aye players. Omu ko straight. At the 20, and that's a 26 players, no? And it's me at the buyer. Na aye 20, aye 6 players, I'm at the buyer. And say, and a less, no? And so it's here to Amofa. Goalkeepers, no? Aye Mienza. Avrantia, your friend is a Samba from aye Rene. Wamu Efa, Mike Menyan from Milan. Amofa, Avrantia, friends, aye Risa from aye RC Lons. Wuba, aye defenders, Amofa. Avrantia, friends, Malo Gusto from Chelsea. Lucas Zinina, every Aston Villa. Aye Opamecano from aye Leverkusen. And that's a Bayern Munich. Amofa Saliba from Arsenal, Eyo Konate from Eyo Liverpool, Jules Koundé, Efri Barca, Theo Hernandez.

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1: Uncle Ayatodibu, Lenny Yoru, Anu Enkobi, Sansana Yusuf, Ayafufana Enkobi, Matthew Gwendozi Enkobi, Sani Mayulu, Wanfrano, Ayamna Branchia France, Karim Benzema, Aya Kinsley Koman, Abrantia France, 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Manager Anson Demiomo, Notable Absentees, no, Abrantia France, Aya Caro, Aya Mitoma, and your Brighton Winkan, about only squad anymore, Ningans Abrantian, Wakakopra, and Anu against the Wolves, and Mitoma, and Sukuna Aya Ham. String into World Cup for Mitoma and so I'm a Miss World Cup. Edaman, a Japan, I'm national team. No, now squad, no, they're shocking woman. Aya Brantia France, Yuto Aya Nagatomo, Mami Nagatomo, Yuto Aya Nagatomo, Aya 39 years, or your fullback. Mebacho, where Aya defeat Aya World Cup, Nagatomo, and so it's Yako, Manigano Atunsa, Aya Fran Nagatomo, and Aya latest report and so Toja, the other one some Emamu Ewich Regeneration, Mami Aya Barsa, left back, Alejandro Baldi, and then Hong Kong, Mina report and also Baldi, Sinsa, Aya Playana, your friend is some Anu Aya Joel Cancelo Bayano, say, Watuno at your free pass on my left side or Mammy Fantuga Nimsa reporter Miminyane and it's Atletico Madrid team no yes I'm a contact passa for this a player so say it's a boss for Baldeno Moman Emobia almost on my pay because on my left side of the defense on my yeah players and so to your mother and Demina yeah there was some Emma Edward Jimmy soon you say Chelsea striker Liam Delap who's a Chelsea FRF Ipswich and I didn't buy and Koye so say Obia the other sense Adian Aji Yagu, Mami friend to get a Leeds United team no. Yes, almost well contacted Chelsea. Ebusa Liam Delap, ne one sent from Air Chelsea. Sam the next acquired out, no matter Delapa, almost up there. And on air, they're waiting Monday. Ewo Emirates Stadium, Arsenal, any Burnley game no ever so. Referee, Aya Paul Tierney, Jermaine Tennis, Ono, and on Penny for the star game, and so Yamano, and on Aya Paul Tierney, and Abacocre, Aya Arsenal Burnley match, and on Subet Yakosono, and this game no chairman BKB Bower Stadium. Now just a Wamaya update, no said Bibia and Suesiak, Medicai, and in a Boncoma Monte, and on Ansana, one Aquare game no, James Aya Bell, and Abaco VAR, no crazy Bibia and Subet Mayakama, Edama Samachano, and on Ediet. Enra, Ewa Santiago, Aya Bernabeu Stadium. 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Paris, and no machine bass are just the almost over whom I Barcelona ni and we be good Real Madrid and that and some of Madrid supporters I can know almost if you're in Tino Paris and you're Madrid and that's why you're Barcelona ni and

0: a club from Real Madrid. And tisore image I screen this year. Obe unse banners on the coin or Baco and a chess Fiorentino Perez. And on my painting, aye Barca, aye Jesse, and Surya Seno. Just one pesa ba, or pesa Barca, aye Kosoro, almost one free team anymore. No, almost one cry, and one yabu, mommy, the other, I am just a video, no corner anymore. Obe unso Penny Baco, and so Eshaneche, and only Fiorentino Perez, only on some Morocco, aye flag, or Rawe, Nini Papa, and Fiorentino Perez. Almost a way, Kauba Ghana. HSM, eh, dia, eh, how to forgo qua. On se, how's a crowd, eh, why am? Yaman, sir, eh, Toby, and you will be to say, Aladia Candy, what else? Always away, I know who Aladia Candy, and we'll walk on with team, all Madrid team, Nemo, Chessa, Omwari, and on Timin Carry, and French friends, you know, Pras, who crowd, Omsi, Unia Spenny, Massa, Uya Morocco, Nico Krum. 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We steal aya Madrid club no. Enchi ya say, onya club no ntuo na Madrid M4 ho. Enon aya enwa, chese aya banes nibia. EPMU enswa banabawu outside before the game no. Enon aya diana aya koso. Yenko aya inside. Mami aya banes nibi. 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Yenko unse security enwa diye. Security ane wa Santiago Bernabeu. Na amu nsizi banes. Na bako ebano adebaya no. Eye Fiorentino aye guilty. Just of you say or reference Fiorentino Perez no. Ono eka humbi ena Madrid club no air so far. Ne decisions nibi emwa aye club from the Real Madrid. Mami aye security for no. Ene aye Madrid fan na. Na okuta bana. Eye two aye videos. Na ube unse security man. Ena waso bana ne half. And a funnel and sukuta half and one more chain. Sir Jay Demufa was around me, a henia, min yemun and yemucha, demivasamaka, mevasamaka, and so the other yasinina, omunina, and tenye, baron in the craft fan, where security personnel do baby, no asaya quadan and toka between funnel and a security, no was Santiago Bernabeu, or brass one yemu, or tristel, was the on yemu fan when Unzo Oriano, a quachana, I am real of the other supporters name. And we copy that banner. Security mano and quite an account. Name the second air video. Club now from some Oviedo for any corner. Abu Koba Kona no. Any who send baby a corner born and as a corner flag in his nature or fan back and swako you banner. I just want some message or the other. And it's a Fiorentino. Leave now. Na and also security man backo. No no so echo CZ Sabana any and I just a kutano no obey was a security no and so echo CZ Sabana no I just watching na fano and so echin chasenra netis akwe deja nami wumbida mami Fiorentino Perez na 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Fiorentino Perez in the baby, I am penning for the channel, and I have fans and also be answered to not just a well known owns and your fans, I have fans of Wittimo, and woman in Fiorentino Perez, and so at the young Tamsua, and Yasin Kutana and Nubia, across your home, Samia Ababo, my real girl, no, Mammy, I run to your friends and Bappy, and in the coach Abdalawa, your real girl, no, and then San Jova Kobus and Bappy say, now opening a year day, and against a Barcelona, went to me Ambo game, maybe. And then, one son started, and now Mbappe say, San Semino, say, answers are, young Kwan Yen Kubusa, coach, your friends are below, or no, and the any part of betting provided answers, no crewum. Nice, and Ron is Mbappe. Moment I know about game, you know, Madrid supporters, Abu Hassan, Abu Runo, and the Drew, and Mbappe, Mammy, Esri, our stance, they were. Mbappe say, young friends together, and the game, you know, and I said, no game, of course, you know, coach, your friends are below. I catch on no Mbappe, and you catch on. So, oh, yeah, the fourth air forward, Madrid strikers, no, so, or select any players on my available, Mbappe, and a torso number four. Now, what do you mean? And we and some Mbappe, so coach, you know, as someone catch on, no, and we say, ah, then your coach, only no problem, and also, there be, but your coach in the carriage, I also on Mbappe, or working other, not just, oh, yeah, better, Eritrean Vini, Mastan Tuero, and Gonzalo Garcia, and Robin is starting in attack, and Ibrahim Diaz, I'm going to start here, and my Madrid coach in the catch and say, and Vini, Mastan Tuero, and Gonzalo Garcia, woman, and so your head of an Mbappe, not San Sebastian, and go for the woman, and your coach, Yemusawu, and your sanity, and Abelu was a hey, yes, in the bank, and Abelu was a hey, one cushion 70 da. So catch and Mbappe is why the fourth attacker. Debbie Ronaldo on him. And it's 4 days ago. And I'm Omokoba Classic. Oh, Mbappe. na wo se wapra game ne kwa no na woni Manchester squad mo na won tevent Manchester squad na woni enti obritania no en wo hu se o e only logical se player of free injury everybody e also 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I would be every player. I a former Hila, I president, and I could make you promise. Ediama, I am El Nassr opponent. I just what this sound come on. And I report I'm in Saka. Yet Emamun, I would join in a center. Mammy Liverpool coach, Anna Slot, Yenin Homecomo, is Anna Slot, so about Kwasa one corner. Me and your reporter say, Sayas Liverpool, one more our petitioner, or more just signatures. So our friends, Anna Slot, uncle, as at an pay. Me and your reporter say, yes, I had dear supporters, no signatures, yes, so many 3.7 million signatures. 3.7 million signatures. And in the 97, I don't support this opinion. And so is your go. I want to see a TNT club, our G League. Now I'm spending $500 million on transfers. Now that fourth, there be a win to us here. And until I'm the coach, you know, I'll be trying to call Emmanuel. And I'm a Jamaica Chelsea. Egos air prepared. Yami Admotina. I'm in a Man City game. Ever so Reece James. Air Chelsea captain. Me and report. And some air there Reece James. Ever available. Obet me a start a final match. No, Edge Ama Chelsea against Man City. Nadia Meti. And it's a coach and friend, Sir Callum McFarlane. Yes, and then Reece James. Ever no. Obeco. I have three back air formation. Nurse. A children. I am Yen Sam. Reece James. Ever me a start a Sam match. No, and said Yamano. Bernardo Silva. And you. Na Bernardo Silva nya confirm dia maye ende on Cardinal 11 any team come on or say young fan to your study a free match eba obi anim say season eba na wey ya obi free Manchester City na no cre na ono kra no plan say any say obetme decide the next club before I walk up professor obedru Portugal camp no na already in the future eye settled the opera no eno eye frontier friends Bernardo Silva o wey ya eno me come say say enran and Premier League no Player of the Year nominees no enso ba na wan kasa ukrom ni ah your friend sam eye Bruno ewo so na other players Declan Rice munyina enso so say why and I about to aba edia man who player of the year why and was eye no kasa na danfo Bruno Fernandes I say Bruno I have an incredible eye season to what na bana obato edia man eye Bruno Fernandes na Bruno Fernandes enso I about to ya say Declan Rice I say ono Emra obe PM enso wa Manchester United player ba kwa no peno ewo United eye Declan Rice o se o ye sad Emra o ti se Declan e free West Ham adwane Arsenal o se ha no because o so hwe akwa no ah akwa we dia o ye perfect eye safe perfect eye fit e de Manchester United and o call Arsenal o se ha ne pa and according to French friend Bruno and as we eye e o reference Bruno and e di san come no e dia fa Declan Rice ho Udru Manchester United, Mami United, Omu player, and I say players player of the year. Jamaican, I say Ako, Ediama, Eye Bruno Fernandes, and we are United, players, Eye player of the year award. No players, no, Woman Cast, Omu best player within the squad. Jamaican, I say Eye Bruno Fernandes, and Omu I am just our award, no, and so Diamano. I say Manchester United, Unim, Omu goal of the season. United, Ako, Uni goal of the season. Mami Fenton is a United goal of the season, Ojemete, and it's a Patrick Eye Dogu, and Omadiamano, na Eye Nigo Bea, Nicole against Arsenal okay. Emra United Esha Arsenal 3-2. Sagona Abrante friends Patrick Dogu Esha Eno Eno and Omatina Voti a year goal of the season. And on Ayatamatia, the other one sent Enso Eddie to Jamami PSG for stadium. No, and we pack the Princess Medical Cultural. So PSG, I make an announcement to say, Nami Admiral 30th of a year May. Final of the champions to be a won't you Emma Aya Budapest Emma game maybe an omu be almost stadium no on the mounted John screens I'm a walk away game maybe now PSG for almost stadium no a funny pa 47,929 almost out and there almost 200,000 requests for air tickets because somebody take it and a bit right inside almost say almost over 200,000 requests for air tickets our final game no. And on the 30th of this month, and your PSG, the report I'm in second, no. Udri Chelsea women's team, they were. Ababa, my friend, say, I Sam Kerr. Mina reports after 6.5 years. Yes, this season, Ebana, we are Sam Kerr. And so, when you have Chelsea, one player, what about Chelsea team, you are. Ababa, we, Chelsea man, Omadebano, so we are Lauren James, Ababa, and so, I'm a Padamente, and send a contract, Ebana, we end of the season, Obako, and Ayatamete. Udru Milana, Mina reports, as I say, Omoya decided, Maxi Allegri. Coach, you know, the American is saying, I mean, my next season on to us in your coach and Fama Club Nibium, I'm with the new coach and Subit Nyaba, and on air report, I'm in circa, Bayern Munich, Elbow, and your Cologne, this a year weekend, or China, and a side game, Airbaso, Mame Leon Goretzka, Rafael Guerrero, Nicholas Jackson, Mina reports, the third three players, no, Nyami Adma, Saturday before a kickoff, Bayern. And so, baby, I'm a fairway. Watch us, I'm a better fairway. And so, the amount these a players. They are trying to say, club, no, I'm a woman, I flowers in front of 75,000 air fans. Our Allianz Arena, and to some players, we Leon Goretzka, Rafael Guerrero, and Nicholas Jackson. I'm a Bayern, Everdeen Craig, I'm a Motana, and I'm a Jamaica, Upiemo, and a Premier League, and you are players, I'm a most minutes. And so, Premier League, and I'm a this season. Interesting. Player, what about aye more minutes, Pano? Aye Van Dijk, 3,240 minutes, and what about this season? Abrante friend say James Garner, SC Academy Everton, what about aye 3,234 aye minutes? Gerard Bowen, about 3,225 minutes? Adrian, aye Trufe, and so about Bournemouth, what about 3,200 minutes? Morgan Rogers, our Aston Villa, what about 3,195 aye minutes? And on air, dear, Mammy Fantuan is an opay Ansna, a release on my new jersey. I'm on Adidas, Mammy Ansna, new jersey for next year's season. And then Sevilla and Yami Admas, Monday game, and don't be used to demo Adidas for any of the new kits, no, and so yeah, but I just away. I had just a fine one. Come on, Yami Admas is where just yeah, Ansna club, no, and so be used. Minim Sam had their branch for your Makudri. Arsenal new kit, no, Adidas are trying to need Bukayo Saka, Declan Rice, Abrante friends say Gabram, almost some more during the just year. Yeah, they want some answer to ya. Sandro Tonali, Mamin confirming with Mount Diamante, and it's a Newcastle team, no. Yes, I'm a person on the natural transfer market. Never market value, a 100 million euros. To your team, now per Sandro Tonali, a 100 million euros for this A player, and on Aya Diamante. Mark Andre Testegi, baby Obiano, we are your own team ye, Mina reporter, and I say, answer flick. Yes, I catch a ya branch and say, next season on kind of plans. So important, no tunnel, no, or any loan deal, no, I was Girona, on competing, because any goalkeepers know this idea ye, and T Testegi, and kind of plans, no, and I report, I mean, say, a bomb of club, no, we must confirm, say, almost center back, Marcos, a yes, and Nancy, ye, yes, season now, Obeco. Oh yeah, one player teams don't want to air panel. It Premier League anymore, including a Liverpool. I'm air Marcos a Sanelse club. No, I confirm it. I'm a season now. I branch on every free a Bobo Kunim and Swat Miako and on air the Mate Lewandowski. Nami Adma Barca a Betis. No, everything I in the last game. I was Spotify air camp. Any reporter, I mean, Zaka, and I Lewandowski air cross our game. No, my unprepared. So I'm betting a fairway to air Barca supporters and on air Demetri. Seamus Coleman, a captain Everton team no, for 17 good years. My main friend, together after this season, Seamus air Coleman and super free air club. You're from Everton. Well, yeah, almost say one of the greatest air servants and a captain ever Everton history. And a Seamus air command defender, no, and so air call. Mammy confirm me, Mao, some air dear, Upiamo, a war, a Argentina, could I be when you're 14 years or your baba? Na yaso kwa gentina onu ankasa ankasa ebie ni barbering shop. So you three are supporting the family. Ni asena ni dream partner se aya Argentina almost striker Julian Alvarez ni I don't know opeso unity. Unu se anura Julian Alvarez ama akoda ni dreams and so be offline no from aya Argentina edene ba aya Madrid enra. Emma Crano, Ebe Unity, Oma, Eye Images now be home. On your 14 years, pe, your friend, Eye Gal. Gal, Enna, Enra, Eye Ura, your friend, say Julian Alvarez, and so I fly no, from Argentina to Eye Spain. Ababi Drew, Ewa Madrid, Emma Norden, Kofi, Emma Crano, Eko Unity, say, lay any dream, say, ne, obey your brand here, your friend, Sam, Eye Julian Alvarez, and your red here, Mamin Fawi, and you, Nabija for Embremo, Mamin Fanton, say, United, and Omubus almost supporters, say, Benjamin Sesko. So say Mohun is saying, Mujiri is saying, they will make impact this season. And as a Manchester United for Eman and Co. Yenti, I hear responses about but before Sebekona, according to 14 year old, and Ra, Avarez said, you could feel what you have a city, ni dream no, and so I accomplished, and no idea. Now, Benjamin Sesko, a story no, to Manchester United supporters.
1: To Benjamin Sesko, or would you want another striker in summer?
2: I've been banging this drum for ages and I know he's a bit past it now, but bring Harry Kane back, man, and let him get that. Let him get the goal record to go with Bruno's assist record, which is coming. Come on, bring Kane to Old Trafford.
3: I feel he's doing a good job. I feel he could do with an experienced striker, but they're not signing anyone over 26.
4: I'm happy with Sesko. I think he's, especially since he's got the buzz cut, he's come into good form. But I'd also get a backup striker as well, especially with Champions League, more games next season.
5: I wouldn't be going out and spending, you know, 100 million on a striker, but I think it could help Sesko in a way to get another attacker in, maybe, you know, for 20, 30 million. I'm not talking about, you know, Ronaldo or anything. I'm talking about, you know, a nice up-and-coming player that can help Sesko and, you know, make Sesko want to start every game.
0: The room who's also the player, Mr. Uncle for Harry King from Fanambra. And on Edia Temino Casaya, Bato Bora, a yes, Swami Magazine, CCA, a Sansa, a Kiaba Medical Center, and a fit Ray-Ban Air Laboratories, among Eddie Screen, and all, Cosana Frangina Company Limited, and Total Energies, et cetera. Mr. What do you call this here? I was Swami Magazine, almost shall say on the 13th, 31st, and Rumubay, almost started 7 o'clock, a year 4 p.m. Sam, a year consultation. I feel when you how over so we trust can any lab test I would do in your local on the end in our camera and so the amount of chest open to Mubia no afraid 0540 121 563 0540 121 563 and penifonum and no ebedin come on vim champagne and energy drink no a ya no one be a camera my character say oh you'll be a oh yeah you want to see ya now I'm on your vim champagne be bar a wow a ginger am I with you completed in the camera am I when you're down am I when you're slow am I with vim any figure am I with you my way and you know it was supermarket any stores I would do nami had my weekend minister events I would do and I was so vim champagne monster vibu was here no be a any chef na I get Trilum Industrial Limited and about 0322 190 877. Hills and Valley School Sister, Wamu Epe, and your teachers, primary school, and a fee, and as a preschool, and a primary teachers, Wamu Epe, Mama Bejuma, and a school cleaners, na requirements, need teachers, no, also could have BED in basic education, and as early childhood education, or any relevant experience, and to your advantage, cleaners, no formal qualification, and also you'll be a, we are hard work, or you're reliable, now say you're committed, or but me submit to application letter, and it was CV, it was school premises, it was patasi, baby, I'm moving out, so when I want a school, no hills and valleys, I want no call, more about contact, no, and I just say, just say a short list, no, and on air, dear, tell no, mammy, kill, say, cleans hands up, no, Fabi, all runs away, and a curly gems and a bacteria, 99.9%, the own phone in Winano, a big woman, and so the amount, we a GC brand, a papa, J, I a clean hands up, maybe they use a boy, my bruta, Utopia, I to be my family 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Esu, Upstick Enterprise. Messi Wa, Ope Tiles, Atono, Uprojatono, Drew Tiling, Ope Sao Totals, no, Rato Esu, Upstick Enterprise, Omo Floor Tiles, Wall Tiles, Omo the Tiles, Efri, Aya Toy for them, Mikasu Tiles, Aya Ba, 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Suase, Omo Ben, a champion in a Hinthio, Udra Bepo Janshana, Omo Aya opposite County Hospital, Nanyo Makasa, 0244-458-542, 0244-458-542. Now, no more, and Swen Kasame Dimafo, Herbal Clinic, Dr. Tanda. So, young call, Ubia Yare, and a Come Dimafo, so ye, not on Sawyare, a watch, Magu, a Yare and Kwandia, and one other call, not Dr. Tony Boasiaho, 0244-774-282, 0244-774-282, and a 0500-727-215. Now, the dog and Casaman Robert, your former, yes, young common to China, Asim, and so Ewa Hassi. Sir Christian,
6: Yandi,
0: Yamon Comanope.
6: Well, Medassi, then we see your Abraham Madrid debo game. No, Yaku see Frontino Perez in Seminole Can last week. Is so last week he spoke about bare 90 minutes. 90 minutes, you know, so he nipa body posture, any demeanor, any the way I know Casana. Andi oyu bia na ne buofu na odi kasai na ensemo a air frontino paris e kai no de dikai o si ogidi se amanfo bi a omosise a kire a omunyi omonim no ana anye organized campaign against him ne wi ase ntoko ba ko ane ko den any fighting people you don't know fighting faces you don't see. Eji, the ekosuni nyina no. The man believes that eh, enkrophobia omunyi omonim. Ena akwachisa enkrophobia chi. Ena omuye this campaign against Erdogan. Owi ye no. Ena okasi isu dia se tamana ne wo nyira no na life worship. So mi so, wasi uji wundi a. Bodin Sankrofona, almost a Sankrofona chia, a more astatisa campaign against a Frontino Perisino. Was it Saudi Hudia? Just show your face and come and contest. Aya day, and at the club president, Adia Baku Krana Andy, and Ka Unim Krana and Fan Twa Bonting, and you'll be a day. To the point that one of the accusations are almost level against a Frontino Perisino, said, Papa no enya cancer that he denied. We are talking about a manner. Why Real Madrid president on two different occasions. The first time he came was between 2000 and 2006. 2000 Owini Eno and occur another elections in 2004. And Owini 2004. Now saying what they call 2008. But when Timmy and Fa first, the second terminal, when Timmy and we and were resigning here in 2006, he came back and contested in 2009, won the elections, and from 2009, yeah, Kasei, he has remained as Real Madrid club president. From 2009 up to 2016, yeah, cut a period of 17 years, and a Frontino Perez, I am Real Madrid air president. Now we say, you can say, success our many friends. Failure is always an orphan. Two seasons pa, Real Madrid any trophy no. The man has become an orphan. Two seasons pa. But a man for rain fee. We are Real Madrid in here. Men ye boni ye ni. Just appreciate the work this man has done. Sa club will be a enya president. At the Frontino Peresa, I'm very sure that on myself faceless element na amuye kakre bi no emeje se wachi ema unya bad influence over this man. The first time obe contested for Real Madrid president no na 1995 when he came no when we ni so obe tinya contested Real Madrid president one of the requirement ni se I was a Real Madrid registered members, you know. Omo endorse who? Candidate na omo standing elections ni njina ano. Ono enenya the highest number of endorsement. It back in 1995. Bawini, he came second. And then Lorenzo Sanz, and we need the presidency. Nabamuamu, Lorenzo Sanz, and we need presidency, no. From 1996 to 2000, no. Papa don't fail you, maso. Lorenzo Sanz, na no Real Madrid president, no. One faili. Or we need elections, no. Waje Champions League, mienu. 1998 and the year 2000. It, you know, said the year 2000 now, the term in the band, the year now, now all call for other elections, you know. Now, yeah, Madrid president, now I achieve it. So, contesting such a man, no, now very, very difficult. But Frontino Perez came back. Or the message by, message in, and he said, if you vote for me, may call FC Barcelona, I could find Luis Figo de Naba. Even though, sir, Lorenzo Sanz, Etimia Wini Champions League Mienu Edamamudie. But club Nisika Sebeno, 1 to 2 years, Samotua by Mamia, club Nisika Sebeno, Metu Tunie, Namasadin Kurua, aside the stars, Edia Bremo. So the incumbent na, Diana, near Kotura Madrid elections, no. No Aji Champions League, you know. Frontino Perez in the year 2000, Ebe Wini elections against him. Ye Wieno, no, no, 55%. Of the total vote, and what free ever papa nisem. What did free nisem, no? And our promises, sir, what did Luis Figo beba? Maso, sir, I'm a whole movie about, sir, Luis Figo. I'm saying, on Netflix. A choir of Faso, F.A. Luis Figo. FC, FC Barcelona. And then by Real Madrid, no. And then, a yakwe, sir, Barcelona president, Jibiwe Kacho, sir, Otua Bamamia, make of far Mbappe Diaba. Now you're unthinkable. No, Biabaka said, and now there will be no betimia yet. But when he won the elections, Okwasua, the Abrantia, your friend Luis Figo, at the nearby. What did Luis Figo buy? No. Madrid for a pride, almost said, Omodia, Omia Galacticos, Omni Galacticos, the Eomutim. Sad a term Galacticos, no. Why not they buy? Until this man came, now there was nothing like a Galacticos. And Frontino Perez the buy, you know, the first term, you know, mm-hmm. And I could find Luis Figo, and then the buy. Andy, was that standing elections being, we win in 2000, you know, mm-hmm. And I was that called re-election in the year 2004.
7: Okay.
6: 2000, you know, only 55%. 2004, you know, Andy, only 94.2%. 94.2%, you know, in elections, you know, yes, your friend say, landslide. Massive endorsement and we win elections, you know. Andy, 2000 or the Luis Figo Abba or we are Luis Figo, no, and a 2001 or call Juventus Ekofa and Zidane Eddie Zidane by Andy. You can't time value of money and a be a 77.5 million pounds and our euros and Jessica Kessia Mouse and Boa. But back in the year 2001. So, Obi Chiesika, 77.5 million euros at a player, and they compare the time value of money then and now. That 77.5 million pounds now, euros now, Otriade to Zidane, you know. Saudi ba and then, yeah, Andy, a better equivalent to bear 200 million euros. He bought Zidane, not a club record, not a world record. So, 2000, Luis Figo Abba. 2001, Andy Odi Zidane Abba. 2002, and Odi Ronaldo. Ronaldo, the Brazilian. Odi Nibaye. 2003, David Beckham Abba. 2004, Okufa Michael Owen. 2005, and Odi Robinho Ebekaho. Andy, where the first time was started Sir Galacticos era no. Sir Galacticos era no in 2000, no. And whom for sure? And it's a 2002 Real Madrid AJ Champions League. You remember, you played against Bayer Leverkusen. Sir Champions League final, no. And I think that to date, Sir Gunnar Zidane say, no. And I'm saying, a Champions League goal of the century.
7: You're doing a left basketball box, Neji.
6: Papa, you know, for the buy. And the same Papa, we, and of starting Sir Galacticos era now. I'm going Champions League in the year 2000. 2002. Bandi, I'm going 2002 Champions League in the year, no. O take decision bia ne very unpopular. And aside decision, you know, a backfire. coach na Odi Madrid edge Champions League in 2002 no na Vincente de Box.
8: Yeah.
6: You remember?
8: Yeah.
6: Coach and kwaji Champions League there. Thank you and sack him. But this man sack him. O sack him here no in the same period na Chelsea France here ba. Say Chelsea na nya said anya AB class until Abramovich came. It's the year 2003 now. Na Abramovich abafa Chelsea na Chelsea air rising star no. And Osaiton and Makelele and in the match Chelsea play about Kuabo Rowe and Medi Rowe that Tonono and Claude Makelele. So the coach left, Makelele left. So from 2002, Ebanano, Ekwese, now Real Madrid and Timini Bibia, and at 2006, pressure emanti on this man and resigning. Andy, or resigning, you know, that was not the solution. 2006. When he resigned, that was the same time when Nabastone and Swede air rising. 2006, Enabasa edging the second Champions League against them against Asna. Until 2006, you know, Nabastone and Aji Champions League back up. So 2006 now, Basa edge Asna. Arsenal by 2-1. Now, Basa's only second Champions League. Nabastone edge. Nabastone first air rising. So the man left. Andy, a free hog El Coyeno Madrid answered and seemed that the moa beam until sir, who decided, sir, or best I be beam. Andy, about 2009, more be a renfi. This man is a civil engineer. So, anymore, we're an engineer by profession.
8: Yeah,
6: in fact, and then Real Madrid na man fame, Benjamin na man sika. This man, Andy. A CEO of the one of the biggest construction firm in the world. The firm, you know, ACS group of air companies and the Eba engineering and construction companies are one of the biggest in the world with Papa Radia. About 2009, one of the requirements that Obetimi Astande contested for Real Madrid president, you know. Now I say Utimi Chesika and now Timi guarantee say Uosika bear 57,800,389,000 pounds in your accounts. And it's in ye. Acquire say MPP, Equa elections. Near say, so betimi contested as MPP flag bearer. And also Chile say, who bear $2 million at our council. Of all Crofoa, no me are willing to contest, you know. And it will be an Utimi Chesikado. So 2009, this Don Florentino Perez was the only candidate Otimi guarantee that 59 million euros in his account to that, and the Otimi eligible to contest for that elections. And your contest here, no, Obian Timi Angeneti says Kano. So he went on a post and eventually won the elections. Obini elections ni wiye no, unindo aswasi yase yawe. Sir Galacticos now, or here in the first time, you know, or decided to obey him. This time around, you know, he was more vicious. 2009, you know, we need, you know, don't forget, Sam, you know, Nabasa Edom, the team of Spain. Makaya, Sir 2009, and then a pep, Eddie Bassa, Abedi Sextupuro. It's not Spain, you know, Abe Barcelona, Barcelona. Yet, two about the man, Papa, you know, Andy. The first player that he signed. For the second Camino, ne kaka. Okoye si Milan. Eno tuya 60 million pounds. Euros, sorry. Minim in their pounds. 60 million euros. Erifa kaka. Andy, kaka eba Real Madrid no. No e Ballon d'Or winner. Oye bia no aji Ballon d'Or dada. In the same transfer window no. Andy, oko Manchester United. Ah, Nasa United no. Aji Champions League the previous year. Ekofa, the current Ballon d'Or holder in CR7, edited by Real Madrid. Owee no owee. Odi CR7 by owee no. Andy, eno call Valencia. Ekofa Raul Abiol, 15 million. Odi Raul Abiol by owee no. And one quite a son of a small fish. Eno call Lyon. Ekofa wine, Karim Benzema. Owee Benzema no. Eno call Liverpool. Ekofa Brantia, your friend Xabi Alonso. Just in one transfer window, Andy, Obiant Minyawe, and to send and say, Chelsea Bessie Muno, Naka the biggest transfer window, any club, you know, SR, the way in 2009. Ejumo kasho mo ni say break Barcelona dominance in the sa domestic dominance abase nya no. Just break it. Andy, wa assemble sa place we wey no. No mu hia coach. Unti mi fa sa big stars we ma. Abra onya coach a obetima manage omo. Andy back in 2010. Near kind of best coach in the world, and then why?
7: Jose Mourinho.
6: And then the only thing can, maybe on it, on it, pepino, a bit debatable. But back in 2010, not Jose at the Champions League with FC Porto, Jose Abaya Juma or Chelsea, Jose Ako Inter Milan, at the Inter quite treble the previous year. And on sacrifice Jose Mourinho, and then they can't home. 3 years at Twasono, Andy, or the Ozil by. Esa di Di Maria ebe kan saa team yi ho eno de saa team no e ma e Jose Mourinho. Mourinho first season no and an the first game no and an the first season no na a disaster. Eno bo classico na basa nane no kan mu a want nya team no. Players ne say Jose Mourinho era addressing room no. Ya saw team 5-0 a de na ka akwakwa ye.
7: Bo fu.
6: Obi be fu. O ko tetea wo mo. Wa nya saa. You see, just a real dressing room, no, or Chiawa, no abo abaso, or Chiawa, no abo abaso, or we are no catch a place, and they say, don't worry, this team, we are going to beat them next year. Next year, no, was 2011 Copa del Rey, Real Madrid won it. 2011 Copa del Rey, Real Madrid won it, beating the same Barcelona. And they, a man for say, Basaje, La Liga, eh, yeah, parade, or Montias, yeah. 2011, Real Madrid edge Copa del Rey no, omo ye parade. Di entra because a club na omo je trophies ache. A club o se Barcelona edge Copa del Rey nti no. Andy na ehu hia so omo ye parade in the date sa parade no. Andy 2001 we no. The following year, Tiase yi. Mourinho edi team edge league. That was in 2012. Omo anyi league ni keke. Until Jose any Real Madrid ever sa record no no be am for 100 points any league e spend that eh Jose any the team no and for the first time in the history of La Liga any 100 points at the G League even though say the following season no Barca enso be equal here but the first team to do that you know na Real Madrid under Florentino Perez and under Jose Mourinho onim dia nika oje Copa del Rey 2011 AJ League Air 2012 no. Sa period no. Na Madrid Air brand the Champions League. Sabre na Musia Lyon Biana quarter final around 16. From 2003 up to 2012 no. Na Madrid ain't me a more Champions League semi final. Okay,
7: yeah.
6: Every 2003 up to 2012. Champions League semi final crano. Na Madrid Air in Sobobo Madrid Champions League semi final. But just a bye, you know. 2012, they played in the semi-finals of the Champions League. In fact, for 3 consecutive 8 years, Madrid Ebo Champions League semi-final, semi-final, semi-final. But Papa Daniel, so, and eventually acquires a mad Mourinho, so no, a kunya problem ka crowns a dressing room, and then to Kobino, and with that air Jose Mourinho kwai.
7: Only Casillas,
6: Andy, just a air kono. Why not kofa de bye? Ne kala Ancelotti. Ancelotti bae no. Andy, eno sako fa Luka Modric. Gareth Bale. Now there was a rising star in Spain, Isco. Now Isco have no rising. What's Isco no anwa Barcelona ni? But Isco ni available no. Eno sako Isco. Eri kane ho. Andy, results bae ne bae. Carlo Ancelotti bae no. Andy, Obeji League. Osa Obeji Air Champions League. 2014, ebe sine. Andy, ti haye. Player Bakwa by many for Jan Man Koya or Montemian replacing the Bessine
7: Tony
6: Cruz. Juan Cofa Tony Cruz did by Real Madrid. Frontino Perez. And on the Tony Cruz, every by Minik, Eba Real Madrid. Oweeno, Papa a friend, Air Calan Chalotico. Juan Ode Jimane Mano, ne too risky. Your coach is a married Roma Yajuma. Their boss. AOJ Champions League asakino. Wakofa Jose ba, Jose ko. Carlo Ancelotti ko. Se Madrid befa coach Biana. Always na a high profile coach. This time around, you know, he took a gamble. You know, the German Zidane. and the Juan Mazidani, no. Or my record, the in there. Obian Timin Yabi, Nedis will be betting my Yabi.
7: Three champions.
6: Winning three consecutive Champions League title. Maybe see that. And to Zidane did it. No be a crime to me, Champions League need defended that. Talk like that. Oh, Jaji no wasaji. And now say what I can back to back to back. G Champions League to assume yes. Zidane G Vieno, as I know a bread. And Ojaji man to warn him. This same man went again for Air Carlo Ancelotti. Ancelotti is a buyer, you know. Andy, Oje Champions League. Oje 14th Champions League. Champions League number 15, so one is Ajimamu. And the same Ancelotti. Che? Tembiano. We don't appreciate what we have until we lose it. Omo, I want to tell you. I tia papa we know. The day now, Obeka se onye remedy the jumano. Maybe, Obe da, Obe appreciate this man so much. Andy, on him say, as Real Madrid president, why this is a 6 trophies? 66 trophies, you know. But the basketball, but can we say Nini Nai Lidia? Nini Nai under his management. Yeah. Basketball for, no, age 29. Mema football team, you know, under his leadership, as Real Madrid president, you know, why did 37 trophies? Mo stadium, you know, my friend say,
7: Santiago Bernabeu.
6: More than two. Santiago Bernabeu, no, I'm a former player.
7: Yeah.
6: Obaya, I'm a former coach. Or I'm a former president. Santiago Bernabeu, as a president of Real Madrid, no, edgy 32 trophies. Until Nansea, Air Frontino Press, edgy 37, you know. Not the most successful Real Madrid president, you know. Santiago Bernabeu, or 32 trophies. Papa, we, edgy 37 trophies. On top of it, the Santiago Bernabeu Stadium, you know, if not the best, probably one of the best in the world. Back in 2017, Eno Kachira Mumu say, Mu stadium, no, Obe renovate, Ama be the best stadium in the world. And the Unimska Odiye Stadium, no. The new Santiago Bernabeu, no, estimated cost around 2 billion euros. 2 billion euros. Eno Odiye Stadium, no. Papa we so ni fie ya untimi mo na baso a kan no tum oyo bi a se won penasem na untimi mo na baso a kan no tum because in the history of Real Madrid, as big as you are, Andy, this man si etwe mu history were up there more than any club president.
7: Okay,
6: eh dey na only 2 seasons pe. Money trophies in Tino. Faceless element. Air question Papa Wechi trying to make him unpopular. I am not a Real Madrid supporter. I'm not a fan of Real Madrid. But I wish that Enka Waye Bastuna present one day. Because I do my way, no, me say, Sao no noa, Abianca Spain, Yaben no musa. And I'm share videos now. I say, ah, what is this? How can people be so ungrateful?
7: You must say, Basadin will be good Madrid.
6: Afraid of Ebassani.
7: No, who video back on our
6: side? Say anything to make him unpopular, they will say it.
7: Yeah.
6: Say so be MPP, not by Opera or your unpopular among MPP for Catans or NDC. NDC near Opera or your unpopular, Catans or MPP, or Mankas of Uncle from the Betra Moon and Naku. Just appreciate this man.
7: Yate, as a Christian, I was a power room, it was our story. Maxo, I'm so sorry, I'm on it.
9: May well, 2 issues of my memory and a quickener. First of all, yeah, Fiorentino Perez, then on say time be an idea, and Fiorentino Perez is a hell of your friend is a president when it comes to sport. But before him, there were other people, okay, Silvio Berlusconi, yeah, during his time with AC Milan, yes, also dominated. He won the Champions League on 5 occasions, won the league on 8 occasions, so you know, no kuta 30 trophies. And ultimately, at the core, in the face of competition where or Juventus, or Inter Milan, or AC Milan, to some point, crowds say AS Roma, and it lags your money in Atomirium. So that was also a hell of a record. And at that time, not most of the best players in the world were playing for AC Milan, also in the Serie A. He got a lot of money to spend. Now, Roman Abramovich also came through, and also by an idea with Chelsea. He won 21 trophies within that line. But on the Champions League, new two. And he won the league, I think, 5 occasions. Juan Laporta, and so had the Barcelona's version of Florentino Perez. Laporta has won 20 trophies for Barcelona now. In those two things now, since he was at Twasson. And he's won the Champions League on just 2 occasions. And he's won the league on 6 occasions. Ohio business Sheikh Mansour Bin Zayed Al Nahyan. Oh, they take you over Man City. They've won 30 trophies. Surprisingly, just 1 Champions League. And they've won the league on about 8 occasions. Now, Florentino Perez, on the other side, he's won 37 trophies, for what I know. And he's won the Champions League on 7 occasions. And he's also won the league 7. You see, the number of Champions League now, Wajen. Even when you go to even PSG, it is the same thing. They've also won close to 32 trophies ever since they take over Dubai. But they've won the Champions League on just 1 occasion. And see, what he's been able to do, a BT all others, no, the number of the trophies at Waje over Europe, which is massively incredible. But the truth be told, in Spain, it is about Barcelona, Real Madrid. And Obia no be here and Yonko Bako Kosrona Bako Kofom. We are there, there will be a problem, irrespective of the Awaye before and the Awunye. It is not done. It is like Oba Ghana say, oh, yeah, Hearts of Hook manager and Apenia. One SLG trophies. After trophies, you should beat Kotoko. So that's not your Kotoko Penia. You should win trophies and dominate Ghana. After that, make sure you beat Hearts of Hook. Say, oh, yeah, Bako, no one, yeah, Bako. It is still not completed. Ain't it at Madrid? The problem is this. They are being taken to the cleaners or the gutters by Barcelona consistently. That is a problem. It is one of the reasons why they decided to say, Omonye guard of Ana Emma Barcelona, which for me, I think, sir, I don't really take it. They won't. And they said, sure, the rivalry, you know, level are a war. Ain't it? If Barcelona are dominating them, especially when they made a lot of investment bringing Mbappe and all that, it's a problem. Then again, before Mbappe, this was a team that was winning and playing well. But when Mbappe came, he is scoring the goals, but they are not winning. So what is the essence? I'm a player, me share so many goals, but my team, you know, in any case, why did say team in the better? Better is a mere. I should come and play well so that the team will win more. It is a me better me born a team in NJ. Then I said me sign and no in the short term, you know, and yet like in fast winning a muscle. And they created that division. It's in Madrid as a team. And Nembra Yohwe will not sit for 5 years without winning the Champions League. And the Uya manager impound your match be on Mepamo. And now they mean agony. You call 1, 2, 3, 4, 5 years, maybe a Madrid and J Champions League. Uya, why are you come under pressure? Say, you call because Hansi Flick by Wabo Classico 6, we're winning 5, right? And Lusua, 1 o'clock, Lucia, and he was not on the bench. And see, the problem for the supporters is about their team, which was playing well. An investment were made for a top player. Now the team is not playing well. And the team, you know, before the top player come in, no more dominating Barcelona. Now Barcelona is dominating them in all angles. And see, even when Madrid are playing today, and looking at the game they play, you see a lot of ordinary things. So Nyoma and Clique. And see, we are penny, we are pressure and the be mouth. That is how the team, their culture is. It's all penny that's all coming or more down. Not auto Nyoma. But as a friend, it's not for Ziyad to me, said the investment he's made and it did not work. But it is normal because even Cristiano Ronaldo by Madrid knows how players Ronaldo, all the 9 years or so, if I'm right, Obedi was paying, and you two La Liga penalty. Or you two?
10: Champions League,
9: no, Moje 4. But you also what I say. And see, I was paying 100 years, and yes, it's a. It is the same thing that AC. And I make some ways. My people are banana for so they should be careful. But the Ronaldo Day example say it is not like that. And yet is it because those two teams and your time be we sorry buoy. No, we are sorry buoy, irrespective of the coach at all. Meaning what's my argument, Nasia? Because we heard the oh said before Hansi Flick Eban. Madrid crash a Barca twice or 4, so okay. Almost sure more twice or 4. And why not ten? It's Florentino Perez now. I don't know why he's complaining. Because he's a man, a guy who is super sharp. And he has been there already. He knows the ins and outs and the ups and downs. He knows the culture of the club.
10: which Amana is very successful. He's, you know, say no matter what you do, there will be pressure, especially when the trophies are not coming. A Madrid fan will not pay to the stadium. Madrid people, Andy, cannot wait like Arsenal. Do you think Madrid can wait for 22 years without the league? Actually, 2 years. Because in their DNA, you're winning, and they won. It's not even messes and winning, no. It is all you're paying about and winning, ma. And you won't even make a history. The history they're dancing. And I say history there, Nottingham Forest, me, a friend is saying, Assemble and your magic champions, like, yeah, no, yeah, then, you become. Because they believe they are the best in the world. What you say? So if they are the best in the world, that is what they should be seeing. Into a move, anything different. And it calls for concern. Unlike ABA Bayern Munich, they've not won the champions. They are one of the best, but they will be okay. Unlike Arsenal, ABA Marco 20 years or so, not winning the league, they will be okay. And hope says something will come. Meaning, so what's the matter? Now they say City Gracia, baby, or Madrid. City called 2-3 years, now so Monje Lega. Who your manager be a better move through? And I'm holding him in. Because I'm not building to that level. Ain't he? I was say, yet, and I say. Now, Kakrebi, I'm not okay about Chelsea partnership. No. Also, music in sports, I'm sorry, it was deep relation. Because we're athletes, so I'm more bread. Yeah, you know, I'm more bra. They play music to entertain themselves. And sometimes, even before they start, for example, we're Ghana Black Stars. Anthony Ebe Osha from the bus into the field, no? Your boy Ejama. And they bring him morale. Emma, performance in Eden, it to me, a cosro. And so we'll be the boat. Anytime we'll be to recover, break a record, be out there, Bob Marley, you'll be soon, stadium, sending Jamaica, England, or wherever, Bob Marley, you'll be soon, stadium. So, a court. In that way, even Lami Mone Olise Mone, you young guys are by your friend say Vini Munyano, Utuzo Moba, Weso Masum, E Bonium Deva. So that's how it is. And even in major events, Crano, all say, oh, hey, UEFA, FIFA, CAF, and all the clubs now, Obia one anthem. And it's the anthem near Bestati was stadium a yebo. And then you money a bebo stadium, yeah, they bring the fans together in making sure that they cheer up. But most musicians also support the clubs. For example, who Madrid? Enrique Iglesias, a die in the wood Madrid fan. What is the Iglesias sold about 100 million records? And on the EOBA, yeah, this man is he's the best in the world. And or venture out to England, boy, I can be your hero, baby. He's a die in the wood Madrid fan. He's a big guy. So, who can record in terms of our world? He's the greatest EOBA, or this man is the greatest Latino ever. Now, you remember Shakira?
11: Yeah.
10: Shakira is a die in wood Real Madrid fan, but only Piqué. Relations in the more barbers and now don't wait. Jamie assures us you go back to her roots. It's me the Shakira. So, my Shakira has sold about 95 million records. Ain't he end up from Kra and only Shakira 4 Grammy awards. Non swaji. Oba Bassa will be say Snoop Dogg. Who will be to say Justin Bieber? Who will be to say who has sold about 150 million copy? Who are Rolling Stones 250 million? Lady Gaga 124 million. Then Drake. Drake is the first musician I bought Spotify or to me streaming 1 billion copies. So all these people support. So back Manchester United, or Justin Timberlake. Oko Arsenal, or Jay-Z. You know Jay-Z is the greatest rapper of all time. 2026 near, you know. And he's the richest musician ever lived. He's damn rich, over 2.8 billion. Then on there, the first rapper, didn't call the Rock and Roll Hall of Fame. And Nehire Shakira.
11: Beyonce.
10: And then Nehire also supports. Then Rihanna. And so supporting Arsenal. She's also sold about 250 million copies. So what I'm trying to say is that the musicians have a huge following. Or more fans, sometimes we be the crowd broke laps. No? And she said, Chelsea for your more partner, they are going to get benefit. Benefit ni bini say fan base be Kosro. Fan base na Kosro no Severness. And then your money a better game. They will raise a lot of money. And America for one pace casting will be a. Into a more quiet first way, raises Canandi or Munim quiet for this car. And you see, oh, here, also Barcelona need Drake a partnership. Tama Mosika, some said, Omunyeska, Omuni Rolling Stones, and here British man, one of the biggest, almost so 8 Minyeska. And now here, United States are on arrival of Leo Messi, unlike just like arrival of Ronaldo or Saudi, a mad game, no, aiding, a pager. And the Omoko Stadium, be every arena they rock, Ibiano, a full to capacity. And it's a more a shemusa, a bebwa, make I say. Tama Floyd Mayweather ne Ricky Hart may so rest in peace ebe kono. Omo kwa ye, omo fight no omo kwa hype wo England. Now Ricky Hart unu so a Manchester City fan. Just like your friend is saying, a British heavyweight boxer is yeah, theory. Yeah. Into ono, yes, anti omo ba, into ono Mayweather so kono, unu so a Manchester United set. and a brand is adding. It's what I'm trying to say is that Jay-Z, the Rock Nation, no, also a soccer music and entertainment were put you together. Are almost rocking a lot of things. And it's Chelsea being American owners, or more spending close to $2.5 billion in transfer by way of football. Also, more spending only LA Dodgers. No. And it's almost on who bought Jay-Z. No more try some base. They will raise a lot of money. So, a smart move. A very, very smart move. Other clubs no, need to also learn it. But of course, Barcelona started. Don't and yeah, you know it. But anyone want say Madrid will be say Enrique Iglesias money in a partnership. Because yeah, Spain teams they see can't get from the door in and my cousin be at an on TNA. Say Barca and Madrid or man yet careful. No Madrid, you almost say it's set it now. Every best player be a bomb on now. They should be careful. Because next I'll hear PSG players a go now here buying players a go. The thing is shifting. Mona now must say French leg in the body. Must say a farmer's leg. And that they are making all other they look toddler's leg. And how many years is it going to continue? In the PA way, so City, once the City so buy, Barca has not been the same. Although, yeah, but, yes, but City Beijing, so we've not been the same.

0: Matthew Epesunya clarity on who signed Ronaldo for Real Madrid. In fact, Roman Cardo on a negotiation about a Fiorentino Perez a time no best sign. Yeah, Roman Cardo on a negotiating BBR. And on free or coin.
1: Or by or person could be trouble.
2: Maybe over there. Now, when you're Ronaldo,
0: I'll go check. Interview, sir. Now, Fiorentino Perez or Diniti Beji.
1: Yeah.
0: On that deal, yeah. So, but it's all good. Matthew, London, we are sure, sir, when you're clarity on this question, I will raise you, and it, that is how it is. Yeah, Raymond Cardinal Mona, a negotiator, but to move you and a Benya Fiorentino Perez, a bar back, and on the completed the transfer, Emma Ronaldo, and sweet me by and I said, yeah, who's some AC at table. Therefore, aha, I have pure 95.7 FM. We go so about pure sports. No, now, you remember seeing about the Dinkomo, what I say, because and some be fear. It needs to be addressed, especially away games are Ekoso, Ewo, Legon, any Ehunsema Eba, Se Povut, Ebuni, Miane Hunsemno, and right, you hear the voice of the Deputy Director General for NSC, Mame Veronica Komi. And then, so no, she's been back, and I was about ye and Sibibiano, Yebeti, any opinion friends of Thomas Nyakwampim, the Deputy Finance Minister, and so, and Sema Waka, with regards to a campaigner, ye the Razi fans. At the idea of the FIFA World Cup, and then you know, you have been doing corporate league matches. I was about to say, I've been doing World Cup. No, Eba, unse your chance here, a year countdown, and yende. Now, as I say, you're barely 1 month to the World Cup. I say, I bet ya, Anissa. Now, World Cup, you ever heard me say, yeah, yeah, what I said, yeah. See, you've been a World Cup, Nibia, Mekaye, about Timu Street, Unibaby, but I also have 2 months. Now, you do home, come with na when we said the arrangements in the CTA, now say Namua who be a batude time could 104 matches. The first time I woke up was we hosted 48 countries no. And on the a bay day, a few days away and be a ra. Oha hunaku wa opa. So ku wa ha. Many penning for from multi choice. E baby dim komo. Naya cho quite a befast or woke up we bet me enjoy every single game. 104 matches in a bit, my way. Now, Mr. Alex Ochery, I am the CEO for Multi Choice Ghana. El Penny Michael, and I could see, and so I will have seen when I am Penny Foy, you know, Elbo, wherever you are, Quaba.
3: A Joe Sofa.
0: A GDC Biaboko.
3: Yamiadom, Biaboko.
0: Mr. Alex.
3: Yes.
0: You are Quaba, Bim.
3: Bijoso. Michelle, a tearful in answer.
0: A tearful in answer, so I have food in answer, more Quaba, a Bim. My young sir, and come on, teacher, and I say, yes, it can't tell enough, you know. Ghana funya clarity. Me adam in nam na me hun se DSTV woke up he and hun de wura mo bon ma to be bidding everything can stop.
3: Mm-hmm.
0: But me tell him everything can stop say yeah when you hear you everything can stop they say.
3: Yes, everything can wait. Me be a bit in your
0: chain.
3: So this is the biggest World Cup in the history of the World Cup. I mean, and it's the biggest event. We are seeing now in your football, the biggest event. This time, 48 countries, 104 matches.
0: Mm.
3: And this time, crown North America. It is only some hours behind us. Your first match, for instance, 11 p.m. In TSCB, be a bit in your train, and now crowd in your train. Man, I mean, and now. The way I see the brown, no? I mean, just say, because we be able to match here, not umpire, because we be able to match.
0: Fantastic. Yes. But say the Usika, some of the crama, they are sure to be able to
3: match.
0: Looking at times now, they be able to match.
3: Yes. Yes, yes.
0: But down so I'm going to switch.
3: Yes. Sleep is for the week.
0: Fantastic. But 104 matches. How do you intend to move me ama to send me and press every single game? Me tonight I'm here. Kwaba na me fast beat me all these games.
3: Young Kwani beat me yes sir. Yeah, well, a lot of super sports channels. Now this time no, you're dedicated 6 channels.
0: Okay.
3: I the be show World Cup no. Yeah, well, channel 222. Okay. And no be World Cup Central like all the live games.
0: Okay.
3: And say group games, you know, so about some 12 simultaneous games.
0: Yeah.
3: Till another channel, and also we show simultaneous games, you know. And the channel, like, we show repeats, you know, and say, be out die, and I went to me and share my be now, person, I'll show you on a part, or call channel on my street. Now, they're about quite.

0: the Quran say, you dedicate one channel, you be a tree commentary.
1: Oh, fantastic.
0: Tree commentary.
1: Fantastic.
0: It's all on the tree commentary. I can't get it.
1: Well, Piama, where you going after? Yes.
0: Yes. No, channel 225. It's a tree now, pa. Okay. The two hoppe. We have tree commentary.
1: Channel 225.
0: Channel 225.
1: Fantastic.
0: Now, yes, once you see a crown, you start it. Channel 199. First of all, old World Cup matches. Now, Ocon started.
1: No World Cup.
0: Yeah. And Rakan, I'm sure Ghana and Uruguay match now, you know, Suarez.
1: Okay. Okay. Okay. Oh, yeah. I'm not going to my office there. What more? No.
0: Yes.
1: No, we Brazil, no, be a
0: yes,
1: Hey,
0: when you did 104 matches, Nina, I
1: could open in our tree. Well, I say, a more than the Christian
2: 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In Jones will be. El Namona DSTV for Panibi Bahono Madishi Bohana
1: when you know.
0: Oh, Scar. No. To say the Ambrekis Adinina.
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2: Hey,
0: sa package, no? And they did matches, Nina Kogu. It is all decoder, and it is the Daofia. Our disconnect was home in Timinti, Auntie, my disco. This time, 58 CDs, and one reconnect to a sa package, no? So, Ubenya 104 matches.
1: Open 580 in our canal, you know, because as I am assuming that
0: 58 CDs. If I said the whole Ghana, BR World Cup, maybe. Na Ghana so akọ dimwa ye dimwa kwatene wo ho no de na chese e wo so bia timnya bi hwe 50 CDs na wo ni decoder de dakra decoder de da
1: kambao
0: decoder price no ya teso aba 69 CDs per decoder no
1: de na moye
0: decoder no
1: say yeah you told me that na
0: The code on here is 69. Open this shaka one. This is 100 CDs. Into 169. Open your full package, you know. Now, you travel to me and install it. Now, about DSTV. So.
1: Maybe I will do a conversation prior to that. Even looking at times, I remember walk up. Then when you ask it, it's all okay. We'll be so
0: okay. Debbie. Why? Because F. You know, between yes,
1: they say no. I do, yeah, yeah. We will move out, chant to Kabi, because we will give me just we drew baby remote from someone. Oh, my room, TV is someone. Yeah, and I don't pass all her born. Oh, no, the other person was already born as a move. But what taught the coda any dish 169?
0: Yes,
1: now on your package 58 Ghana series.
0: Yes,
2: 104 matches.
1: Is there?
0: Yes. Now, yeah, and then after the World Cup, South 69 100 cities, no, ever twice, even after the World Cup. And you know,
2: and
0: you're useless after the World Cup.
1: Wow,
0: yeah,
1: but also, and Commander Yedin Mode, and you say, you're a bonifobia, so almost none, I'm sustaining. I almost a person, almost fair tree. Not make cancer ask, come as any power, but I'm going to get on person minimum se bia mo arrangement bia tan yema no so mba ya se bia obi enko for the victim to sign yema nyina
0: they can say oops so contact here yeah official lines no pen or so free
1: okay
0: men free line bia ofa wo google unse se ano call for google ama for edin lines be bra to ho o free na yes bo momo p she ba bi bo wan say e wi o sika nyina Frey official lines and the official lines no so but to draw.
1: Okay.
0: And I was *759#.
1: Okay.
0: And only your short code I'll be to the tria. Yesika. *759#.
1: Okay.
0: On all networks.
1: Okay.
0: Into person would tria or 58 CDs are Kenya. And why near what dealers be brain so. No, around, okay. You know, or buy a branch never born. I want to over to me. Inti, me de ewe kra me de regional sales manager number so we tuja.
1: Okay.
0: Na over to me so a friend. Inti, my me fire call center number no and tuja.
1: Okay.
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1: 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In HD. And over here, you know?
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2: HD, no?
1: High definition.
2: High definition.
0: Yes.
2: We have camera. And yet, the
0: entire word, you know?
2: We have camera. I say, you idiot. We go here, I say, the pin who camera, you copy HR video, the amount.
0: Yes.
2: And you know, I never come and pay DSTV match coverage, you know, before you do break any after the game match analysis. Unti game nasi kura na the way a specialist. When you train former players, obi or coaches.
1: Former coaches.
2: As in venga kura team betina DSTV suno oche eche bon mwa. 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
1: Yeah.
2: Ultimate chunga dwi koso. 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
0: Na de bako.
2: Especially the Premier League. Ose pre-match analysis. He drew a half-time one.
0: Yes.
2: His analysis.
1: Yeah. Normal play. Even after the
2: game. Yes. Now, they talk about it.
0: Yes.
2: And then, you know, the best place to watch a football there, maybe the main can be at the best place.
0: What come out someone?
2: So here football there, ADSTV. Apart from the picture quality,
0: yes,
2: the content they will give you, and the union will be
1: there. And Asaba at a very good price for everyone.
2: For then, can you cry and say, yeah, the cheer and say, oh, hey, we'll be right there. They say, oh,
0: now, this time, no, pandits now, Okano. Yeah, a legend, Asamoah Gyan.
1: Oh, Aza.
0: Okanobi.
1: Aza.
0: Okanobi.
1: Fantastic.
0: John Terry, former Chelsea, on a super back.
1: Fantastic.
0: Ain't you know, chess analysis in it.
1: Wow.
0: Yeah.
1: DSC is to the World Cup.
0: Yes.
1: Now, before Maka, sales manager, minim give you also because I'm a Kobina man. Yeah, na minim, say, Obi, a person or get access to DSTV, I mean, maybe I bet you a church on me. And yam, because we didn't be sure, say, Mobus or Yambuki, and go for about five ways. We'll be able to say, Obi, my walk up on them.
5: You will refer in chair my tea for Namincha ship dealers. And I mean, it will business for DSTV.
1: Oh, okay.
5: Yes, I'm on better. It will be a
1: MCN or open to the private jet tobacco.
5: And see, baby, I'll be a being a DSTV. We'll pass to come more. More ho do be a when DSTV office. Baby, I send there would do more hobby be a be home. Who will be security for now? On better baby, I office for. Oba afon kwanta your office wo
1: ho
5: wo ho obeyin bi ato wo ko snet e dum
1: okay
5: house obeyin bi ato ye yi sanko fo fi wa ye wo atonfo bi bre wo krom ha nti wo na bi bi electrical shop bi obi hu se DSTV sticker wo obi ya wo de ko ho
1: to bi o
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1: bi wo de nti na mi bi se de nkomo no yisi di na si oni e kan ne de e mu aye de dodo ti un bugo unya kakra bi abetu nya DSTV na wo nya fi na about 11 now, could knock you with doors over so very
5: bold. One shot, I coffer, I turn us in beer after the World Cup.
1: Oh, sir, I never quest. I had you and said, oh, they might as well be them. Now, sorry, quite. I said, I die it all.
2: I am 11 there, young will be there, and I do 11, born 2 hours, 1. I don't know. Antenna Bebem. Give me a walk up. Antenna Bebem.
1: Oh,
2: Michelle Brandt. 58 Ghana cedis. Package in 200 cedis.
1: Oh.
2: the whole package, the code and any destiny no any 200 Ghana cedis. Do baba ma crowns no emro 50 Ghana cedis. Oji 2.1 when your whole complete DSTV package. 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
1: Mm.
2: Ah,
5: and the moment for we interest.
1: Mm-hmm.
5: Say akonya bi se ye ba nanko fo nipa bone fo bi ese
1: yeah.
5: No.
1: Yeah.
5: Ye se decoder no e 69 cities.
1: Mm-hmm.
5: Nti wo ko bi bia na se nipa ne ton abo 69. Ye de me number betuja.
1: Okay.
5: Frame me.
1: Okay.
5: E bia wo bia me anka sama arrange e ma wonya decoder.
1: Wo ya ba.
5: Na wo pe full set ne pan.
1: Okay.
5: Any decoder no. Ye yeah, friend dish.
1: Okay.
5: Decoder any dish. Into you pay full set at 169.
1: I'm saying
5: my boss I can want some better. Obi will decode that ho. Not unsubscribing for better 3 months, 6 months, 1 year. And how much of a top decoder? What if a decoder no? Fabra, your office.
1: Okay.
5: And after call DSTV agent to be all area. Now catch us open so we're reconnecting.
1: Okay.
5: Reconnecting a 58 cities.
1: Okay.
5: Said so my boss kind of we are 104 matches. Oh, decoder. No.
6: It's a little bit more than 58 okay. So only box and so bejo box
1: okay.
6: And I was that say what I here now one issue so I'm best me highlighting and say and kofu be bro ho mo dish ni bi dada
1: okay
6: into say be a box no ni DSTV o fie but o dish ni bi o should be fufro mem body wa but o should be fufro and one so ba beto your box no
1: okay
6: no any installer no use dish no no
1: and one na connect ya to
6: into hu hia say gidi beto dish fufro
1: okay
6: into you
1: ntiki ma bo na mo
6: dia bo na mo installer ni behwe aha o to box installer ba behwe e okay I fix your mouth. And the crowd will cost us amount. Aha, and he making sure save it to me soon.
1: Okay.
6: It's an opportunity. No?
1: Okay, yeah. Fantastic. Sales manager, original sales manager, can say, say, Oko baby, na price, or my back, or hey, or more charge, bro, sir, friend, me ma number, go, oh, yampa, rumor, see, no, hopefully, in Pabonifo. The number, no, 0244 823984 0244 823984 O fresh our number now. Udi, just make a report.
2: There's one question you are saying.
1: Okay.
2: We say package, you know, a nationwide now because many message from Tamale and another person. And so I can tell me say what of those in the eastern region. And you know, send a package in the
0: a nationwide.
1: Okay,
0: Ghana, DSTV Ghana. So Ghana and Kwandia, they say maybe a 58.
1: Okay. But I say now minimum 48 teams no one I'm rooting for. My message is you one I'm rooting for.
0: Okay, so medium you're Ghana ni.
1: Okay,
0: Ghana and I'm your rooting. Me pese it me travel via call 2010. No.
1: Okay. Then you do semis.
0: It do semis.
1: Okay.
0: It's empire niabo. I'm a Ghana. Yeah.
1: But like also all rooting for Ghana now.
6: Ghana now.
1: Fantastic. Also Ghana now.
5: And you say Ghana, you know, two countries, Ghana and then Nigeria. Also Nigeria.
1: Yes.
5: And see, everyone say, Chairman, I can say, my man assurance say, my ship dealer, at the trophy, you know. And the DST for you, the Baba studio have a better.
1: She. And then for a better one, I'm going to buy and I'm going to make this clarity. Now, I'm going to say, I'm going to talk na ebe tu wana monso na ya make sure say ensu ati no afoforo aka obunya ntie be momati na obi akopere go work up we mentia say obi aka so be we no me dem wa sa u kra kra bia benya DSTV no ti enjoy all the 104 games live in HD we dey yam obi aka obi aka obi
2: me dem no bi em so manya wo ho
1: na me ka say me mentia dem tia
2: me manya wo ho bia ye bo match ne ye bo match
1: multi choice DSTV. Any new mobile common, come on, dear, a mood, a whole year, panty, walk up, no, no one am too said you be see I enjoy and you walk up no amadi mam and so it's me aye kama kama eh ho na ya bra fie na 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komo fofra ye beto aso boy siki
7: On the issue of feeding, I would like to emphasize that the earlier reports from the outlets on the rationing of food has been independently verified to be false. I would like to assure the outlets, the media and all stakeholders that we prioritize the need of outlets especially and all stakeholders alike and will not stop at continuously improving services to everyone's comfort. While we appreciate that there may be gaps as it pertains in all mass events, we are dedicated to hosting a good championship and welcome feedback on occasional challenges that need addressing.
1: Ti mami Veronica Komi achiche mse nyane nsemwa na omukano omarium ensanya sanete bi mse omuko yi akoko na oyi ba yamane ba akoko yi bia na adan to kon senya sanete na on pobos na se pobos anu su ebubu no o se pobos no kwofo de omade eba wo.
7: It has come to the attention of the LOC, a reportage reported that the vote that snapped during the poll vote event was provided by the organizers. I would like to categorically and firmly state that narrative is completely false. LOC did not provide votes for athletes, and all votes being used at a championship are owned by the individual athletes. In clarity, the third athlete whose vote snapped yesterday is Aldo Mariano Saujlo from Benin, who was competing at the Decathlon event.
1: Okay, I know, Mami Veronica Komi, and Eddie Sound Commander Diaba, but this weekend, Ashanti Gold 04 I qualify Ewo Ghana Premier League. And this weekend, and Omo Coronation, you know, and so about some activities, baby, and a team named Penny for aligning the upper, Omo making sure standing in and so with Nyakoso with an upper flute and the whole game, sir, and so with Nyakoso just before the official kickoff of their match against King Pfizer. Now, on the third game, no, you say, Curtain Razor game, be a show, and no, a Kuma Wood Stars, any old Ashanti Gold players. 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
1: because the entire mechanics and on say omun old place no Sunday special omun ya na tabo
8: omun ye
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1: He was me here and I'm saying, no, well, omu kromo Dr. Laiki.
8: Aye.
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8: Aha.
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8: 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Ye be contem because me makacho dia dimi ma meda Saturday no. 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And wa kra. Yada bu akra because
1: he. Okay.
8: Lucky wa kra.
1: Okay.
8: Salingu wa kra.
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8: E biga kwesi wa kra, akrobeto wa kra. 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
1: Okay.
8: But you better get a woman in a baby on no Sunday, no more drama panoa. Yet your training be any. Your training is here, no Moshia.
1: Ah,
8: Near Cassiani.
1: March and Anna's house are named to
8: Ah, see the year BBA and the end or BHL skills will be got. So we bought 10 minutes grandia in and the Pacor Opera.
1: Mm.
8: Opeti duo ni mi biano. 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Ewo we say ni adu biaso.
1: Ya ni adu biaso.
8: Aha. To ma kan wo mni ni na di team ni yaro.
1: Mhm.
8: CEO na kasa. Akasa.
1: Okay.
8: Na what ya say? Oh na my as is on wo be perform. Enti wo ba na on so abebo.
1: No rep. Players abu bo mu din ya.
8: Aha.
1: Actually,
8: you will be able to watch you. Naro, who?
1: Frank Naro.
8: Frank Naro.
1: Oh, so I did.
8: Save for Sujan Naso.
1: Ofa.
8: Save for Awajan Naso. There were players who gunshot room 39.
1: Uh-huh.
8: 39 say, Wajan Naso Pa.
1: Gunshot team or
8: Yan. What Papa? Ah,
1: hey. Wa djuma makwaje djuma so
8: enye djuma bia ma me as a coach no me share team a na se ya ni mumu team ya boda mumu antim ni amo muni enje kan bom ya ni mu disi ali ya kan moto o
1: ba we mu de munne footballers wo
8: ya ni media for kra nyina share ai oak man sports stadium sauba kaya. I'm a Nigeria for so buy.
1: Yeah.
8: Nigeria for buy. I almost yes, I want
1: more.
8: Yeah, yeah, team get to us. How yeah, and I tell me after you bomb match you. So I say, what is it? I'm near that boy in your case. Be I have caught what it is.
1: Yeah, yeah,
8: football. You're a ball match with the chrome on them. And I'm needing a problem. You're a ball match with the chrome on. Bring your ball matches, therefore.
1: Now, much more we to say,
8: yes, we be beer, we pepper. Ye be beer than uncle him.
1: T. Yami Admacosiada. Dear no, was a four dance man, ready move every kumed.
8: One more, and who say, Tim na ebano. Yabe bob you a hoda. Aye, where wolf is for no akasa. Maybe no more bob you invite him here quiet. Anyway, for no. Short, short, a for no.
1: The last time I'm a ball.
8: Six match, yeah. Yeah, your question, no near
1: table match.
8: Christmas in near Botwaso.
1: Okay.
8: And the two days. A month for your homecoming near the idea. On tears suffering near cocophobia. Hold on, make us a problem to go see. You know, until teams in India, I'm afraid, am I a cobble match at Tembia? Tia, a co match, I am through. Yako match, I am through. Into a boise water, dear. One man can say, dear, almost see almost any more moment here, say, ye actors near the Yoku football, Ankasa, ye any mubo. Ye are the two for my wabo who say, players, no, Lady Agro.
1: Well, we are sending messages, dear Woboy, Acrobato.
8: Ah, one trussel. Acrobato, ne tamming in I attend.
1: About 10 minutes.
8: 10 minutes.
1: Or boss in the position, and I'm
8: the WWW or 10.
1: Number 10.
8: Ah!
1: You boss made the Sunday, you.
8: Over 10. I call you about 7.
1: Hey!
8: No, you don't get about 7.
1: You're too many cover lines.
8: Ah, what too many cover? Now, when you're glad, what if you can walk out? Well, one. So, friends, like you, we're going to fall 1 8 week, bigger quiz. 4 and 5. Ah, woman able. Now we have three, your friends say, Otali, Zoni Motali.
1: Uh-huh.
8: I got a movie. Ah, what is it?
1: On the three.
8: Ah,
1: one of them goalkeeper.
8: Goalkeeper, friend BC, Kwan BC. Ah, Kwan BC.
1: Hey,
8: no, tell a crowd, Bobby.
1: Why?
8: Also 10 minutes. Ah, Miss Hotel, Jim. Miss Row, Missy, young Crawford, or be our time. Me the man who bought me new so in your yadra. I want deny it. Aye,
1: I'm your Sunday, me, I'm a war boss. That's how much with you. Say you see a chat mobile phone from no better.
8: You see, say yeah, you are mobile.
1: Oh, maybe they make for.
8: Yeah. Obi weni. Ah, no match. I'm up for organizing. Oh, well, even at all, park we grasso, Santati, parky. Obi anu oti mi. Uni mi say Jack re Bobby. But wa I'm following now, maso. Jack ko Bobby.
1: Hey.
8: Jack ko ejira nine. Ono best starti. Mess I link be you know now. You could play so yet be a woman in bangas and gasa. You play as you.
1: I mean, I'm not question. I don't know what's the bed.
8: Yeah,
1: okay.
8: Because yeah, your bubble will be a honey. I am it will be great to you to the car.
1: Mutanias, who did you say? Mobile Bobo, I'm a baby, no more support him.
8: Come off on a buffu, no
1: as good place.
8: Oh, man, one bobo piano. Come off for buffu.
1: Now for when you have a demo,
8: Roma, be the
1: Chisana Moquan was.
8: Sadi, a quay. Oh, nobody got Vincent and say, place in all way.
1: Yeah.
8: So on Chrome for Rani a mom ye be bia me a cordia quinzo. Me a bo.
1: Minim don't be chat or the other catcher than smile or was if we and yad macosiana.
8: Dear me catcher or money say March in a year banu, and yes bia ye be diagran I say and yum to a sedi and crop for him between yum go money room to yon adeno. We de a bo and ye bobo. Ye baswa near stati bo na ombo unse omu she bo. If you want me, baby, I will say, sit here the obesity. I don't know, cover problem, Bama. You only say, oh, no. So
1: I just said, Mama,
8: ah, we have mistake. Kakrebi was in the way. Now be the cover one. Da. Yes, so.
1: And the tactics I'm using.
8: Ah, I know the idea. I said, yeah, Tibia. Your belly, sir. Now, where are your minus?
1: Okay.
8: Yeah, double.
1: Are
8: they? Yeah, Bobo, no, or no. 11 players in New York, and I'm not going to 12.
1: Ah.
8: That's all.
1: That's all I got to say.
8: That'd be that height, and it's here, you can tell me in 12. But that's all about this year. It's here, and I would them as a way.
1: As old him, as old him.
8: As old him, as old him. Menemoka, then I say, Yuma.
1: Hey!
8: And you want more acting for a moment 10 years there, woman say, I double him. Mom Cairo, I say,
1: one player.
8: One player, no. What is it? I baby, we could be a year was any parasol or me a tray. And she we bought a car and we have a book a crack. Sadly, you know, you will be a gentle or to beat my booby. And a back was a friend a catty. Or to beat my booby now, Horum. Jim Water.
1: Oh, why a Sunday was ready?
8: Marty, a baby, will be a middle place in us. We know Biakasa.
1: Okay,
8: I will be idea to say, we're ready. Sir, we could call a will, Aka.
1: Uh-huh.
8: Send one landing.
1: I know.
8: Ni akoko si ara e bobo onu ponia onza mrechi gra na kwa kra sa ji aye bori hin e pa
1: sunday e ba be friday sunday we just ji oboyiki e na ye ne na bonko won wa be dwana nu ma chere but ye hope say sunday dey all kan ye kwa ebi hu
8: na bi nu kra na ye adwuma nye ewiadu
1: okay
8: ye sha wo bu ya hu say yes ya sha wo mu
1: fantastic All right, iti I don't know iti obwasi kina yene na bonko mo on nyami adma Sunday ewo obwasi Lincoln Sports Stadium no ena chese ehun komo enso abano maminka osa World Cup we a match 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And I feel gingermit. Dental clinic. Or see any problem. Be a fuck with gingermit. I swear. Hope I say we see if it. I hope I say we share silver. Any good teeth. Sebi, uyo be a kasana pampan. If you remember halitosis. Enye yare papa. I also call a gingermit. I swear. No more see see. I hope I say we see if it. I hope I say we see. I will report Junction, Bantama High Street, Total Filling Station, Echi, and no more Samson and Crime. Baby, NDC office, no Nungua, and I say Nungua SHS, no, a home of Tachima for some Maxi Market, Kenton Road, and a change of it. It was 0598731823. 0598731823. Now, an agent for Ensu into Ninkomo. Now, Honorable Thomas Nyako Ampem, Deputy Finance Minister, or my update, walk up a year campaign fundraising, no, so far, baby, Omodris is here.
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9: Received the CD equivalence of $100,000 from Zijin Mining Company. I think that is 1.3 million cedis. And Ecobank Ghana has also given us 3 million Ghana cedis and Ghana Gas 5 million Ghana cedis. So on behalf of the fundraising committee, we say God bless you.

0: Okay. Maybe I okay. Well, Andy, the African Games now, the African Athletics competition in Kosovo. I hate it when people try to justify failure. Nema bibri ono mo ekoswa. I send a very bad signal about this country. Honestly speaking, and I am not happy about it. Nansen. So bon so bia onye gana ni bia ewo social media e kanga na ho asem a. Na ya basubo. Na e praises. Ene ensem papa ene wo kan dia fa gana ho. Enche kura o. Ene hosti the All African Games. Andy, the All African Games ne hosti ye no. Athlete kwa e ba ye no. No me 5,000. So the officials, any volunteers, any omo amaka nyina ka ho a elipa Ghana e keta for them no. No me 13,000. 13,000. Un how many disciplines? Any yeah, yeah, yeah, all the African Games, you know. 30 disciplines. 30. Now, ball can't be boy. Basketball can't. Swimming can't. Athletics, yeah, yeah, yeah. Now, just one component of the African Games. But the African Games, yeah, yeah, yeah, yeah, yeah, yeah, yeah, yeah. Even though, sir, me issues about Sika Semu, especially security accreditation, idiot, still I'm a problem. But the organization and everything was excellent. It was top-notch. The same facility now, Edi Mubako, he hosted the African Games, you know. Edi hosted just one of the events. Yeah, and what the African Games are, we are now messing up. The excuse, poor voters, you know. I'm one of the omu vote, but me, I don't know how. True, Anna, minim, say any crew, say any crew, I don't know about it. But what I know, they said, there be a mass worker. Senka yenia bre about athletics, and kasa time, ano, and kasa kumasi superzone asano, and senke di biaba. Superzone asana yeyena, kumasi, I had the best athletics. Is it athletics in Guam?
1: The biggest sporting event, annual sporting event.
0: The biggest sporting annual event in this country. Hey, Kumasi Super Zone Arsenal. See, I commercialize in here. I was saying, Kasa time, man. ABC Kumasi Sports Stadium. Yeah, the Interconi Super Zone Arsenal. And you cry, you are hosting an international event. One of the basic requirements is that athletes need to make a year. I was so wrong, I said, who time away? In this modern day and era, and so be to make a year. No, I will be home. I will be a time. I'm here. Andy, when was the last time I said, yeah, yeah, proper international athletics competition? Now, but it's an athlete be to make a year. No, or could be another person to know the time away. Now, how accurate is that sad time, man? Sad time, man, Mimi Crow, no. The time when the party starts, you know. And it's a time now or ending, no. Only say, let me delay the 2 seconds. Let me delay the party 2 seconds. And sad 2 seconds, let me delay, no. At any time now, I am so. And I met him in the bay 2 or 3 seconds faster. Say, man, 2 or 3 seconds faster. So the time now I know, my man is 3 seconds. I can't want on TV yes, our time. No. Yeah, yeah, yeah, who say? The man, yeah, buffo, ah, buffo, no, say, a competition, yeah, I'm fine, say, yeah, yeah, kobe de ye. Ghana, and a kobe de ye. And I almost share that we are hosting the African Games, you know. Realize that you are the facilities. And you host the African Games, you know, and so impressively. So, yam fa the athletic competition, you know, Emma Ghana, believing that Ghana will give us another excellent organization. Na the ekosu di nyina no. It's something that we did not plan. Now we are see the first stage of failure. It's not planning. And the walk up here kwa kuboyi. The moment you best start to walk up no. The best you walk up no mean be a no. Eh idea almost started planning about 2 years ago. The opening ceremony. And yet idea better ni e best start planning. The Becosu bia, in fact, how you better organize it, you better barricade areas, teams maybe on better security, BBA, no. The planning of the World Cup started the very moment now. America, any Mexico, any Canada, and we need the hosting right, you know. That is where the planning started. But at the end of the year, we are now going to plan a great event in Ecosu. Who does that? And my disappointment is that, and you see, I say, the All African Games, na yeah, you know, 30 event, 30, 30. And little buyer, who the officials come home, any volunteers come home, and the near 13,000. Yeah, yeah, hey, only a fraction of the year of the African Games, you know. And I'm tempted to believe, said the Ecosu Nyinaano. Maso, se nipa na oye organization no, se edisika mana ke nipa kro ni betimi aye. The African Games no e disika man kro fo a omo ye ye no, and the omo ye ni ye, me pese obeye ade ye ni wadi bi. Na se wonye ni ye. Na de nimgwase bebre. And e ko social media international ni na na, they are mocking us. They are mocking us. Why I didn't say ye hu say. Di entra. The African Games here, you know, and the Anyofe. My main problem with the African Games, you say, you see the $4.5 million a print accreditation. Apart from that, Boteman Air Sports Complex, what you know, it was a beautiful year. Omo yedija o mai wi. Yekwani yakase one share we event na. Yen you see, yen your activities be any ohunti no. One share na kadeni be say. Etienya event ni say nanki ye bebrebe e wo sa adena ye no so a the more na ye use na no nanka adena we are trying to keep it in shape and say maintenance court agana for nim it is the can the African Games buy was a perfect opportunity say Lagos Sports Stadium no e beti mi asa renovate no e di nim akakre bi asa ka ho amana ye and the aqua another level. You mess up like this, we are. Then you see them. I want my mercy upon. Then you see them come back to the social media and why trying to defend their failure. Oh, the poll vote, you know. Athletes are supposed to present their own poll vote. I agree. But are they supposed to present their own timers? And the only says that timer, no. And he starting block, no. A relationship. On nine free, you know. Now first year radio, electronically connected. And you tell me now, Bayano, are you correct? Obintimi miao, and obintimi sisiu. But I come and share me bufu ye crane, say, Omutum the canyuino, and obia recorde, omu fonso. And I alit, you know, I bet you a phone or so, and I should do the first. On obifono or the arrecorde, obifono the arrecorde, when you add a when you a mecrami school. Say, ain't a house or sir, we will not do this. Ye ain't houses, oh, Mimi Squa. We will not do this. I didn't see a friend who won in Asa Mumra. Now you may win us in Tremo. Mentias you. Say, Obi Crossing Cow to Magufin. Ye ain't seen Saint Ensia Bontin. By a sin to Magufino. Ya son of Bontin Kaku. Ya sad ya maho was on Fanko Mukrum. Won't you now before so? And I'm sure that. Ebeka bear 2 weeks to say organization of this tournament, you know, and organizers, you know, and raise these concerns. Me assure them can affect it. Nyaman kiting kiting kiting kiting petty petty petty nyaman bibeba is extremely avoidable. Me have the same cry that me for my viewing call. It may be true, may not be true. But the minimum year when they say, and memory, why you tumrica, a tumrica, a tumrica, we not and you defense, you know, any time away. This will call you up beside and say, time, time, send them here. Se fa let it serious a. E ka sai electronic air timer no. Me say e o sen ka Kumasi Super Zonas Asante region Super Zonas no ke isu bi okru masi. E no kra ne ntimi nya. Wan kasa wa kobede for an international tournament. Wo su betimi aye ene ye dia mawo. Me de den ka metimi da chomo se e bi an kan kobede. E no man kasa di maye e dia. E no kra ne se nya force. Yeah, the man anti me now. Can easily tell them say we are not ready anti me hosty. The moment you accept so be hosty, no. What can I tell them say? Oh, you're prepared and ready to provide everything be necessary, everything that will be needed. Oji we ni ne for all the international recognition agan ne I'm for Piegana Airport. No more boy abaso. Ubi rakumasiya. Electricity. I'm the boy abaso. Yen Rose. I'm the boy abaso. Ghana Asumje. Peace. I'm the boy abaso. Nansen way at Ghana Masa. I'm the dear who fell. What does this mean?
2: That's what I mean.
3: Me share Black Stars on, but we need a crown. Say Africa. I'm paying for now. So I'm serious. Because me name your mom who inti or mo our day Ghana the hosting right. And Andy, no cry by as yeka. Ying ne wahana by dada ye fire no form. And your mom mo yeo. And no cry na it was not about the games ne hosting no. It was about other things this can be if you say call baby. And see, I feel senka no government they take you over. I saw mu take you a clue from what happened. No mo ye something better. Especially when they criticize the past government for those failure. What you must say? And to also banner host the tournament. Now, oh yes, I the way are, it calls for a lot of concern. But problem say Ghana hano yen solve a problem. They be a makacho. Ghana ni yen need wisdom in solving problem. Okay, obi bubefu, but that is the reality. So what say me boacha me problem about Ghana ya solve it. Andy, way back in St. John's School, mbacho what say first year or so, ena na ye doom light. That time Burkina Faso 98 African Cup, Chris okay. Near Doom Lights, anti and corporate near Dasro. And here Rollins time. Yep, Baku Force bomb me Doom Light. And no one city no Mutadi Akoso Muscatoson. Yep, her mills in the currency on Usube Doom Light. Okay. And here Pama Hammer bomb Usube Doom Light. That was the most serious of all. Only before the NNA is serious, pa. Because that time, before the Namitia Doom Tina, a rear be or more Doom Night generator ton ton. Ye rear ye buy, Nanado time, eh, Drew Baby, and Usu Doom Light. Me no ka say and the SR Doom Light. Ain't it be sound who say as or mine from 92 to 2026? But yo, teacher, any how many years did
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3: How many years?
1: Close to 30 years.
3: Ain't it saying you won't him the eye? They solve a problem and in can solve it. You need solve it. Okay, your stadium you use where the sports states in it is saying. Nakas, I didn't know more. You know, I rang a maybe true mason. It was so more Pam Ghana free Ghana near Kobo baby, so that would be serious to put up an edifice. In San Diego, solve a problem. Under 17 near Kobo World Cup, AJ, a bus is here. You need to be best solve. No, we are not able to solve it. Yesterday, sports tournament, I yeah, the order we have come for AJ, yes, AJ, 120 time AJ, and after company, in Kofo, Bem no be any tenor, not Ghana quality.
2: Oh,
3: it is a case, say the bad you. Because me who problem I work Ghana because say problem with the network, you solve it manewi. Until I'm not surprised this thing happened. Now why newi as a baby are you we? Yeah, yeah, whole games, Africa games, yeah, you need to make we need to hold before so they are time. Abba.
2: Hmm.
3: Andy, and on dance check a crabby on blaster. Scan on sign on the aban.
2: So market.
3: Omu iskapa. Omu chiapa, and it is good. Say Ghana, umsa mezi ya chichere maya, ubidi ni nyansamba, ubidi na hondi, ubidi ni sika, ubidi ni nimdiye, mba jote atie, ubidi kwa di ni tumi, bibi haba, eni ya di chichere maya. 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But the government should put the money to very good use. Sende beya next time, ubidi so, ebe jinjama odine di aden, edi haba.
2: Okay.
3: Enye se, yebe yusu sika ni anyhow. But Black Stars ankasa die, Black Stars ankasa die. 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Say Leicester, the Omokodada. Ain't say Oshe Fatau Isakuni Jordan Ayu, Capito, Omokore relegation, court to Leguano. 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they will also move ɔmo da we no me fans ɔmo da the playoffs zone into ɔmo am when ɔmo so kɔ relegation but of course last three no bebe ɔmo so na Jonas Adjetey wo Tottenham Hotspur battle relegation seriously of course Kudus yes star but we pra meboa Atalanta are not also playing well. In next season, no more European competition. And these days, they are not doing until so much AC Milan. Ona Kamaldin Suleiman and so on, so in time movie. Derek Kohn. But what I say, on also team, so he's doing well. Almost so air battle relegation. In Ghana, no, met match throw only two players. Our more bottom level, our more consistent. Who do you
4: mean?
3: Antoine Semenya and Iñaki Williams. Even Bilbao, Athletic Bilbao, so they are also struggling. And see, looking at team near one, couple with coaches here, but once I made them, I come stand already. Me team, we are keeper. We are coach, now Bobo, now you goalkeeper, main foul. We are defender, main foul. Defender is a watch them say why you know my be bring yes our main foul because I'm going for adding some more success. Almost success, great firing few, but goalkeeper, their main foul. And the fact that you coach you are by your goalkeeper and assistant your goalkeeper, me make sure the no crazy me need GDA. Couple with the quality of players say you want GDA be anyo. Ebi are the best we can do. Nisebi ebi winning one match be ni abefi. It's more and more you musika. Munya mungu say yeah they build the project. Ebi are in the near future no. And your ma bitch be asani ako. But this current World Cup here and the me make sure the me position no. Me, fine, surprise bit me, but I know they be out the surprise ever. The quality of players here, what they born, it's always been a problem. And it's an area Ghana for them for money. But even goalkeeping department, so we are sorry, I'm more marking in a young twin job, but that is again, you keep our bit to imagine Eddie. And clearly speaking, Andy, it's good that they are or moody scared, but you my expectation and confirm Kakra. Because team na your one, nengo. Team na your one.
4: Maxwell.
3: I know she kakrapa.
4: Mati mirasi. Nanesian, Nese, Christian, Madame Sibi, because I'm for your name fancy, but your few of the birthdays are Hanti, they're no SRS one, Jim, Eddie, Ama, Vija Bishos. 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Sanso and Osei happy birthday to Constance Ampofua or the CEO of Canadian. 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Have a wonderful birthday. Have a happy birthday to Nora. We if you mama sewa and Felicia and I'm seeing wish Nora and so a happy birthday to the auntie Nora. Happy birthday to you as well. And the final one Kwadiaba Mr. Daniel Kweku. Mr. Daniel Kweku Adade. And Mr. Daniel. And so the birthday to you wish Mr. Daniel and so a happy birthday today.
0: Oh okay Jerry Fatusu na Yankoi Ajali Yanko. We Mr. Collins Fojo. Ah, Dodona Freno Abronye. Such a young, handsome young man. And Nyamia Tonsa Freno. He was just 30 years. And Nyamia Duma and then I watch ye. And a day Mr. Collins Fojo. 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

The NBA playoffs are underway, and now you can trade every game on Kalshi. 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We'll be right back.

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3: Okukasema bibia yesusu yi internet e ade ehu hia pa so we streaming favorite shows so we bo game and a video call and anu wadofo be ya wo hia internet anu odin wo betra ye djuma fifie wa bra wo nyo ha obia ye de abefu mfidie nam abefu kwan so e de dachi ben ye nyuma refo e wo homa abrebiara e mo bi na wo hia ye wo homa o man mu ba bia wo bia hwehwe Kenny Rose Wireless 0208 282810. 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
1: Okukasiema bibia yesushuri. Internet, I had the hun here pa. 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We hear internet, and what thing. 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
3: I can just say, and that Lawson Herbal Mixture, so Edison Kunimu, when I'm Yapa, we're born with the Umiano Cra, one Teshi, and so a Chileno, Nayan Ya, Afe, Malaria, Koku, and for to come woman who, what was the tire we are at the end?
2: A young mint to touch Shimipa, Nasa dear, and we could to John Hunubisa,
3: and Miss Rodabancha, Rubumua, Lawson Herbal Mixture, and that's in the Tama Wato Cra.
2: And yes, a Lawson Herbal Mixture, Mamma, what Tommy dear, Meda was in a window, and yes, the Kadam never was.
3: Oh, let us. In kind.
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4: then 0242-133-577. Lawson Herbal Mixture. And one I see. In kind. Obi, I'm a German. I'm a wedding. Papa, be. Sharing it. Basta, I

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1: So,
0: ah, rings where they papo.
1: Munko a Jabba jewelry. And what would the pure gold? A good year.
2: Hey, hey, a Jabba jewelry. A what the enemy pay?
1: All right. Yebeko a Jabba jewelry.
0: A Jabba jewelry. A what now will pay pure gold?
1: Yeah, yeah, yeah, yeah. Wedding. Any engagement rings. Bracelets. Anklets.
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1: The border for more Ubena. Well, yet be our Ghana. No, I didn't swam on it. And yet, in a way, we were a Jabba house. A Dun Kumasi. Premier Second Street. 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

0: 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Don't forget about breathing. Definitely need to be breathing. So you get to do nothing or everything, but you still need to be breathing. It's like really important.
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ABC. 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

bear a crack cry gun a crano. A penny phone to 20 a year. A physical cash a crano, physical cash, and uncle, and you call say free system name cry. Maybe electronics who crowd for one, I would do ya. You get it. Voice of Theocracy. 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And that's Asafuyano. Room Asafui, our quad so see Skumwa. Voice of Theocracy, also for any baby, I'll be a Michia. No, what's up for me? Machin Baba to me, I say, me see a quine mo at the amma made a dog a quine move funny in a me damamo. I'm Robert Dima, Obia, Quadani Fee, Obia, Quadana Yerin chain, Monsomo, Quadamo girlfriend, Chance Wakwada. 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A dear chin house will beg Manoa me whom ya. 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I will jay you Manoana. Sansa won and a joke or die, Minquana Mwaha. Internet is 24 hour, no economy, no. And I bring in a moon will be a baby, you know, I say. 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
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touch my phone we say yeah. Yeah, yeah. 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

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To a Jake Nick and a Jake Nefrigonum. But Nimpa Bakopen and Ephraim Jake Nick. A Patu Samri Patu M's our original TV. Patu will be a Machia. Quaku Swiji, Kane no or a morning show presenter or Boss FM. A honor me cotu Patu. Onongo ane to me frame Jake Nick. 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